Stone Sour Through Glass at 102.9 on the Hog. I would kind of consider that a hit song from Stone Sour, but on this date in 2017, Nickelback's Chad Kroeger said Stone Sour is Nickelback light. Corey Taylor just called him an idiot.

0: girl back to my coffin, Dayseeker. Tune on the hog coming up at 8 o'clock tonight. It is Live Licks. We will honor some music history. Then at 10 o'clock, my rock reveal is from Breaking Benjamin. They have new music. Can't wait to share that with you. Now make sure you set an alarm for tomorrow as the Hog and Line and Kugel Summer Shandy present the 34th annual Bob and Brian Open, all to benefit the Mac Fund Thursday, July 23rd at the Bruton Highlands Courses of Grand Geneva Resort and Spa. Now the boys will be broadcasting from the Pro Shop thanks to Sherwin Industries. Foursomes go on sale 7 a.m. tomorrow. It includes 18 holes of golf, a cart with GPS, an official Bob and Brian golf shirt, thanks to Burkhart Sporting Goods and Community Roofing and Restoration, a Stephanie Sutton Bloody Mary and Beer 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
2: 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The speaker's statements are not an endorsement of the firm. The Wall Street Journal buy-side ranking was released in February 2026, not based on a specific time period.

Today in Metallica history, in 2011, James Hetfield was inducted into the Downey High School Hall of Fame. He pretty much said he hated his school and hid as much as possible in the music and listening to music. Oops.

0: Wednesday night music has returned over at the Bud Pavilion. Glam Band playing there tonight at State Fair Park. But a lot of other places are putting their stages outside throughout the weekend. And so it's that time to enjoy live music outside. But, you know, maybe you need some new threads for going to the show. Well, you can look the part with official Hog merch or Bob and Brian merch. 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
2: In 2010, dozens of AC

EC fans needed treatment after complaining of burning eyes during a concert on the runway of Wels Airport in Austria. Around 150 fans had to be treated. Doctors found that the fans showed allergic reactions to bark mulch spread at the venue to avoid soil getting too muddy after hours of massive rainfall. Hopefully we won't have that when they come to Camp Randall Stadium July 19th. A live version of Highway to Hell, live licks on the Hog.

live version of Love Buzz from Nirvana, wrapping up Live Licks. I want to tune out on the hog. This history item from 2007 very easily could happen now, particularly with AI. Saatchi & Saatchi were fired by Doc Martens for running an advertising campaign featuring dead rock stars such as Kurt Cobain and Sid Vicious wearing the brand's boots in heaven. That sounds like something AI could do, like, instantaneously. Now, it'll be interesting to see if AI has anything to do with the pictures that you take at Summerfest. Make sure you're listening to win tickets from your friends here at 102.9 The Hog. Coming up quick, June 18th, you got Third Eye Blind at the U-Line Warehouse stage. June 20th, David Lee Roth over at the BMO Pavilion. The following weekend of events at Summerfest, June 25th, you've got Hailstorm at the U-Line Warehouse stage, Wolf Mother at the Generac Power stage, June 27th. You can actually get times if you check

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2: 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The Wall Street Journal buy-side ranking was released in February 2026, not based on a specific time period.

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things happened on this date for Red Hot Chili Peppers in 2006. Stadium Arcadium was the band's first number one album on the Billboard 200 in 2006. And then back in 1993, the Red Hot Chili Peppers' greatest hits package, What Hits, is certified platinum. Nickelback now on the Hog.

0: Have you been enjoying the warmer weather where you can actually leave the house without long sleeves in the morning? It's going to be a little bit different tomorrow. It looks like a high of 66, a low of 51, even though the sun's out. But then it'll change again for you on Friday with a high of 78. But then Saturday, go back down. It's still spring. We haven't officially hit summer yet. And if this forecast holds, definitely enjoy this weekend because it'll be dry. Looks like the end of next week, not so much. Although at this point, now that we did all of our planting and we have grass, now we need the water.
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1: At Welcome to Rockville, Ben Burley was asked why there was a countdown on Breaking Benjamin's website. He had no idea that it was counting down to the release of this new song. It's Something Wicked, your rock reveal on The Hog.

0: alarm for tomorrow as the Hog and Line and Kugel Summer Shandy present the 34th annual Bob and Brian Open to benefit the Mac Fund Thursday, July 23rd at the Bruton Highlands Course as a Grand Geneva Resort and Spa. The boys, of course, will be broadcasting from the Pro Shop thanks to Sherwin Industries, but the foursomes, they go on sale tomorrow, 7 a.m., and you know how quickly these sell out, so set that alarm for yourself. It includes 18 holes of golf, a cart with GPS, an official Bob and Brian golf shirt thanks to Burkhart Sporting Goods and Community Roofing and Restoration, a golfer goodie bag, a replay round of golf, a chance to win a car with a hole-in-one thanks to Lynch, on-course beverage carts thanks to Su Casa Grande Mexican Grill and Sports Bar, dinner thanks to Next Electric, social media coverage thanks to Charbonneau Jewelers, and fireworks courtesy of Valentine Coffee Roasters. And new for this year, the Wee Nip Short Course, an 11-hole walking course with all the same fun as the Bruton Highland courses, great for beginners or experienced golfers looking for a change of pace. 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

0: From Ashes to New, Drag Me on 102.9 The Hog. And because they went to number one, one of the band members' dads got a tattoo. Apparently had never had a tattoo before. What would you do if your son or daughter did something spectacular? Would you put a tattoo on? Yep, I would. I already have tattoos, though. But do you have hogwear? We now have hogwear. That's right. You can look the part with official hog merch, or maybe you want Bob and Brian merch. You also have a choice of colors. It doesn't mean you have to have black or have to have white. There's also some shades of gray in there as well. You can get hoodies, shirts, hats, mugs, tanks, coats, and bandanas for your dog. They're all at the official Hog Store, right on the Hog app or at 102.9thehog.com. Check it out.
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2: 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She doesn't click the first name she sees. 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

if you're a Slayer fan, you might recognize that guitarist at the end of that song. Yeah, that's right. That is Kerry King, and he is coming to Summerfest on the 4th of July.

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0: coming up, but 3 weeks away.
1: Am I getting my math correct? I think that's about right, but it's over three weekends, and I've covered like the first two. One thing I haven't really talked about is what's happening during the 4th of July weekend. July 2nd, Muse at the AmFam Amp, Candlebox, Buck Cherry, and Living Color at Generac Power Stage, and Gin Blossoms and Spin Doctors at the U-Line Warehouse Stage. I'm sensing the last weekend has a lot more rock. July 3rd, we got Whiskey Myers at the Miller Lite Oasis, Gene Simmons Band at the U-Line Warehouse Stage. 4th of July, Jelly Roll at the AmFam Amp, Bodines and Soul Asylum at the Generac Power Stage, and Carrie King at the Miller Lite Oasis Stage at 10:30. 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

0: 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I'm sure video will be popping up soon. I think they have a couple of shows in Europe coming up. 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I'm Lana. Thanks a lot for hanging out with me. Have a great Thursday.
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4: And now, well, the sharpest knife in the drawer, Tim Murray. Timmy!
5: Gonna wake my ass up at 6 a.m. Drive up to Las Galitas.
4: Yeah. What are you doing up there?
5: Doing the drywall at McDonald's.
4: Hey, Tim.
5: Hello.
4: Engineering note here.
5: Yeah?
4: Can you bump the volume on your system there? Out there in the desert? In Las Vegas.
5: Dude, Devil Woman.
4: What movie is that from?
2: Devil Woman.
5: Billy Madison.
4: Okay.
2: All right.
5: Don't put it out with your boots, Ted. Don't tell me what to do, Devil Woman. It's poop again.
4: Is this sports or is he doing a one-man play like Hal Holbrook doing Twain?
5: Check
4: Twain.
5: 1-2, 1-2, 1-2. I put up the gain a little bit here on the board. Is that okay for you?
4: I'll take it, yeah.
6: I think or a one-man show like that Robert Redford movie I was telling you
5: one,
6: about.
5: 1-2-3,
4: Lost
5: one,
4: on a
5: two,
4: boat.
5: Three.
6: Lost on a boat.
4: All hope lost. What was it called?
6: I have to look it up now.
4: All right. Hey, Tim, I know you love pitcher celebrations. You do. You are a new, you're the voice of a new generation, my friend.
2: Yeah.
4: You're younger than all of us. Did Abner Uribe go too far last night with the crotch chop? Because you love a celebration by the pitchers. You're cool with it.
5: I don't mind a celebration. I think I'm more watching a home run is okay because it's hard to hit home runs.
4: Sure.
5: Yeah, he might have gone a little too far.
4: Okay. All right. Even too much for you.
7: Yeah, there we go.
4: All right.
5: Yeah.
2: One too many, right?
5: Where what's the backstory? What was I missing from Uribe just deciding to go full Degeneration X?
7: I was surprised as well. There was no history this season. They played him in St. Louis, nothing. They played him yesterday, Monday. Nothing that I saw, but Uribe said that they were talking or signaling that they were going to like drill Yelich or drill Contreras, which never happened. So I don't know. I don't know where that came
4: and
7: from.
4: He turned.
7: I had to rewind it. I was like, did he just? And I rewound it.
4: Three
7: like,
4: times
7: did.
4: You said.
5: Three. Right. So I know. I understand that it was, as Pat Murphy said, that's unacceptable.
7: Yes.
5: It's not what we do here. I'm embarrassed.
4: That's not the manager having your back on that move. That's the manager.
5: He's an old school guy.
7: He is.
4: That's the manager managing.
6: He's protecting the team, right?
5: The next time
6: you're gonna get thrown at.
5: I am not the biggest wrestling guy. However, like so many of us, I was in on wrestling during the Attitude Era. The next time Abner Uribe comes out of the bullpen, he's got to come out to the DX song.
7: Yes.
5: Are you ready?
7: Yeah.
5: Boom, boom. He's got to come out.
7: That should be, you're right.
5: He's got to come out.
4: Tim, that's not going to help anything. That's
5: why not?
4: That's adding fuel to
5: Cubs have lost 10 in a row. Who cares? Yeah. We do whatever we want.
4: We do whatever we want.

0: that's going to percolate up, right?
1: Sure.
2: Especially when
0: they're going to remember that they still haven't done anything to retaliate against Abner Uribe.
2: What's going to happen if Uribe faces them again, which he probably will, and the guy gives up a home run or gives up something?
3: Come on to this song.
2: There you go.
0: Oh, wait. Hold on. Turn that off, Jim. We have a way better version of that.
4: Are you ready?
0: Yeah. There you go.
3: Hey, think you can tell us what to do? Murph would get so mad if he could. It would be hilarious, though.
4: Break it down.
0: Abner Uribe. Tim, I hate to tell you this, but I think you're a little loud now because you're distorting a little bit on the high end. Sorry.
2: He's excited.
0: Yeah, he is.
3: Ladies and gentlemen, now pitching for the Brewers, Abner Uribe.
5: We just got tired of doing what you told us to do.
6: And does he do the, you know, right then and there, too? Or?
0: When the door's open?
2: He has to then.
0: When the bullpen door's
6: twice,
0: open.
6: Yep. Three times.
3: I mean, that's what Triple H used to do walking out.
2: Yep.
6: Had the crotch chop.
3: The X in the background.
0: He turns to left field. Bam.
6: Right.
0: He turns to right field. Bam. Bam. He looks at center field. Bam. Bam. And then he heads to the mound.
2: Yep.
0: Now it's time to take care of business.
6: Now I'm all in. That's... I like it.
2: I like it. You'll talk about
0: two minutes ago, TV. You didn't want to say crotch chop in your stand-up tonight.
6: I didn't.
0: On TV.
6: Yeah. On TV. I still stand by that.
0: But here on the
6: I'm
0: radio.
6: I'm not saying that.
0: See?
6: On the radio, fair game.
0: Fine.
6: That is an entrance, man.
3: All right. If he does that, AmFam Field might explode.
2: Right.
0: You better have the roof open. That's all I'm saying.
6: The tarps will be off.
2: Oh, they sure will. Yeah. Tarps off.
0: So embrace it is what the panel is saying now. Man.
2: We were a last place team, sure. Trying to sell tickets. Yeah.
0: I think this flies in the face of what Murph just said a few hours ago.
2: It does.
0: He was embarrassed.
3: Murph would be so pissed.
2: Yeah, he would. This isn't Cleveland.
0: Right.
2: This is Cincinnati.
0: Right.
3: All right. Now, all right. I think we've gone a little far of him full on hieroglyphics, cross chop, like he's Triple H. What if he just comes out to this song?
6: Yes. He just the song? Yes.
0: Trots in? No, then Murph is standing there.
7: No, because then your apology is meaningless.
0: Bad. Yeah.
3: I mean, Abner Uribe didn't apologize. Pat Murphy's not deciding what songs players come out to.
0: Murph is in the dugout
2: but
0: yelling.
2: He's got final say.
0: Cut that off! Cut that off!
3: Now,
0: am I wrong?
2: No.
0: He's losing his mind in the dugout.
3: If Abner Uribe just his next time out comes out to the D-Generation X song. Does Murph understand the change? Like, is he so locked in that he knows what's going on? I'm sure he'd be told about it very quickly.
2: Oh, sure.
3: Come on, gotta do it once.
2: It would happen once, that's it. One time.
0: But if they've got the music loaded, it was premeditated.
3: Oh, of course.
0: Then it's like,
3: well, then you blame an intern. Just blame an intern.
6: Oh, yeah. Totally.
3: Come on.
6: Blame Mike Vassallo or something.
0: Right.
6: PR guy.
0: Mike's been there 40 years.
6: Yeah.
0: He's not an intern.
3: No, it's a summertime, a college intern.
2: Timmy, I've played music at games before for the Milkmen and other teams, and I've gotten last-minute walk-up music emailed to me saying, hey, this new guy was called up, here's his song. And there's one time I didn't cue it in or check it out.
3: Oh, no.
2: And it was the, yes.
0: It was the unedited version.
2: Unedited.
6: The naughty song.
2: And right from the get-go, there's a couple MFs. And
6: oh, no.
3: Oh, no.
2: And,
6: oh, no.
2: And I shut it off right away, and I'm like,
0: and that's even worse because
3: ladies
0: now it's
3: and gentlemen,
0: silent.
3: We apologize.
0: We're in the stadium.
2: We're replacing our DJ. Well, give us. Yeah, it was bad. So I learned my lesson that game.
3: It was bad.
2: It was bad, yeah. Little kids, what did he just say?
0: Or they were singing along because they knew the words and they were very excited.
3: Like, yeah. Parents reaching over, putting ear-muffing their children.
2: Yeah.
0: Their kids knew what was coming. It was the parents who didn't, who were sitting there.
2: It was so fast. It was
3: Helen
2: like,
3: Lovejoy out there saying, please think of the children.
2: And me, the first time that the F-bomb was dropped, I was like,
0: And then the second one was dropped.
3: Like, oh, no.
0: Oh, no. You didn't wait for

0: or third?
1: No.
2: It's too late.
3: There's no dump button at
1: everybody stare.
4: What song did you put in?
1: I don't remember it. I don't remember it. I really don't. I'd never heard it before, so I should have checked it, and I didn't. But
0: what was the name of the song? Was
1: I don't
0: it
1: remember.
0: Like this MRF'er's on a roll, or no. Was MRF'er in the title?
1: It was. I don't know. I dumped it. I was so upset. The next time he came up, I was mad.
0: How upset?
1: I should have been fired.
0: Tummy ache?
1: You should have been. You're fired. Get out.
4: You can't fire fireman, Jim.
3: All right, Fred Smith wants the song from Juvenile, Back That Ass Up. Okay, let me. Seems like a wholesome song. Okay.
0: Hey, we're losing sight of something here, everybody.
3: Another win?
0: The crotch chop. It's another Brewer win last night over the Cardinals. Yes. Yes.
3: Another reason.
0: And a couple of home runs. We don't get a lot of home runs out of this team. There were two last night.
1: We're still last place in home runs.
0: Yeah.
1: But we're fifth in runs scored.
0: Yeah.
1: Crazy. You know who else is playing our kind of ball, Timmy? The Tampa Bay Rays.
0: They best figured team in baseball.
3: Best team in the American
1: League. They figured it out. Defense and speed. They don't hit a lot of home runs.
3: Great trades.
1: Yep, great trades.
3: I mean, once again, this trade is going down as just an absolute all-timer.
1: Yeah. Yeah,
3: Kyle Harrison, don't finish that sentence. Mm. Were you about to say, I feel bad for the Red Sox?
1: No, for Durbin, because I like him.
3: Oh, okay.
1: What a great guy he is.
4: That's fine.
1: He was relaxed in Milwaukee. He was playing because he's in Boston now, a totally different feel to the fans.
0: Yeah.
1: And he's just not playing well.
3: Ben Affleck booing him.
1: Yeah.
0: A week? Really? There's video of Ben booing? Oh, really?
1: But he is getting booed. And
3: Ben Affleck smoking a cigarette on the corner of the street. Frustrated. Casey Affleck talking about him at Dunkin' Donuts. I mean, it's all bad.
0: Yeah. But I don't feel bad for the Red Sox. But
1: not at all.
3: Never feel bad for the Red Sox.
0: But Durbin, I feel.
1: He's a good guy.
0: Because he was so good here. And I figured, that's our third baseman for the foreseeable future. And then, a week before the season started?
1: You heard of change of scenery trade, so that reversed it for Caleb. But now he gets traded from Boston, gets dumped and sent off and signs another team. He could be a good player again. He's too young.
3: Yeah, he's too young.
1: Yep.
3: I mean, he's been traded now, twice in the last 2 years?
1: Yep.
3: Because Brewers got him in the Devin Williams deal.
1: Right.
3: I mean, think about that. We talked about it a couple weeks ago, but the Devin Williams deal has just continued to sprout trees for the Milwaukee Brewers.
1: It really has. Again, the Brewers trading star players and getting no names back, and these no names, Kyle Harrison, are just out of. They're just. It's incredible how well they're playing.
3: I mean, Shane Drone was in that deal too.
1: Drone was in there too, and Hamilton.
3: Yep.
1: All guys participating.
0: They're all contributing
1: and producing.
0: Yes. They're all producing. It's been a very, very good trade for the Brewers.
1: Yeah,
0: no doubt about it.
3: Man, there's talks that Freddy Peralta might be dealt again.
1: I've heard that.
4: To the Cubs.
0: I've heard the Cubs would be the destination. Do they go out and get pitching? But then the other thing I heard
3: was,
0: they
3: got to start winning baseball
0: games. Nobody trades pitching at this time of year. Yeah. Not good
3: pitching.
1: It is too early. And
3: let's check what happened last night. The New York Mets, they had to have won the baseball game. Oh, wait, no, they lost.
1: Yeah.
0: But their basketball team is waiting.
4: The Knicks are good.
0: Is standing by waiting to see who they're going to play in the championship. So I don't think New York cares right now, do they?
3: Oh, New York cares.
1: They do.
0: But they don't care as much. If the Knicks weren't getting ready to try to win a championship.
3: They got 7 days. Of course, they're talking poorly about their Mets. Now, I'm sure their Yankee fans are enjoying it. Yankees splattered the Royals last night.
1: Mm-hmm.
3: Cam Schlittler is a really good start. Why are we talking about New York? Let's get back to Milwaukee.
1: Yeah.
3: Kyle Harrison, 6 scoreless last night. Brewers now 3.5 up in the division.
1: Right.
3: It's early.
4: And the Cubs are in last place.
3: They are in last place.
0: It's the end of May. It's fun. I'm glad we're in these positions. But
3: I'd rather be in this place than the alternative. Chicago Cubs have won 10 in a row twice and now lost 10 in a row before June.
1: That's insane. That's crazy.
3: That is pretty wild.
1: Wow.
0: All right. This comes in. from our baseball friend Todd. He says, I don't agree with the crotch chop. Don't need it. That said, if anyone deserves the triple crotch chop, it's the Cardinals manager, Oliver
1: Marmol.
0: Yeah. And why would that be?
3: Why does he deserve it
0: if anyone deserves it? He did it because Marmol was talking trash during the pregame batting practice, apparently. So it goes back to batting practice yesterday.
1: Wow.
0: Okay. Oh.
1: That's crazy.
0: Okay.
1: Well, I knew it had to be something because to me it came out of nowhere. I was like,
3: yeah, you don't just go to the crotch chop. I mean, the crotch chop, I feel like, is saved for a special circumstance.
1: Yeah. That came, like bases loaded jam and just jaw jacking going on. But yeah, well
3: South I mean, there. And here's the thing, you know, I'll say this about Uribe's disgusting act last night.
1: Yes, disgusting.
3: He didn't. He didn't shortchange it. I mean, he went,
1: and he faced their dugout. He faced the Cardinals' dugout, looked right in their dugout, and did
0: it. He didn't give it one lightning. No,
1: Burleson was challenging the call, so it wasn't official yet. He didn't realize that Burleson had challenged that last strike. He's cross chopping the dugout of the Cardinals while they're challenging.
3: And he won the challenge. Would have been awkward if he didn't win that challenge.
1: Right. The Cardinals are challenging the cross chop.
3: I'm watching it again. Murph meets him at the top step. Like, what are you doing?
1: Didn't grab him by the ear, but. What? Yeah, what are you doing?
0: That's the manager of the year. Right. 2 years in a row. Yep. Yep. Managing his team, those young men.
1: Yep.
3: To Todd's point, right? Don't agree with it, but way to execute it. I mean, I'll just say
1: he
3: that,
1: sure
3: right?
1: Did.
3: It wasn't like I'm walking off, like, I'm going to give you a little. It was, I'm going to turn towards you. I'm going to give you one. You got to put the arms over to give the full DX feel, and then do a third.
0: If you turn to the opponent's dugout after that third out, like he did, mm-hmm. if you turn to them to the dugout and you just drive a fist into your glove and look at them, that's a big deal, right? Ooh, he looked right at him and pounded his glove.
1: Yeah.
0: You know? But that
1: would have been the 1930s. This is 2026.
0: Yeah,
5: absolutely. See, now the ref agrees. That's three pumps right there.
3: Yeah, the key and peel.
0: Yeah, that's too much.
3: Three pumps.
0: Too much.
1: Oh, yeah.
4: I mean, he really gets into it. I was looking at it again. Woo.
1: Yeah.
4: Yeah.
1: He did it right.
3: I think you should do a full breakdown on sports. Like, slow-mo it, break down. Like,
1: I think John Boy did that already. I think they did it already, actually.
3: Sure they did. John Boy's the best.
1: Yeah. It's out there. I saw it, so I haven't listened to it yet. But
0: you know, Stephanie, for somebody who doesn't want to have to say crotch chop on the air tonight on TV, you are enjoying this way too much.
4: I am. Well, it's quite entertaining what he did.
0: Crotch. Chop. You do that on TV, I'll give you $5.
1: $5. I'll double that. I'll give you $5 as well.
0: Yeah.
1: It's up to $10 now.
3: You should reach out to WWE, see if Triple H will give a comment.
4: Yeah.
3: Maybe he could break it down for you.
0: They know about this there at WWE, right? They've seen this. They're going to try and fly him in.
3: They know about everything.
0: Yeah, they want to build on this. They don't want this to go away like Murph does. We're not talking about the same. Where WWE is the exact opposite. How do we get this guy in here?
3: I mean, Triple H is the chief content officer at the WWE, He's probably thrilled about this. DX never dies.
0: No, play your cards right, Stephanie. Do that crotch thing. They may fly you in, too.
4: All right, I'll get on that.
1: And get your graphics department to put crotch chop. Stephanie, coming up next. Crotch chop. Gate.
4: Have a little gate.
1: Yeah.
0: Oh.
4: Next to the
0: All
4: shop.
0: Right.
3: You could reach out to badass Billy Gunn, our road dog Jesse James.
1: That's it.
4: By the way, Murph says
3: the new age
4: quote,
3: outlaws.
4: He said after the game, "That's just unacceptable. That's just not how we do things."
0: Yeah. No, he was pretty clear about how he felt about it. Yeah. Because, like Brian said, he's got to protect the guys today. You know, they're going to the plate.
6: Yeah.
1: Yep.
6: Protecting the team. He's managing the team.
0: Yeah.
1: Yes, he does.
0: Yeah. You put the whole team and you know what you just did? You put the whole team in danger.
3: That's young man.
0: You
3: did.
0: Yeah. What are you doing out there? Get in here. Yeah.
3: Wait, I mean, I think people do overlook the fact that what if that dude won the challenge? Then your rebate is to right. stay out yeah. there.
4: Oh.
0: Awkward.
1: That would have been awkward. That would have been. Yeah.
0: But it wasn't. He won the challenge.
3: He won the challenge. Yeah. And the Brewers won.
0: And the Brewers won. And game three of the series, 12:40 today. We don't even know who's pitching for the Brewers
1: no.
0: yet.
1: No.
0: I don't even know who's going
1: on. Rubik could start. It could be a bullpen game and he could start.
3: Oh, that would be so
1: good. That would
3: good.
1: Be kind of cool.
4: That would be good. That would be get so in good. There.
0: You guys are not doing anything to put this fire out.
4: No.
1: Put him out there in
4: keep
1: the first.
4: Keep that flame going.
1: He definitely could pitch today, though, because they're off tomorrow.
0: How many pitches did he throw last night?
1: Yeah. Maybe it's 20. Ooh. 20. But they're off on Thursday. They only brought him out there to get some work.
0: Okay.
1: Because it was not a safe situation.
0: Okay.
1: He could pitch today. It could happen. But starting would be cool.
0: I think it would have to be last option to put you
3: 23 pitches.
1: It won't happen, but it would be kind of funny.
0: We're not here for the last.
1: He could pitch in a high-leverage situation, though, if it's the ninth inning and a safe situation.
0: I don't know if you noticed on the stadium, Jim, it's not American Family Comedy Club.
1: That's true. That is kind of true.
3: It is entertainment.
0: But, yep.
1: It is entertainment.
4: That's true.
0: Right. Yeah, you're right. It is entertainment.
4: Yeah.
3: Now, if... if someone did that on the Milkmen,
0: sure.
3: I would hope that you would have the DX theme song ready to go for his next outing.
1: That's the best part of minor league baseball is you could this would amp it up for sure. We'd take this to the next level.
0: We'd
1: push it to the end.
0: Weren't you asked with the Milkmen to stop with the guys' pictures?
1: Time.
0: No, the pictures you used to put up.
1: Oh, yeah. We used to put like pictures, like goofy pictures of the opponents, not their actual headshots, but whatever.
0: Like if you were playing the Red Hawks.
1: Insulting pictures, yes.
6: Like pictures of a...
1: like bird people if we were playing the Red Hawks. It would be like a bird person.
0: I saw them.
6: Some kids from the internet or something.
1: Yeah, something stupid. And then dumb walk-up music for them, you know.
6: That's minor league ball, though.
1: Yeah. People loved it.
0: But the Milkmen get that when they go on the road, right?
1: I'm sure. Not as much as we did it. We got asked to cease and desist
6: oh, really?
1: And some things.
6: Really?
1: A few of them, yeah. Not all of them.
6: Oh, those guys from Milwaukee.
0: They go too far.
1: Again, I don't
3: do anything. You know who would never turn say no to that or agree to that? D-Generation X.
1: That's right.
3: Yeah.
1: Bam! And now you hit the music.
0: Boom!
1: Yeah, we don't do that quite as hard as we used to. When the Milkmen first premiered in like 2018, that we were all in on.
0: Yeah, it's like Wolf of Wall Street.
1: People.
0: I ain't going anywhere.
1: No,
0: I'm not going anywhere.
1: The sound bites we had for some of these players were like, how did we get away with that one? Crazy sound bites.
0: Yeah, good stuff though. So look at it this way, Major Leagues. It could be worse.
1: It could be worse. Isn't that the guy that MF the crowd with a walk-up song a couple years ago? That's him. He's a legend.
0: Hey, Tim, the Brewers aren't the only game in town right now.
4: That's right. UWM baseball headed to the NCAA tournament for the first time since 2010, so 16 years. Sean Wagner, the head coach for UWM, was on that 2010 team, and now he's leading these young players back.
0: Now he's a manager.
4: Yep.
0: Yeah.
4: The NCAA tourney. And I did a story on them yesterday, the Panthers. I went to the campus there, and I talked to their longtime PR guy, Chris Zills. And then I find out he's kind of besties with our guy, Timmy, over in Vegas, right? Or something like that. No, you guys connected at some point, correct?
3: Sure. Yeah. Chris is the man.
0: If you connected your besties.
3: Sure.
4: Yeah. Okay.
3: He gave me a couple years ago when I was out there for the Open, went over to the facility, shot some hoops. Obviously, we've had Bart on a couple of times. Yeah, Chris does a great job. And he let me know and reminded me, I guess, because we talked about it briefly yesterday about the ending to the Horizon League Championship game and them going down to Auburn, playing Auburn for the first time in school history. Mm-hmm. It's worth noting, last year, the Horizon League champion, Wright State, beat the number one team in the country, Vanderbilt, knocked them out of ended their season. It's a huge upset. Now, Wright State didn't make it out of the regional. They lost to Louisville in the final, but they did beat the number one team in the country. So,
4: it can happen.
3: Can happen. So we will see. Friday, they will be taking on Auburn. Should be a fun one. So.
0: That's a David and Goliath, right?
3: For sure.
4: Kind of, yeah.
3: I mean, the crazy thing is, Milwaukee opened up the season went down to LSU. At the time, LSU was the number one team in the country, defending national champs. So it's not impossible, but it'll, you know, they'll have their work cut out.
0: They sure
3: for them.
0: Do. But it's a double elimination, so double they're guaranteed two games.
3: Guaranteed
0: two games. You just go down to the loser pool, right?
3: Right. Correct.
0: And winner pool, loser pool, and you have to play your way back up into the winner pool.
1: Correct.
0: Which is, it's tough, but, you know.
3: Not impossible.
0: Right, not impossible, right.
3: So, yes, I do love, I think I mentioned this yesterday, I love the structure of the NCAA baseball tournament. I think it's really cool. Softball's the same way. Regionals to super regionals before you get to Omaha. So, Friday at, I think, noon central down in Auburn, ESPN Plus. So, hopefully the Panthers could pull off a stunner and knock off the number four team in the country in Auburn. That would be pretty cool.
4: The road to Omaha.
0: I was watching Stephanie's story this morning that she did yesterday, and I was watching those guys in the batting cages. Man, they have just the sweetest swings. They swing like you think you look like when you're on a softball team.
1: Right.
0: You know you don't, but you go, oh, I probably, yeah, my swing's a lot like that, I bet. That's what it feels like anyway. You know, yeah.
4: Yep. I look like that, right? No.
0: Yeah.
4: Just swinging. Oh, I should point out, too, the Panthers, they don't even have their own clubhouse or locker room on campus. So, I mean, they
3: play where the milkmen play, right?
1: They play at Franklin Field.
4: They practice in the Clatchy Center.
0: So they have a nice home field.
1: They do.
0: Yeah.
1: Yeah, they play there, and that'd be nice to have some of those games here, but didn't work out.
0: Where are they going for this? Where are they off to?
4: Auburn.
1: All right. They're playing at it.
0: And I'm okay. It's safe.
4: It's Alabama.
0: Auburn is a nice facility. It's going to be like, well, this is nice.
4: Oh, I'm sure they've got state-of-the-art clubhouse.
1: Oh, yeah, they do.
4: Lockers, what have you. Yeah.
3: Yeah, those SEC facilities are elite.
1: Not bad.
0: Isn't that where Bo Jackson played college baseball? Because he liked baseball better than football.
1: Who wouldn't? Yeah. No, he played there.
3: Yeah, you see some of these facilities mainly in the South. Not to say that there aren't nice facilities elsewhere.

0: Yeah, those SEC facilities are elite.
1: Not bad.
2: Isn't that where Bo Jackson played college ball, college baseball? Because he liked baseball better than football.
1: Who wouldn't?
2: Yeah. No, he played there.
0: Yeah, you see some of these facilities, mainly in the South, not to say that there aren't nice facilities elsewhere.

0: Some really good teams this year. UCLA is the number one seed. They've only lost like five or six games. They've been unbelievable this year. So we'll see if they can ride it to Omaha. But
1: yeah, ramping up to Omaha. And again, that's if you're a baseball fan or even just a sports fan, I mean, Omaha should be on your list of places to hit.
0: Yeah, I need to get to the new place. I went to Rosenblatt back in 2006 or 2007. Mm-hmm. One of the years Oregon State won it all.
2: If you are going to go to Omaha for the Baseball World Series, College Baseball World Series, it's a zoo, I've been told.
0: Sure. They said
2: it's
0: I've been there. Go to the zoo and go to the zoo.
2: And the other thing is, everybody there is going to tell you, have you been to the zoo? Yeah, because they really love their zoo in Omaha.
1: But get there early, go to the zoo, go to some games.
2: Omaha's a nice town. A lot of good places to eat.
3: Oh, yeah. Their zoo's not better than our zoo series.
2: You're going.
3: I'm going.
2: Yeah.
1: To the zoo.
3: And then I'm going to go to the zoo, too.
2: Yeah. Yes.
0: And then you can do a DX crotch chop.
3: And then I'll do
4: zoo tiger. Sucks. Omaha, crotch chop, crotch chop.
0: Pretty sizable underdogs. Not only beat the Avalanche, the President's Trophy Avalanche, but swept them.
2: Swept them. Ouch.
0: The president
2: crotch chop after a
0: should have
2: after a sweep while they're standing there.
0: How about this? The President's Trophy given to the team with the best regular season record is currently in a drought of missing out on the Stanley Cup final 13 straight seasons.
2: Kind of makes that President's Cup meaningless, doesn't it?
0: That's kind of the curse of the President's Cup.
2: Yeah, no kidding. It's like winning the par 3 at the Masters on Wednesday. You don't want to do it. All right, Tim.
0: We're starting to lose their last four games of the year on purpose to avoid the President's Trophy.
2: We're out of time.
0: Gentlemen and ladies, have a great day.
2: All right.
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3: Brian, you may need to look this up, but Robert F. Kennedy Jr. has captured the internet's attention by wrangling two snakes.
4: Oh, I saw it.
3: Yeah. Barehanded. The U.S. Health Secretary.
2: Where was he? What was that all about?
3: I have not seen it. So
4: I thought he was at Dr. Oz's house.
2: Okay, that sounds right. Oh. And what, there were snakes on the patio or something?
3: So there's the video of him Tuesday grabbing non-venomous black racer snakes from the patio of Centers for Medicare and Medicaid Services Administrator Dr. Oz. Reactions to the video shared on Kennedy's personal social media accounts.
4: Critical video, once again.
3: Range from joy to concern.
2: Yeah.
3: Okay.
2: There he is, getting them. I'll get them. No problem. They're not poisonous. They're aggressive, but they're not poisonous because they were
3: gross. Like, really?
4: And he didn't try to kill them right away by whipping them against the wall or...
3: Well, why did he? Why were they? What happened?
4: I don't know.
3: There?
4: To get them out of where they were, they're not supposed to be there.
2: It looks like an asylum, doesn't it? With all the white.
4: Yeah.
3: Did he just get bit? What happened there?
4: Yeah.
3: He did get bit.
4: Yeah.
3: No, he did not. Did he really?
4: Yeah, but they don't have big venomous fangs.
2: Yeah.
3: Okay. Ow. Ow! Yeah. At you is I what I like say snakes. To this video.
2: Have you ever been bit by a little snake like that?
3: No. Have you?
2: Yes. When I was a kid, of course.
3: You got bit
2: picking
3: by a
2: up
3: snake?
2: Snakes, yes. Yeah. On the hands a couple of times.
3: Do not watch the last episode of Euphoria. That's all I'm going to say.
4: Is this after she doesn't get her head knocked off?
3: Right. I literally want, I'm going to be on vacation, but I want you to watch the episode and I want you to text me.
2: Wait a minute. Is it the last episode of Euphoria or the newest episode?
3: That's the newest one that just happened.
2: Okay.
3: And
2: that's season 3 that you're talking about.
3: Season
2: you're up,
3: 3, okay. Episode 7 does not, doesn't quite look like this with the snakes, but that's gross.
4: True Grit is one of my favorite movies, but when I get to the snake part, I kind of fast forward.
3: Oh, I was, me and sharks. I mean, I was like this, watching this at the, I mean, I can't.
2: In True Grit?
3: Euphoria.
2: Okay.
4: There's sharks in Euphoria,
3: no,
4: too?
3: No. Just saying, how I can't look at sharks. I can also have a hard time looking at snakes. Mm-hmm. I can handle that, I'm not going to pick them. Why would he pick them up? What is he doing?
2: She was getting rid of them. Out of the house. They were in the house, obviously. Or on the patio, which looked like it was fairly enclosed, so I don't know how they got in there.
3: Why would he do that? What?
2: He's a good friend. Don't call the exterminator. I'll get him.
3: Get a broom? Did he kill him?
2: I don't know.
4: They don't show that part.
2: Yeah.
4: It's probably...
3: You should probably take him to a zoo.
4: Too much for the American audience to see snakes being killed.
3: Apparently the Omaha Zoo.
2: That'd be like catching a squirrel in your house and taking it to the zoo. I think you just let it go outside.
3: Those are like black snakes. That's not some garter snake.

0: How does he know they're not venomous? That's what I'd like to know. Like, how do you know?
1: They don't have a big triangular shaped head.
0: Oh, triangle means you're venomous?
1: I try to avoid snakes at all costs, and okay. Yeah, that would be one one I really don't want to be around.
0: Okay, what would you rather be? Like, dropped in a bed of snakes?
2: How many? Wait a minute.
0: Dropped in
2: wait
0: the
2: a minute. You have to give me the size
0: shark.
2: Of the bed of snakes.
0: Ocean.
2: Is it? How big is the bed of snakes?
1: No, ocean
0: you know
1: with
0: what?
1: The shark.
0: I know, maybe. And I'm more scared of sharks, but that's gross. The snake thing is that whole Indiana Jones thing.
2: What kind of snakes? Are they poisonous snakes?
0: Yes, the bad ones.
2: Oh, well, there's no good choice there then.
0: Actually, Jumanji. Did you see the recent Jumanji? That was one of those scenes. Well, recent. It came out probably like a decade ago. No, at least 5 or 6 years ago. That was one of the characters was like a snake thing. And at the end, I'm like, she got dropped. She was in the middle of this huge pit of snakes. I'm like, oh.
1: Oh, at the very end.
0: Yes, at the very end. God, that was a good movie.
2: Do I have an escape route for either of these, the sharks or the snakes that I'm being dropped
0: into? Okay, maybe you do. Sure.
2: All right, so there is a path that I could.
0: Okay, but what would that path be?
1: Well, I'd have to take the one shark against the pit of snakes.
0: A great white?
1: Yeah, because it's just one.
0: Oh, that's true. And I think if you're really still, the shark might go right by you. Right?
2: I think they can sense your heartbeat.
0: They
2: in the water.
0: Sense your fear?
2: No, they can. I think they can feel your heartbeat.
0: And you're right. The snakes would just slither up
1: There's
0: all over
1: There's just
0: you.
1: Too many directions you can be killed from there.
0: Ew.
2: I don't think I'm getting out of either alive. Mm-mm. So how do I want to go? Quickly? I think it's probably quicker.
0: That's my question. Which is quicker?
2: With a shark, it'll just tear me to shreds while it eats me.
1: Shove my head in the shark's mouth and get it over with.
0: Yoo-hoo! Let's just get it over with.
1: Yeah.
0: But maybe the shark, you could swim to the bottom.
2: But if I move fast
0: hold
2: enough,
0: your breath.
1: What am I in? The ocean?
0: Yeah, you're just in the ocean. There's no.
1: How
0: there's
1: far
0: no,
1: from shore am I?
2: Or is there a boat nearby that
0: okay,
2: I'm
0: Okay, maybe there's
2: to?
0: A boat nearby.
2: All right.
0: But then what is the out for
2: How
0: the snake?
2: How far away? 50 yards?
0: Is the snake out like if you run across the snakes really quick and you can get up like a hill?
2: Right.
1: Well, I don't know. It's your scenario.
0: Those but if
1: I said a pit of snakes, so I'm thinking,
0: my
1: you know,
0: worst fears, death scenarios.
2: Right. I get out of the pit of the snake, the pit of
1: I think
2: snakes.
1: You really have to worry about them.
2: So I have a chance to get the hospital to get the anti-venom, right?
0: Oh yeah, I guess so. Yeah.
2: All right, so I could maybe survive. Even if I'm bit, I may be because it's not going to swallow me. It's going to bite.
0: That's
2: me.
0: True. It's not
1: you
0: like
1: get, you could get bitten
0: an
1: many
0: anaconda.
1: Times though.
0: Hmm.
1: You could be bitten many times.
0: I know. It would really hurt.
2: Does it?
0: But I suppose a shark ripping you in half would hurt, too.
1: Yes. Yes, I think so.
2: Okay, so advantage shark.
1: But, you know,
2: pain-wise,
1: better
2: shark
1: chance
2: is
1: of survival.
2: Quick, yeah.
0: Which is the quicker death?
2: Oh, shark.
0: You think so?
2: Yeah. It's going to take a little while, even if it takes 10 minutes for the...
0: For the venom or the
2: to
0: snake.
2: To start taking effect on me 5 or 10 minutes, the shark is going to be, I'm going to bleed out. It's going to cut me in half instantly. It's going to tear just a gigantic chunk out of me. I'm done. It's going to take my lungs, my organs.
0: I just really hope I don't die that way. I just really hope.
2: And here we are talking about it.
0: I just
1: are
0: want to
1: you
0: go
1: gonna wade into the shark infested
0: in
1: ocean soon or...
0: I know. I don't think I'm going to an ocean.
1: I don't know
0: soon.
1: How you'd get around a pit of snakes.
0: I guess the shark thing is more. I mean, who's going to be in a pit of snakes? Like, where is that coming from?
2: I don't know how that happens.
0: A shark in the middle of the ocean.
2: I don't know how that
0: can happen. Like tomorrow.
2: Yeah.
1: You're the one going to Italy.
0: I don't think there's sharks there in Lake Como. Oh my God, Lake Como has sharks.
1: Well, in the Mediterranean, the Adriatic Sea.
0: Do you think there's snakes in there?
2: Oh, I'm sure they have.
0: You know what's on Lake
2: Europe.
0: Besides George Clooney's place? You know what else is there? Sir Richard Branson has a home there.
2: Yeah. Okay.
0: Yeah.
1: You
0: and
1: gotta
0: then
1: buzz his house?
0: Yeah, I'm gonna buzz by and then what else are we gonna do? Oh, I guess a scene from like one of the Star Wars movies, another house.
2: I want you to drive by Clooney's house and see if there's a redheaded guy out front hitting the buzzer. With nobody answering.
0: Wait, who's that?
2: Prince Harry.
0: Oh.
2: Because the Clooney's have ghosted. Prince Harry and Meghan. I just want to see if you see a guy with tall,
0: Could you imagine?
2: Redheaded guy just hitting the buzzer at the gate.
0: Hey, Harry! I'd have Harry come aboard the boat.
2: Something like that, yeah.
0: You guys can come here.
2: Would you take him for a ride?
0: Us.
2: Tell him, hey, we got a boat rental. We
0: can try famous Americans,
2: we can
0: here.
2: We can try Clooney's dock if you want to come by water.
0: Yeah, we'll go by the dock.
2: Yeah.
0: Pick him up.
2: All right. Maybe you do that while you're in.
0: I think that's against the rules. You cannot dock in anyone's dock.
2: It's not.
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14: I'll tell you what I do, man. 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

time for Bob and Brian. Covering the great state of Wisconsin from the HQ, the Golden Rondell in Racine. Starring the voice of Beef, Bob Madden. The gangster of love, Brian Nelson. The first lady of Wisconsin newscasters, Carrie Wendt. And the rambling, gambling man, Tim Murray on sports. Today's special features, showbiz news, this day in history, and who's this stiff? And now, the show that's safe to use around pets, Bob.

0: Kathy, Bob, and Brian. Good morning.
1: What do we have today? It's 50 now. Looks like a lot of sunshine and a high of 63. And will you people please keep track of your kangaroos?
2: We have another one on the loose?
1: Last one was in March.
2: That's not that long ago.
1: In Wisconsin. Right? It's the people that turned their back for a second and, oops, the kangaroo got out.
2: The gate was left open, whatever it was. I forget all of it, but it was like a little attention to detail, and your kangaroo won't get out.
1: And you work so hard to get your kangaroo.
2: How hard is it to get a kangaroo in Wisconsin?
1: I don't think it's easy. You can't just go to the

0: that store and get one.
1: Black web. Dark web.
0: Oh, yeah. This one was in Waco. Waco, Texas. Several officers from the Waco Police Department were kept busy this week, so this has been an ongoing problem for a while.
1: Where was it that we just had the cow on the loose for a week or two? They just couldn't track it down. It would be seen walking through a subdivision, and then they couldn't find it or capture it or round it up.
0: I guess I'm just used to the idea of cows, so a cow on the loose doesn't seem like that big of a deal.
1: Seems pretty easy to find. They're big. They don't hide.
2: Right.
1: It's not like they
2: you know, that's the interesting part of the story, is that they couldn't round it up.
1: It's just being a cow.
0: It's a domesticated animal. It's not a wild thing.
1: Right. Doesn't blend in. Doesn't have camouflage. It's not stealth-like. You know, it doesn't get low to the ground to go undetected. It's just a cow. It doesn't even know you're looking for it.
3: I don't know. It just vanished. I can't.
1: Yeah, that's a cow.
0: this kangaroo kept the department busy this week attempting to locate and capture it.
1: In the police officer's defense, this isn't there. What they're trained for?
0: No, I don't think so. But to protect and to serve.
1: Yeah,
0: this is on a lot of police car doors.
1: Yeah, to serve side, but and catch kangaroos.
0: Yeah,
1: that
0: would have been great to see Joe Friday and Bill Gannon go after some cases like this now and then,
1: right.
0: Or maybe Adam 12 get a bear out of a tree.
1: You know. Can you describe the kangaroo, man?
0: Yeah.
3: Well, he's wearing a blue jacket.
1: That would have been a great dragnet.
0: And let's see. This they escaped from the Waco Wildlife Rescue. And this is less than a year after two other kangaroos escaped from the same place last September. Unclear if this is one that has, you know, escaped before. Is it an escape artist? Does it do this all the time? Or is this no permit required to own a kangaroo here in Wisconsin?
1: Isn't that great?
0: Same is true in West Virginia and South Carolina.
2: That's it? Is there our kangaroo? Mm-hmm.
1: So we're free states?
0: Yeah, free kangaroo states.
2: Nice.
1: Yeah.
2: It's another positive for living here in Wisconsin.
1: Well, it's nice to know that we're a kangaroo-friendly state now, if we could just keep track of them.
0: Yeah.
1: Texas wasn't on that list, though.
2: No.
0: No, it sounds like you must have to have a permit or something.
1: Or be licensed, because you said animal rescue.
0: Yeah, this wasn't a private home. This was
1: These are people who are supposed to know what they're doing.
0: Yeah.
1: You know,
0: what do you have to be a wildlife rescue? You just have to
1: some acreage.
0: I like the animals.
1: I think you need a few acres. You can't just have a yard in the city. I think you're going to need.
0: Weren't some of those stories in the cat documentaries, people calling themselves a wildlife refuge, and they were just a boxcar and
1: and the Joe,
0: yeah, Joe Exotic,
1: yeah.
2: Tiger King.
0: Yeah,
1: I think if you're asking me, what do we need to be a sanctuary? 10 acres, fencing, probably an office, a staff, a couple of vehicles.
0: How about a vet?
1: A vet would be good. Yeah, well, I would put that on staff. Probably a couple of vehicles to patrol the grounds. You know, Jeep, probably. That's what they had in Daktari.
0: Uniforms?
1: Yes. And you know what they look like. They're that tan,
0: kind of
1: shorts.
0: A safari thing,
1: yes.
0: Or maybe a
1: exactly.
0: Forest green.
1: Maybe that color, but maybe a polo, you know, and some shorts would work, you know.
0: That last thing I watched, when they were rescuing elephants, they had those kind of bush uniforms.
1: Yeah, because that's what you should wear when you're in the wildlife business. There's a look. We know what the look is. Maybe you don't have a pith helmet. Maybe you have a baseball cap. But, you know, you have sunglasses and you got the things that they hang around your neck on, you know, because your things could get crazy. You don't want to lose them.
0: I don't know about the Waco Wildlife Rescue. I'm looking at images. It looks pretty, not.
1: That guy's got bib overalls really, on.
0: Not really dedicated to the job. Oh, they have some fencing.
1: Yeah, that's...
0: They have a pole barn back there.
1: That's livestock fencing, I'll say that. Oh. You see that, you know, on any rancher TV show. That pipe-like gate.
0: Here's some officers trying to corner the kangaroo.
1: Well, it looks like they have it cornered. Now capturing it is the hard part. Okay, go get it. No one's got a rope or that stick with the loop on the end or anything like that.
0: It's like they're just, you know, here, boy.
1: Where? Okay, all right. Let's say I'm a police officer. You haven't been trained for this. You've got the kangaroo basically cornered. Now, when I step in to capture the kangaroo, what do I do? The legs are probably lethal. I got to stay clear of those.
2: Do you have one of those loops on the end of a pole?
1: Yeah, right. No, they got nothing like that. So I got to go in and I got to go hands-on with this thing. Okay, so I wrestle it to the ground, and now what?
2: What are you going to do? Put it in a headlock?
1: Right, and now it just pounds me with its legs? Bam, bam, bam, bam, bam! Yeah.
0: Come out of the room doing like Sylvester abuse.
1: Yeah. Now what do I... Okay, we found it. What do I do? This is okay.
2: You need a dart.
1: I've taken it as far. They don't have darts in police cars. Tase it. They have tasers. Tase the thing.
2: Yeah.
1: And then go in on it. Boy, there's nothing like an animal that's really terrified. That's what you want to be around.
2: Backed into a corner.
1: Yeah, backed into a corner. You've just tasered it. Now you got to go get it. Yeah, the adrenaline's probably not racing through its veins.
2: Yeah.
0: Well, I have my suspicions about this operation, but okay. They have their kangaroo returned to them.
1: Oh, so it is back.
0: Yeah.
1: Great.
0: They got it.
1: Great. Now, let's keep it locked up, please. It's not asking too much.
2: Is there a charge that comes along with that? Like
0: what?
2: Like from the police department?
0: Kangaroo?
2: Yeah.
0: Well, you know, if somebody goes missing and they're not really missing, they're just, you know, trying to get attention and they hide out in the woods and fake like they've been kidnapped.
2: Mm-hmm.
0: There's always the end of that story where, you know, the family's going to be charged a bill, a couple hundred thousand dollars for all the people that are out looking for whoever.
2: Rounding up your kangaroo, I would think there's a bill with that. I mean, that's not
0: I would think.
2: No, that's just part of living in the community. You get that for nothing.
0: Budgeted for this.
1: Okay, let's look at this the other way. I think if something's going to get out from an animal sanctuary, thank God it was a kangaroo.
2: Right.
1: You know, not some apex predator.
2: Uh-huh.
0: What else do they have there?
1: That's what I'm wondering. It's a sanctuary. Do they have tigers, lions, bears?
0: Well, it looks like they have a capybara, some kind of cats. I think even a cow.
1: Okay.
0: There's a picture with a pig and a cow.
1: And do they have any hippos or anything like that?
0: I don't know.
1: That would be bad if a hippo got loose.
0: That would be bad.
1: Could end it very badly.
2: Yeah. Turn into Columbia.
1: I guess I'm great. I guess I'm happy that it's in Texas and not here in Wisconsin.
0: Looks like they have a possum.
1: They don't need a sanctuary.
0: No, the whole world is their sanctuary. Right. I don't quite get that one.
1: I have a feeling it's more of a prisoner.
0: It's like having a robin in a wildlife sanctuary. Yes. Well, anyway, that's the news. They got their kangaroo.
1: More animal news updates. Remember the guy in Hawaii? I know you do, but it's just a, you have to start it with, do you recall the fella in Hawaii who threw the rock at the protected sea lion a week or so ago?
0: Yeah.
1: He has pleaded not guilty.
0: But they have video of him throwing the rock.
1: Yeah, and he's explained why he threw the rock at the sea lion.
0: Just protecting
2: his family? Come up with?
1: Close. He was protecting turtles, he says.
2: Oh.
1: Yes. I was protecting.
2: Hero.
1: Here's the whole story. I was protecting the turtles.
0: He's got some kind of Russian last name.
1: And he's 38 and he's from, where's his home? I heard, and I can't remember, Washington somewhere?
0: Yeah. But where's he really from?
1: I don't know. But he was protecting turtles. So, thank you.
2: Yeah. Should get some kind of medal then, I guess.
1: Yes. Not
2: a fine or arrested.
0: Yeah, there it is. Trying to protect sea turtles.
1: Sea turtles.
0: And has since been physically assaulted, threatened, and doxxed.
1: I heard that part too. Okay. If I'm
2: just trying to save a turtle,
1: if I'm in a parking lot and I see this guy and somebody says, you know who that is? And I say, no. They go, did you see the video of the guy throwing the rock at the protected sea lion in Hawaii?
2: Go out and wail on him?
1: Who goes over and assaults him? You just got to look at him and go, oh, that's the guy. Okay. Shake your head.
2: Well, I think it happened at the time, didn't it?
1: I don't know. It was unclear. It sounded like it wasn't. People found out who I was. And I was assaulted.
2: He was at the convenience store and someone saw him and went,
0: you're just going for a big gulp or a.
1: Yeah.
0: Icy fruity Slurpee or something.
2: God. You know. Animal rights people just worked up into a lather.
1: Yeah, he's been assaulted.
0: This is one where I just kind of could step back and watch because don't really like either group.
2: Right. Let them have at each other.
0: Yeah.
1: So he says, not guilty. Actually, I was performing a service.
2: Oh, my God. He actually said that?
1: No, but that's defenses. Well, okay. I was defending the sea turtles.
0: The creature he threw the rock at was the endangered Hawaiian monk seal.
2: Yeah. And he's like a local celebrity.
1: That particular seal is?
2: Yeah.
1: Really?
2: Mm-hmm.
1: Like everybody goes down the beach.
2: He had a name and everything, yeah.
1: The kids go to the beach to see him. Class trips are down there to go see Chunky, the Hawaiian sea lion.
2: Mm-hmm.
1: That rhymes. That rolls off the tongue nicely. Hawaiian lion.
0: It's a seal. And this is a federal case.
1: Oh, he's got his hands full. No doubt.
0: Yeah, this is United States attorneys have brought the charges.
2: Yeah.
0: U.S. attorneys, you threw a rock at a seal. It's a, well, why don't you make a federal case out of it? Well,
1: they have.
0: It's an endangered animal.
1: This is like having a bald eagle dinner.
0: Yeah.
1: The feds are going to be at your doorstep.
0: Yeah, in violation of the Endangered Species Act and Marine Mammal Protection Act.
1: Yeah. Yep.
2: Look at this headline. Disgusting package sent to home of West Coast man who hurled huge rock at beloved Hawaiian seal.
1: Boy. Oh, mailing him this. I am so mailing this.
2: Crap in a box.
1: Yeah.
2: What's this?
1: Opens it up.
0: Can't understand why his own... He's a protector of the turtle, then.
1: That's what he says.
0: Has he got a long record of this? Is he
2: misunderstood?
0: He's trying to protect endangered animals with the turtle protection.
1: And he didn't say anything about that on the video. He was telling people, I can afford whatever fine they give me. Like, I'm rich. I can afford the fine. Can you afford a beating?
2: Nope.
1: disgusting packages delivered to his home, assaulted.
2: Yeah.
1: And he's facing federal charges. So that's the latest we have on that.
0: Oh, yeah. Witnesses immediately confronted Litvinchuk.
1: You can hear the people on the video yelling, "What are you doing?"
0: Told them they had contacted law enforcement, to which he reportedly responded he was rich enough to pay the fines. Yeah,
1: there it is. He didn't say anything about, "I'm protecting the turtles," did he? He said, "I'm rich enough to pay the fine." Mm-hmm. Get out of here. Who are you? I came to Hawaii to throw rocks at the seals.
0: The monk seal remained largely immobile for an extended period of time, which caused much concern over the seal's welfare. Well, he could face a year in prison on each charge, plus a term of supervised release. Also faces a fine of up to $50,000 under the Endangered Species Act, a fine of up to $20,000 under the Marine Mammal Protection Act, and a fine of up to $100,000 under the Criminal Fine Improvements Act.
1: Let me tell you
0: that I like that one.
1: What is it again? The one the you like? Your favorite?
0: Criminal Fine Improvements Act. We have this program where we... It's like either a supercharger or a turbocharger. We don't really know the difference. You flip a switch and, oh, gravy.
1: Correction, you were rich. Those fines added up quickly, didn't they? For throwing a rock at a beloved and protected.

0: Does.
1: So let's see his record of turtle protection. Is he gone to demonstrations, protests, court cases?
0: Here's what I think happened. He lawyered up. He got a lawyer. He got all these tickets, all these fines. It went viral. He, you know, got the disgusting package delivered to his house, and I don't know when the beating came. And he gets to his lawyer's office, and he tells him what happened. He tells the lawyer, and the lawyer says, here's what happened. You were protecting turtles.
2: Mm-hmm.
0: You weren't throwing a rock at a beloved federally protected seal.
1: Yeah.
0: You were protecting turtles. That's what we're going to go with. Or probably went more like, did you see any turtles down there? I don't know. Maybe. You did. You saw turtles. Mm-hmm. And you feared for their safety from that seal. Yes. Yes, I did.
2: Do monk seals attack sea turtles?
1: Right. Is that a favorite food?
2: I don't think. Maybe.
0: Does he go to the beaches and throw rocks at the seagulls that pluck those little turtles off the sand every year, you know, when they're crawling to the ocean?
1: That's what I see in the nature shows when they invariably show the green sea turtles.
0: Like 90% of them get grabbed by something on their way to the ocean when they hatch.
1: Yeah.
0: So if he's been to a Save the Turtles, you know, rock throwing at seagulls and whatever else is hovering over, do pelicans eat them too?
1: I don't remember seeing pelicans eat them, but those turtles, they have quite an obstacle course just to get to the water.
0: Yeah.
1: And once they're in the water,
0: it's no guarantee that they get to be 150 years old.
1: Right.
0: Yeah. There's other things waiting for them in there. It's like 1% of them grow to maturity.
1: Yeah.
2: Mm-hmm.
0: Yeah. The cute little turtle. And he couldn't take it anymore.
2: He swung into action.
0: Yes, that was the breaking point.
2: Lonnie is the name of the monk seal.
1: Loved. I have it listed as R404.
2: Mm-hmm. Doesn't quite have the same ring.
0: That's his his license plate.
1: That's his plate number.
2: Yeah.
1: Yeah. What is it? Lonnie?
2: Lonnie.
1: Hangs around Lanai?
2: Yep.
1: Mm-hmm. Lonnie from Maui.
0: Yeah. You know, if you're going to Hawaii, just go to Hawaii. Go enjoy the surf. Go enjoy the great weather. Go on some tours. Learn something. Go sailing. Go to a luau. Don't go and throw rocks at, you know. There was a guy, did you see the story? It was a guy from Wisconsin and a girl from New Zealand. I think they're out west. And there's video of this. They videoed the whole thing. They're hiking. And somebody tells them, it's not in video, somebody tells them they saw two bears about 150 feet or 150 yards ahead. And as on the video, it starts out with one of the bears running toward them. It's not running at them, it's running toward them. It runs by them. Then the second bear runs by. They're guessing that it was two young bears playing. You know, they were, you know. Mm-hmm.
1: These people were being warned?
0: They were told. But then about the time they heard this, the first one comes running at them on the trail. And the second one kind of makes eye contact and growls at him on the way by. But the guy had some bear spray, and he said he just hit the button, and it veered off, and it ran away. They both just ran by. And it's all on video. But about a minute or two later, one of them comes back again. And the girl with her New Zealand or Australian accent tells it to turn around, and it turns around and leaves. So they
1: bear whisperer.
0: They had their bear spray. They were where they were supposed to be, you know, and it went okay. But then they're walking along, and there's a moose waiting for them. Now the moose.
1: Well, you know, that is a full nature experience.
0: It is. Now, is
1: that
0: a great...
1: If you want to go off hiking on trails in the woods, and that's great then, right?
0: I was going to say, is that a great hike, or is that a terrifying hike? I think it's a great hike.
2: You get home in one piece, that's a great hike.
0: I think it's a great hike. Yeah. I think that's a really good one. I think that's one for the books.
1: I think that's what you want. Is that what you want?
0: You
1: want
0: to see nature. I think so. I mean, it may have been a little frightening having two bears run at you, but it worked out okay. You were prepared. You had your spray and all that. You had the, and

0: They looked very fit. They looked like they were prepared. They looked like they knew what they were doing. And then got out of this thing with no problem.
1: Mm-hmm.
0: I won't say no problem. It was probably some accelerated heart rates there for a little while.
2: Once again, that America's show, the one Tom Hanks narrates, they were in South America. I was actually watching an episode on the making of it. So they were showing how the crew got all these shots.
0: Where they set up, how they set up, all that
2: stuff.
0: And
2: they had to kind of know about an animal and set up along the trails where it goes.
0: So it's kind of a higher tech how it's made.
2: Yeah.
0: Yeah.
2: And look for it. And so they're looking for this. They're in South America looking for the speckled bear. It's the only bear species in South America.
0: Okay.
2: Doesn't look like any of our bears. It's a little different, but it's a bear.
0: Well, can it eat you? Like a bear here?
2: I don't know how big. I don't know how big they were. I think they're about kind of black bearish kind of size.
0: That's big enough.
2: Which means they could be anywhere like 50 pounds to 400 pounds.
0: Okay. I don't even want to take on a 50-pound bear.
2: Right. And what do we always hear about, mother bears and their cubs?
0: Well, that's who you don't want to come across. They're going to protect their cubs. They're going to be especially protective and aggravated by your presence.
2: So they're looking for this one bear, and then just in their camp, by chance, out of the woods, some other bear, a mother with two cubs, just comes on their camp. And they're less than the distance between you and me away from it.
0: And this is just the dudes who are going out, the crews going out to set up cameras.
2: Yeah, they're out looking for this bear to get film and set up cameras and set up blinds and things like that. And they had shots of this bear like sniffing the camera with the nose right up in the lens.
0: Always right to the lens.
2: And then they had shots of the guy getting that shot. He was basically sitting in a chair with his camera not
0: rolling.
2: Moving.
0: Yeah.
2: While he's being told, don't move, don't make any sudden movements. And the bears just kind of sniffed him and moved on.
0: Good boy.
2: But man, there wasn't any pepper spray or getting big or walking away or backing away.
0: Well, they're in South America.
2: Right. So customs are different. The bears have just a different vibe down there. How silly of me not to know that.
0: Now, if we're in North America, then you got to get big and make noise.
1: Yeah.
0: Don't make eye contact.
2: Yeah, so I'm all for the close contact with nature business if you're out taking a hike.
0: They didn't seem any worse for the wear, the two of them. They seemed to have just kind of taken it in stride. Like, they knew it could have gone badly. I think they were aware of what they were up against, had these two bears decided it wasn't just going to be a drive-by.
2: If you're out taking a hike around Isle Royale and you have a, how close do you want to get to one of those wolves up there?
0: No. But I think I'm about as close right now as I want to get to one of those Isle Royale wolves. I'm close enough.
2: Yeah, right now?
0: Yes.
2: Right at this
0: I'm
2: moment?
0: Good. Yep. Me. Now, there's other people who would love to go up there and sit and observe the wolf for a couple of days. I'm sure there are. I know there are.
2: Is it more afraid of me?
0: No.
2: Than I am of it?
0: I don't want to hear that anymore. That's going to go on my list of dumbest things I ever heard. It's not.
2: Because I'm afraid I think it can eat me, kill me and eat me with just the equipment it has on it right now.
0: Yep. It doesn't need to go in the glove box and grab the clip and get the gun and put it. Fredo dropped all the bullets, when Pop was sniffing oranges. And they got Vito Corleone.
2: Right. But
0: the wolf and bear don't have to go into the glove box for nothing or in their pocket.
2: But the wolf doesn't know that. So I have the advantage because of my superior brain.
0: Mm-hmm.
2: Yeah.
0: Okay.
2: So my superior brain has led me out into their environment.
0: Your superior brain, right, now has to move as quickly as they do. And they, and what's the one thing you always hear?
2: Couldn't believe how fast it moved.
0: Yeah. Was. Yeah. Now your brain could be racing and telling you to do something, you know, get the gun, get out of here, get back to where you were, to a safe place. Not, but your, but then that message has to be sent to your body, and then your body has to perform this act. That wolf's in great shape.
1: Yes, he is.
0: You start running. Yeah. You're good for about...
1: Even if you're a marathon runner.
0: 20 yards?
1: That wolf's in better shape than you are.
0: Yeah, you got no shot. Mm-hmm. Yeah, if it just turns into, okay, now it's just a physical challenge here, wolf wins every time.
1: Yeah.
0: Every time. You have no chance.
2: Wolf, yeah. You got to give the wolf credit for its range. You know.
0: Yeah, it's walking all day, and yet it still has the energy to chase you. It's not even a problem.
2: They're not just on North America, you know, Asia, Europe.
0: Yeah, yeah.
2: Everywhere.
0: Total respect for the wolf. The wolf's not doing anything wrong. When they eat you, it's not because they broke into your house and ate you. You were in their living room. You came by them.
1: There hasn't been a wolf attack. Well, I don't know about an attack, a fatal wolf attack in the U.S. in like decades.
2: Had one in Germany.
1: You can count on a hand how many people have been killed by wolves in America.
0: So I guess what we're saying is,
2: but they're a scary animal.
0: Yeah, they are.
2: Get a lot of credit for scary animal,
1: right? And there's more and more of them getting closer and closer to communities. And, you know. Because we insist on reintroducing the wolf, and
0: man, you know. when you put them back out there, they don't take much time to increase their numbers and go find something to eat.
1: Right.
0: I'm telling you, livestock. I know it's not a wolf. Like that, not a wolf. I know it's not, but I'm telling you, coyote numbers have to be up. I see them now.
1: They're way up.
0: I see them hanging around. I see them running across the road.
1: Yeah.
0: They're laying, you know, in the ditches because they've been hit by cars. I know their numbers
1: for sure.
0: Just from my very unscientific data that I'm just keeping in my brain.
1: Yeah. Just listen at night when you're out in the country. You can hear them yapping.
0: So
2: I've seen like two
0: coyotes
2: in my time out where I'm living.
0: Okay.
2: But only two, and it's like over 20 years. I've seen them.
0: I see them standing in fields in the middle of the day.
1: Mm-hmm.
0: You know, like the ones they put on the golf courses to keep the geese off. Because I said...
1: Well, that's a real one.
0: Yeah.
1: You just moved.
0: That's what I said to Daisy. Well, I guess it works. I don't see any geese in that field.
2: Trying to find how many. We have four species, apparently.
0: Of coyotes?
2: Yeah.
0: Oh. Well, there you go. Our friend, the coyote.
2: I didn't know there were, like... I mean, it's stupid not to realize there's the you know...
0: Well, how big a difference?
2: Eastern gray coyote and but the what's southern the, red
0: what's
2: coyote.
0: What's the real difference, right?
2: Yeah.
0: Is it the size of their ears?
2: Yeah. Oh, the northeastern...
0: Okay.
2: Boy, they got the eastern opposed to the northeastern.
0: But I feel like there's a southern and a northern now, too.
2: The coy wolf, coyote wolf hybrid.
0: Okay.
2: They're still, I suppose that could be either a species of wolf or coyote, just depending on your mood. Yeah. And the eastern. Yeah.
0: You go pick a direction.
2: I wish they'd have their pictures right next to each other so you could.
0: That would be helpful, wouldn't it? And how many turkey carcasses do you see laying along the roads now, too? I mean, we have enough turkey where we're running them over.
2: and that's great.
0: Right. That means we have a healthy ecosystem, right?
2: Yeah. Not only the animals made a big comeback. I didn't know how lacking we were in animals growing up because there just weren't any.
0: Yeah. Now you got your deer dead alongside the road. You got your coyote dead alongside the road and your turkey dead alongside the road. Then throw in your squirrel, your skunk, and your raccoons.
1: And hawks.
0: Hawks alongside the road.
1: I've seen hawks. Yeah. There's way more hawks than there used to be.
0: So we're doing a great job,
1: yeah,
0: right?
1: I've seen them along the road. Yeah.
2: They're all chasing each other, killing each other, eating each other.
0: Flying in front of cars.
2: Eggs are thick enough.
1: Yes.
2: Yeah. Excellent.
0: We've done great work in this country. It's 624.
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0: 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Weather forecast.
1: A quick cool down for your Thursday, but a beautiful sunny stretch of weather ahead. I'm WeatherWatch 12 meteorologist Jason Dunning. Starting off in the chilly 50s. Also a little breezy out there this morning, and we're going to see plenty of sunshine today, warming up to 66 near the lake. We'll reach 70 inland, and then the warm-up continues in a big way Friday. Highs in the upper 70s, staying sunny and dry through the weekend, with highs around 72 Saturday and Sunday. With your WeatherWatch 12 forecast, I'm meteorologist Jason Dunning.
0: 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It's the Bob and Brian Show on 1029 The Hog.
2: 629. 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Finally, Bob and Brian are playing good music again. I heard them playing Mountain last week. You know, the Bob and Brian Open goes on sale. The 34th annual Bob and Brian Open goes on sale in 30 minutes at 7 o'clock this morning. We're back out of Grand Geneva. You got the Brute, you got the Highlands, you got the Wee Nip, you got the live broadcast, you got the Lion and Kugel Summer Shandy as the top sponsor again this year. Welcome to the program, Mr. Summer Shandy himself, John Lion and Kugel. Good morning, John.
3: Good morning, Bob. I hope Brian is in the studio.
4: I'm right here.
3: Nice, great, Mr. History. Great to hear everybody's voices. And yes, Milwaukee, I am still around. DeVry and Chippewa Falls may no longer be brewing beer, but you never know what tomorrow holds. You never know what August holds after the 34th Bob and Brian Open. 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Beer still available. We have not sold any brewery out of beer yet. But we might Thursday, July 23rd, for the 34th.
2: That's right.
3: Brian Open.
2: Yes.
3: Bob, is there a phone number that people should call at the top of the
2: probably,
3: hour, 7 a.m.?
2: Should probably write this down now so that you're not sitting there.
3: 262.
2: Yes. Very good, John. Do you have any more of it?
3: No, I do not.
2: All right. It's 262-245-7650. 262-245-7650. 7 o'clock. Registration begins for the 34th annual Bob and Brian Open. Hey, John, you know they've added the short course out there, the executive course at Grand Geneva.
3: So I did not know that until moments ago when Mike Rosenberg, Rosie, contacted me, and he said, hey, John, if you're up, the boys would love to talk to you. Do you know you have walk-on status? Just call Rock, and Rock will get you in with the guys. It all happened that way, and he mentioned the new course, and that's why I haven't been down in a couple of years, because I believe that's the old airstrip of the former Playboy Mansion.
2: The airstrip was affected, but the Wee Nip is where the driving range used to be, and they moved the driving range down to where the landing strip used to be.
3: Got it.
2: So it's been a little bit of reconfiguring out at Grand Geneva, but so I don't think you can fly in anymore.
4: Well, we can find you another landing strip in the area, I'm sure.
3: Burlington, the chocolate city.
4: East Troy.
2: I was going to say, I bet we can get you closer than Burlington.
4: Sure.
3: Oh.
2: Yeah.
3: Okay. Well, I'll make that happen.
2: And now we have to...
3: I will be there. Not Thursday, July 23rd.
2: You'll be there at the 34th Annual Bob and Brian Open this year.
3: I will be, because I missed last year.
2: Okay.
3: Yeah. So I'm making a firm commitment. Now, I have to miss something up in Chippewa Falls, Wisconsin, at the Lonnie Lodge at the Jacob Lonnenkugel Brewing Company. I have to miss something Thursday.
4: What do you have to miss?
3: Yeah, Brian, I'm going to miss what's called Pilot Night. And it's where I host and educate people on how to taste and appreciate beer.

0: and we taste beers that have only been brewed at our pilot system at the Liney Lodge in Chippewa Falls, Wisconsin. We do this every other month throughout the year. Just completed one last Thursday, and it's a great time. 40 exclusive people attended that sign up to attend the event, and it's a great way to promote the beautiful beverage of Leinenkugel's beer.
1: So are these beers that could eventually become beers that we see in a cooler in our local grocer or liquor store?
0: So, Bob, you must be in radio. You must have interviewed people because that's a really good question. It's amazing. After 34 years, you still have it.
1: Well, it's been longer than that. We've had the golf outing for 34 years.
0: Well,
1: Brian and I have actually been in broadcasting, being paid for 45 years, John.
0: Think about that. 40, just for a moment. 45 years. That's almost a half a century in radio. Are you in any Hall of Fame? By the way, I will circle back like politicians do.
1: Sure.
0: Press secretaries do and answer the question. But Bob and Brian, are you in any Hall of Fame? Broadcasting Hall of Fame.
1: Broadcasting Hall of Fame. Negative. No.
0: Well, that's a mess.
1: We're really not that good. We're just good at showing up day after day.
2: We've gotten a number of plaques over the years.
1: That's true. We have gotten plaques.
2: Yeah.
0: Yes. Okay.
1: Yes. Acknowledgements.
2: Yeah. And we're in our high school Hall of Fame.
1: Yes.
2: Yeah.
0: Oh, that's money.
1: Yeah.
0: Brian. Yeah. That's absolutely money.
1: I think
0: you're inspiring the next generation of knuckleheads.
1: Yes. I'm glad you pointed that out, John. I think the biggest change Brian and I have seen in our 45-year broadcasting career isn't in necessarily broadcasting or the studio, even though that has changed dramatically from what we walked into 45 years ago. I think it's
0: analog to digital.
1: Right. Very very good, John. Are you in broadcasting? Talking to John Lyon and Google.
0: No, but I wanted to be.
1: All right.
0: I just failed at it, like a lot of things.
1: Well, a lot of people have failed at this, but you have to fail a lot to really be run out of radio. I mean, you can feel like a dozen times before they finally go, that's it. Nobody's going to hire you.
0: We have proof of that every morning on The Hog 102.9, Milwaukee's only.
1: But you know, when Brian and I got into broadcasting, it was so long ago that you could put your shoes on either feet. There wasn't a left or a right foot. Did you know that?
2: It sort of a form to your foot after a while.
1: That's how long you've been in broadcasting.
0: Unbelievable. And was that in, like, Cleveland, Ohio?
2: No.
1: We still haven't made it up to Cleveland.
2: we started working our way back to here in Florida years and years ago.
1: Yes.
0: See, now, that was a legitimate question. I thought it was, like, one of the C's in Ohio. I did not know, honestly, and me being a fanboy and a fan and a friend of the show, the program, I should know this, and I
1: Toledo.
0: Okay, then I feel better. But here, I learn something every day. Which Milwaukee, that should be one of your core pillars of life, is try to be nice to somebody and learn something every day, and then go buy at least a 6-pack, although a 12-pack would be better, of Leinenkugel's beer of your choice. Yes, those are like three things that you need to do daily.
1: Let's loop back to this beer night that you do with the...
0: Yes. So, Bob, that was a very good question. Now, we're full circle back here on the program, the Bob and Brian program. By the way, tickets for the 34th annual. Bob and Brian have been broadcasting for nearly a half a century, but they have been hosting a golf tournament, golf outing, that benefits the Mac Fund. It's a great organization that does great things for the kids of the entire state of Wisconsin, the Mac Fund. I hope we're still benefiting. I'm quite sure that we are.
1: I would have stopped you and corrected you if you were just going down some road.
2: But we're about 21 minutes away.
1: Yeah. Again, the number.
0: 21 minutes away. That number again,
1: 262-245-7650. 262-245-7650.
0: 7650. Now, the Liney Lodge, I host pilot mice. We have a pilot brewery inside the Lonnie Lodge. It's a 7-barrel system. It's like a kitchen. I call it a kitchen. It's a test kitchen. We have a full brewery in there where we brew beer each and every week. We have a master brewer named Jeff Rogers. We have a similar size system. It's half the size in AmFam Field, American Family Field, where your Milwaukee Brewers play baseball.
1: They just swept the Cardinals yesterday. They took 3 out of 3 from the Cardinals. Yeah.
0: That's huge.
1: Yes. Thank you.
0: The rooms were out.
1: Yes.
0: And it had to be an afternoon game, was it?
1: It was an afternoon, 12:40 start, yes, yes.
0: Yes, 12:40 start, that would be in the afternoon, Bob. Yeah, even by my clock.
2: Even by 40 minutes.
0: Afternoon. So, Corinne Georges down in Milwaukee, the J stands for John, Lonnie Cobalt Barrel Yard. We have a 3-barrel system, and these are little kitchens where we brew gorgeous beers, and they will eventually make it to market. They're commercialized, and they're make it to market. I'll give you 2 specific examples. I can't think of the first, but the second one came out of Corinne Georges. She wrote a recipe for a new winter seasonal that saw the light of day this past year, this past winter. Her white mocha stout took the Midwest by storm.
1: That's going to scratch. That beer is going to scratch 2 itches, John. Your coffee and your beer itch.
0: There you go.
1: And I said and itch.
0: Yeah. And it did. And it was spectacularly delicious. And it was different because no one's heard of a white stout. Stouts are supposed to be dark. They're supposed to be black. But thus, the white stout, Corinne got inventive, and she got courageous. I call her Courageous Corinne, and she tried to brew something different, and she came up with a white mocha stout, and it was delicious.
1: You know what you're doing there, John? You know what you're doing? You're thinking outside the box.
0: Yes.
1: No more.
2: Outside the barrel. Really?
0: Outside the barrel. Thank you.
2: How big are these? How big are these batches that you brew in these small?
0: Yeah.
1: That's a good question, John. You should write that out.
0: That's a good question.
1: The two
0: of you are good together. You're a good team that's been in radio for almost a half a century. Unbelievable. At your start, where in Florida?
2: Melbourne. The name of the town was Melbourne,
0: Florida. Oh, yeah, Melbourne. Yeah.
1: Right there. No, right not there Melbourne.
2: By the Space Center.
1: It's Melbourne.
2: Yeah.
1: Melbourne, John. Yeah. Melbourne is in Australia.
0: The Gold Coast.
1: The Space Coast. It's right by Cocoa Beach. They launch a lot of rockets from down there. Yeah, we got to watch them.
0: Yeah. Yes. What was the question? The size of the pilot breweries. So, Brian, great question. Chippewa Falls, 7-barrel system. AmFam Field, the barrel yard, right there in left field. Formerly Fridays, but now it's Barrel Yard. Open daily, by the way, with our partners, the Milwaukee Brewers. Great place for lunch, Bob.
1: It is.
0: Great place for lunch.
1: Yeah, I've been there for lunch. I've been there. Yeah. It wasn't the Barrel Yard, but I went there. There was a graduation at AmFam Field. My daughter's graduation was there some time ago.
0: Okay.
1: And, of course, you know, the first thing you want to do is get a lot of booze in you, so we all headed over to the bar before graduation.
0: Yeah. Nice. Oh, well, good. That is now the Barrel Yard. By the way, Bob, did the daughter graduate? I think she's 1 of 3, if I'm not mistaken.
1: You are correct. You're not mistaken. Yes.
0: Wow.
1: Yes.
0: Is this the nurse? Is one of them a nurse?
1: She is in the healthcare field. Yes.
0: Healthcare field.
1: I feel like this is like, what's my line now?
0: Yes.
1: That
0: now
1: is a yes.
0: Now I am known as yes or no questions. Now I am known as John Lyon in Google, the stalker. The stalker of the Madden daughters. Good Lord.
2: So, John.
0: Time for me to.
2: I was just wondering.
0: Yeah.
2: How big are these batches that you brew?
0: Chippewa Falls.
1: He's giving all these answers to everything but that question.
2: How many gallons are they?
0: Brian.
2: Yes, sir.
0: Someone smarter than me named you the Brian Nelson. The Brian Nelson is going to have to do this math because I can't, because it's not 7 o'clock yet. But at 7 o'clock, foursomes go on sale to the 34th Buff and Brian Olson, okay?
1: To benefit the Mac Fund.
2: Like 15 minutes.
0: Yeah. All right. Now, a barrel is 31 gallons, okay?
2: Yes. Okay.
0: So Chippewa Falls will produce roughly 10 barrels.
1: 310 gallons.
0: I got that wrong. 7 barrels.
2: Okay.
0: 7 barrels. Now, the barrel yard at American Family Field, where the Milwaukee Brewers just swept. Oh, hold on here. Okay, they just swept the Cardinals.
1: Right.
0: Yesterday, 12:40 start. That is a 3.5 barrel system. So 3 barrels times 31 gallons, that's how many gallons come out of the barrel yard brewery.
2: Okay,
0: the Whining Kugel Barrel Yard Brewery in Milwaukee.
2: Okay, so combined, it's still about 310 gallons altogether.
0: I will believe your mental math, Brian.
1: All right.
0: So really, really small batches, but it's a way for us to innovate and test beers immediately. They're at the barrel yard with Milwaukee Brewer baseball fans and in Chippewa Falls at the Liney Lodge, where you two have never been. You haven't returned.
2: Wait, what? So we have been to the Liney Lodge.
1: We did the show at the Liney Lodge. Yeah.
0: Yes. I just said that. 2015. 2015. It's over a decade ago, Bob. You haven't been back since. What did we do wrong? You're welcome anytime.
1: We have begged you. We have begged you to come back and do the show at the Liney Lodge.
0: Yeah. And then I get the check. and then I get told it's going to cost them.
1: We're not running a charity here, John.
0: Oh, well, that must be why you're still on air.
1: That would be the Mac Fund is our charity for the 34th annual Bob and Brian Open, brought to you by Lion and Kugel Summer Shandy at the Bruton Highlands Courses at Grand Geneva Resort and Spa. That's coming up on July 23rd. You have about 13 minutes before it actually goes on sale. John, we are getting we're getting a little late here.
0: Well, then I have 13 minutes to talk minus the commercial time before the top of the hour. I still have 5 minutes.
1: Negative, you don't.
0: Oh, there's the bumper music. That's bad.
2: John,
0: bumping me off the program. I will see everybody Thursday, July 23rd. It's going to be a great day. There's 3 courses. You missed the Wee Nip, Bob. There's the Brute, the Highlands, and the new expansion, Wee Nip, which I will be on.
1: Oh, all right. Yeah, great.
0: Yeah.
1: All right.
0: Yeah, okay.
1: Right,
0: see you guys in July.
1: All right.
2: All right, John.
1: Thanks for the call this morning.
0: All right.
1: John Leinenkugel. John Leinenkugel, check it in a few minutes before the 34th annual Bob and Brian Open goes on sale. My buddies and their babies. 6:49 with Bob and Brian. Stephanie has headlines coming up.
3: Outside the Barrel sounds like a perfect name for a podcast.
2: Oh, there you go. Yeah.
1: Or I thought you were going to say album title, but yeah, podcast would be great.
3: Album title, too.
1: How's traffic? Go ahead.
3: Redesigning men's bathroom.
1: All right, rock traffic.
4: 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We have a disabled vehicle, 4394 North, half mile beyond Howard. It's on the right shoulder, and you'll be on the brakes approaching Howard Avenue. Some delays, 4145 northbound, Watertown Plank to Capitol is a slow ride already, and 94 West, 27th out to Hawley Road, you're on the brakes. Eastbound side, smooth sailing until AmFam Field, then delays to 35th. And that is traffic.
1: Thanks, Rock.
2: Sunny today, high of 63. Tonight, clear to partly cloudy, low 47. 47, still in the 40s. Tomorrow, partly cloudy and 73. Tomorrow night, 53 for a low. It's, what is it? 51 in Milwaukee, 51 in Racine, 55 in Waukesha.
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4: 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We're doing the show out there that day from the Pro Shop. John Linacool just committed to joining us for that broadcast. 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Here's the number again. You're going to need that. 262-245-7650. Operators will be standing by at 7 o'clock. 262-245-7650. Yeah, it's a foursome, 18 holes of golf, cart with GPS, official Bob and Brian golf shirt, thanks to Community Roofing and Restoration, golfer goodie bag, a replay round of golf, a chance to win a car with a hole-in-one, thanks to the Lynch family of dealerships. 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And the fireworks to wrap it all up, courtesy of Valentine Coffee Roasters. New this year, the 2026 We Nymph Golf Course. You going to get on that?
5: I'm going to try it.
4: You going to join John? Because he said that's what he's playing.
5: Is he really?
4: Yeah. 11 holes. You can walk it. Play it quickly. Or slowly,
5: although
4: whatever way you want to play.
5: I'm assigned to play in the foursome.
4: With my friend
5: Kathy and her friend. I assume she's bringing Joan again. I don't know.
4: Okay.
6: I want to ask how many yards that course is, but I wouldn't know if that's a lot or
4: it's
6: a lot.
4: Under
6: like 5,000 yards is a long course.
4: That's about right, yeah. So it's under 1,100 yards. Because there's not a hole that's over 100 yards, and there's 11 holes.
6: Okay.
4: So.
6: Well, you did the math.
4: Yeah. So it's an easy walk. You know, you're not going to wear yourself out on it. And plus, you go by the bar every third hole. You pass right by it.
5: It's not like you know? Walk in the Brute or the Highlands.
6: You,
5: something to
6: eat. You grab like a 9-iron and a putter and do it.
4: They have what they call our pencil bags that they give you.
6: I know what those are.
4: You just grab like a 9 and a putter and no, not even a 9, a wedge.
6: Not even a 9.
4: No, you won't need a 9. Mm. Yeah. You take a couple of wedges, maybe a 50, a 56, sand wedge, maybe something like that, a putter. You're going to be fine.
5: I might need a 9.
4: Okay, maybe. All right, fine. You know what, you'll know what you need.
5: I know what I can do.
6: I just saw you on TV.
5: I know.
6: Wrong channel, though.
5: At the other station.
6: Is that supposed to happen? She was in the background of the shot. She was nodding.
5: I was.
6: Well, Stephanie, down in the lower right hand.
5: In the middle
6: corner.
5: Of your.
4: It's funny you bring
5: reading.
4: That up because I saw TVV on your sports walking behind Matt LaFleur, right, so I think it was.
6: Like a, yeah. So was that a trade?
5: That's a trade, yes. Yeah. It's a little trade
6: a little
5: for the moment.
6: Knee
5: yeah.
6: Spiff you.
5: It's just all embracing local television.
4: It's, you know, well, they're all in the same spot. You're getting each other's shots every now and then.
5: Right,
4: you all
5: you
4: know
5: do?
4: Each other, right.
5: What am I going to go, Timmy V, I'm sorry, let me get out of the way.
4: You've never had to threaten TVV, get out of here. I'm not kidding.
5: Could you imagine?
4: I'm not kidding, Van Vorn.
5: The nicest guy
4: right.
5: in television. Listen here, buddy. You get your out of my, you know what.
4: Right.
5: Yeah, that has not happened.
4: Yeah, no, nor would it. I don't know if we could be friends anymore if I heard you're threatening other sportscasters, Stephanie.
6: Well, I saw you.
5: I did. So, yeah, we look up and there we were. There I was. Chad Patrick.

0: Patrick that he started the game. It was a bullpen type of game yesterday.
1: Yeah.
0: But I got to point out in the middle of that interview, all of a sudden he's like, you're like, went like that. And he turns around. He's like, ah, sorry, snot rocket. We're all like, oh my God, did he just say that? Like, it was really funny. It's like, I got a booger showing.
2: Did you bust out the crotch chop yesterday?
0: I did not. I did not.
3: I was like, not once.
2: You didn't say crotch chop, crotch chop, crotch chop.
0: I did not. I thought about it. And then when I was in the clubhouse, I saw Abner Uribe. I was like, look at this.
2: The guy started walk by his locker and go,
0: Yeah, I did not do that yesterday either.
3: Okay. Revoke your credentials for right, that, you, wouldn't they?
0: They totally would revoke them. They'd be like, you are out of here.
3: You're about 2.5 minutes away from the 34th annual Bob and Brian.
0: It's like Christmas morning. It's like, I'm so excited.
3: It's going to fill up, so I just want people to be ready. I don't want people to get caught going, it went on sale when? An hour ago? No, it's coming up in about 2 minutes.
0: Quickly, what's the fastest sellout you've had for the
3: It just
0: Bob
3: takes a while because there's only so many people answering phones, you know what I mean? So it can only go so fast.
0: Where are they answering the phones?
3: At Grand Geneva.
0: Oh, that's where they're doing it?
3: Yeah. This is old school.
0: It's like in your conference room over there.
3: No. Operators are standing by out at Grand Geneva, yeah. So
0: whoa.
3: Here's a pro tip, a veteran tip. Have your credit card ready, you know, when you call, because they're going to need that.
2: Do they need the names in there for some?
3: No,
2: also?
3: I don't. Not right away. Maybe I don't know.
0: You can't really do Apple Pay over the phone. You have to have your credit card, right?
3: Yes. I was really a young person. Really let me have it for not having Apple Pay set up on my phone. She goes, "It's so simple. All you do is click the button and you pay. Boom! It's like that."
2: Young person in your home?
3: Yes. The Nebraska kid.
0: I
3: she goes, "I'll set that up for you." And then guess what she didn't do?
0: What?
3: Set it up for me.
0: Oh, no.
3: Yeah. And the next time.
0: So have you never done Apple Pay yet?
3: Okay,
0: so I had to do it last year because I lost my debit card or whatever. And I'm freaking out. My daughter's friend's like, "Just use Apple Pay." I'm like, what are you talking about? And then when you do it, you're like, oh.
3: What is this devil
0: yes.
3: Apple Pay?
2: Yeah.
0: And then you do it, you're like, oh, that really was easy.
3: But here's the thing with Apple Pay. You know what that does? It makes it even easier to just spend money.
0: Yep.
3: Click.
0: Boop.
3: It's less thought involved.
2: I'm being charged for things, and I have no idea that I am.
3: Yeah. Yeah, right. I am. Yeah.
2: Keep getting these warnings, you know. Protect all your passwords and change them all the time. Don't just give anyone some number.
3: Yeah.
2: I just ordered a dumpster last week. What did I do? I gave the guy my credit card number over the phone. I talked to the person. I go, "Yeah, there's the number, blah, blah, blah."
3: What's that three-digit code? Expiration date?
2: Yeah. Right, you need that. I know you need that. Here it is.
3: 30 seconds till the on-sale.
2: Yeah, that was out the window.
0: 30 seconds,
3: yeah.
0: It's like New Year's Eve.
3: Do you have a dumpster? Did you get a dumpster?
2: Here and gone.
3: Yeah. Oh, so it was fine.
2: Yeah.
3: It went fine.
2: It all went well.
3: Yeah. Okay.
0: Wait a minute. Do you have extra room in that dumpster? I would have.
2: It's gone.
0: Brought
2: it's gone.
0: Some of our Sutton crap down
3: You'd
0: that
3: have
0: way.
3: To haul it all the way to his house.
0: Oh,
3: though.
0: I would. Oh, we would.
3: Really?
0: Yeah. We would.
3: All right. It is now
2: next
3: 7 o'clock.
2: I'll let you know.
0: Let us know.
2: Yeah. Tickets are on sale.
3: 34th annual Bob. Foursomes are on sale for the 34th annual Bob and Brian Open. The number to call out of Grand Geneva, 262-245-7650. That's 262-245-7650 to lock up your foursome in this year's Bob and Brian Open going on July 23rd. Brute Highlands
2: it's a Thursday.
3: And Weenip, right. It's a Thursday again this year.
0: Make we moved nice, it last year. A nice longer weekend.
3: Right.
0: Yeah.
3: Take a 4-day weekend. Forget about that 3-day weekend.
0: Yeah, three days are for chumps.
3: You know who takes 3-day weekends?
0: Who?
3: Suckers.
0: Yeah.
3: Yeah.
0: Yeah.
3: Take that 4-day weekend. Act like a boss. The bosses do it.
0: Oh, wait. You could really
3: hey, where's the boss today? Oh, he took a 4-day weekend. Oh, that's such a boss move.
0: Well, yeah. You could go back to work on Friday. You could.
3: Yeah, I'm going to take off Thursday. I'll be back on Friday. No, but words never spoken anywhere ever, right? Is that a sentence that's never been constructed before?
0: No.
3: Before we get to the news, we had a commercial on during that break. With what rock? What is that? That's the what?
4: That's the Husqvarna Roper.
3: How is that pronounced? Is it Husqvarna? Is it Husqvarna?
4: The guys from Robomower pronounced it Husqvarna.
3: Husqvarna. That's a whole new one for me. Then I I can't get this one right.
2: Paul Harvey always said Husqvarna.
4: That's how I say it in the commercial.
3: Yeah. That's okay.
4: And so they told me that I pronounced it correctly in the commercial, but I said Husqvarna.
3: Right.
4: And then they proceeded to call it Husqvarna.
3: Okay.
4: Which is, are they Norwegian or Danish?
3: I don't know.
4: It's somewhere
2: where
4: from
2: they,
4: over
2: did
4: there.
2: Did they have an accent?
4: That part of the country. No, the Husqvarna is from over there. Yeah.
2: Right. But I mean, the guy's talking to you.
4: No. They were Wisconsin
2: from
4: guys.
2: Norwegian.
3: All right.
2: Norwegia.
3: Okay. Yeah. So are you never cutting your grass again? Are you going to leave this up to AI? Is a robo-cut? Is that AI?
4: No.
3: Okay.
4: Well, maybe there's some AI involved. I don't know. But my lawn was being cut as I left this morning.
3: If you come home and it's living in your house, it's AI. Mm-hmm. What? Yeah. What did you just say?
4: My lawn was, it was out there working for me.
2: I understand the sprinkler system working when you leave your house.
0: Mm-hmm. Really?
2: But the lawnmower?
4: Yeah.
2: Get out of here.
4: It just
2: get out of
4: unparks
2: town.
4: Itself. And
2: where's it parked?
3: In its docking station.
4: Yeah, docking station.
3: Where it charges.
0: What if there's branches?
4: In the yard. Yeah. You got to get the branches out of the way.
0: Okay. So you
4: clean
0: do
4: up
0: have...
4: your yard before.
3: But how do I know in the dark? Let's say it's a windy night or something like that and a branch falls. Does it have the intel on board to avoid that?
4: Yeah.
3: Okay.
4: It'll bump into it and figure a way around it. Yeah.
3: Okay. I figured as much.
4: Yeah.
3: They thought that had to be one of the first problems they overcame. All right. You didn't bring a patio chair sitting in the yard.
2: You trusted your lawn to Norwegian AI.
4: It's the best.
2: Okay.
4: AI, Brian.
3: It was going while when you left this morning.
4: Yeah.
3: Really? It cuts in the dark.
4: Oh, yeah. It's got headlights on it.
2: Does it need headlights?
4: No. That's for you.
3: Because you need them.
4: It's so quiet.
3: Right.
4: In the dark, that thing will sneak up on you.
2: And so you know where it is.
4: Yeah. You can see it. It doesn't need any lights. It knows exactly. And it'll make lines way straighter than any man can.
3: Really?
0: Oh
4: yeah.
3: Now I feel like I'm John Henry. I have to prove I can cut.
4: It's like to 0.3 inches.
3: What?
4: The line is.
0: Whoa.
2: Do they make a corn harvester also? You know.
3: Husqvarna corn husker?
2: Yeah. Yeah, because those, you know.
4: Maybe they do. I don't know. They use these at Augusta, like all over major golf courses. They could send out an army of them.
3: Sure.
4: A lot of courses have to recut.
3: Yeah,
4: for
3: a lot of the
4: tournament, like the women's tournament's coming in.
3: And a lot of that's done in the dark, early in the morning, to get things ready to go.
4: They send out a troop of robo mowers, and they'll cut that course better than a human can.
3: Can you set it to cut different patterns?
4: Yes, you
3: different
4: can.
3: Different ways.
4: You could put a logo in if you want.
2: Really?
4: You could. On the app on your phone.
3: Wow!
4: Diamonds.
3: It's all on your phone. You can pick
2: who's going to be the first to hack into an enemy's football or baseball field with suck.
4: What's the big Manchester United? They use them to cut their field.
2: Yeah.
3: So what are you going to do with all your extra free time now?
4: Fish.
3: Okay. All right.
2: That was a dumb question.
3: Sorry.
4: All those times I went, wow, I'd really like to go fishing, but I got to cut the lawn.
3: The grass. Yeah.
4: Nope.
3: I just wanted to sit here and watch TV, but I have to cut the lawn. All the times I just didn't want to cut the lawn and I had to cut the lawn.
4: It'll go out every day if I want it, and it just takes off.
3: I think that's better for your grass.
4: It's way better for your grass.
3: If you
2: every day?
3: It. Yeah.
2: I seem to remember. At least every other day down in spring training when they were cutting the grass.
4: Yeah, it's much
2: better.
4: They'd
2: be out there every other day.
0: Every day is better?
3: Well, you only want to take off, what is the optimal amount? Less than half an inch off of a grass blade?
2: You don't want to take off any more than that.
4: Right. This will take like an eighth of an inch off. And it reverses which way the blades go every time it goes out. So it gives it a different cut every time. So and it moves over like half an inch.
2: So it's not leaving your tire tracks in the same spot?
4: So it won't, keep going over the same spots. It slightly moves over every time.
3: I'm still reeling at that it can cut straighter lines than I can.
0: I don't care
3: for that.
4: I could see the lines.
3: Like, it's already better than me.
4: When I left in the dark.
3: Yeah.
4: And I was like, whoa, those look...
3: Yeah, wait till you get home.
2: Is this hooked up to satellites or something?
4: Yeah.
2: Or? Really?
4: Mm-hmm.
2: Really?
4: They don't have to put any wires in or anything like they used to. Have to put like a invisible fence around your yard.
3: Are they going to need those on the moon?
4: Do that anymore.
3: When we get there to set up our space camps?
2: What?
3: These robo-cuts?
4: There's no grass up
3: can
4: there.
3: Can we turn them into like delivery systems or they something do, like that?
4: They're already working on where you put an herbicide on it and it'll stop over a dandelion and
3: it'll kill. Cutting. Are you serious?
4: That's coming soon.
3: So yeah. They're already working on the next five generations of this thing.
4: They've got so much. They're so far ahead at Husqvarna compared to the Chinese knockoffs.
3: Mm-hmm.
4: That
3: I feel like I'm already behind in the lawn race. And I'm only falling further behind as you tell me these things.
4: Yeah, it's
0: you seem it's defeated really cool. over there.
3: Not at all.
0: And I you're have, not defeated? Okay.
3: I know.
4: I wasn't sure it would work in my yard. And they came over and they're like, no problem.
3: We have friends.
4: I have a steep, you know, pretty steep hill. And
2: yeah.
4: I know other lake it could drive into if it went crazy on me. No, it's
2: my Husqvarna outboard operator.
4: And yeah, it's waterproof. He's like, if it goes in the lake, he goes, it can't stay in there. But
3: we have friends
4: it's not really a problem. It's waterproof.
3: We have friends who travel a lot, and this has been a game changer for them. They have one.
4: Oh, yeah.
3: And they said, we used to have to try to find somebody to cut the grass while we were gone. It would look terrible when we got home. No, boop, problem solved.
4: Right.
3: And it just goes up and cuts the grass.
4: Or if you had a cabin up north and every time you go up there, the first thing you got to do is get the mower out and cut.
3: No, everybody in Wisconsin is always like, I got to get up there and cut that grass.
4: Yeah.
3: Just not anymore.
4: Have a robo mower go out and do it. Mm-hmm. I'm telling you, it's better than I expected even when I got it. And
3: you usually have some pretty high expectations.
4: I had high expectations, but it's...
2: When is that ever the case?
4: Seriously, much cooler. It's just like, wow.
3: Well...
4: It does a ton.
3: It's not too late to get yours.
4: No. You know, now's the time.
3: It's only July. Right.
2: Well, plenty of fishing for you, Rock.
4: Yeah.
3: Every
4: cut you make...
3: This is quite a morning. The 34th Annual Bob and Brian Open is on sale right now. If you want to get in, 262-245-7650. That's the number. Get your foursome taken care of this morning. It's going to sell out quickly. Mm-hmm. And we found out this is revolutionary. Go up to your place up north again and look at that grass when you pull it and go, oh, my God.
4: And it seriously looks better.

0: clearing my yard out. Yeah. Now, trust me, I have plenty of that kind of stuff.
1: So it learns all as right. it goes.
0: I've got bumps and divots yeah. and things. It learns
2: sounds
0: where
2: fabulous.
0: That stuff is and works with it. Yeah.
1: You know, you were just kind of sniffing around for a while. You're talking about your lawnmower that you share.
2: I know.
1: Stephanie.
2: Are you kidding?
1: Yeah.
2: Our neighbor and us can just have that guy
1: yeah.
2: do the job? Why not?
0: It went over an extension cord yesterday. I'm like, should I get that out
1: what?
0: Of the way? And he's like, that's not a problem. Because it's not like a big blade under there. It's like mm-hmm. a disc with a bunch of little blades that pop out underneath mm-hmm. it. And if they hit something solid, they just kind of snap back into okay. the... I wouldn't recommend putting electrical cords out there just for the heck of it. But I'm like, should I move that? And he's like, nah.
1: This is quite an eye-opening morning for me, Rock. I got to tell you.
2: Yeah.
1: Feel like my time in the yard is about over.
0: You're right.
1: I like yeah. being in the yard. I like doing yard work.
0: Well,
3: you can always go out and stand there.
1: You're right.
0: I hate to say
2: it. Right. You can watch it.
0: It'll make a better cut than you can do, Bob.
2: Oh,
0: on your best day.
1: I think that day what
3: John
1: happened.
3: Henry,
1: I think that day happened a long, long time ago too, Rock. My best day.
0: Yeah,
1: it's not up ahead anymore. It's not. Come on. We all know that. 34th annual Bob and Brian Open on sale now. It's the Hog and Line and Cougar Summer Shandy. Bob and Brian Open to benefit the Mac Fund going on out at Grand Geneva, at the Brute Highlands, and Wee Nip this year. That one's been added. It's all done. It's 11 holes. You can go out and walk it. The broadcast will be out there the day of the Open. Thanks to Sherwin Industries, we'll be in the clubhouse. You can get in on yours right now. 262-245-7650 is the number to get your foursome taken care of. It's coming up very quick. Coming up in July. July 23rd. It's coming up, Rock.
0: We'll take a look at sports and play Who's the Stiff?
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0: Well, Brewers were being no-hit yesterday until they broke out in the eighth inning with three hits and two runs. Ended up beating the Cardinals 2-1 to get the sweep. Dustin May carried a no-hitter into the eighth for the Cardinals. And the Brewers now hold the top spot in the NL Central. They've won 15 of their last 19 games. They have the day off today, and they'll start up a three-game series in Houston tomorrow night. Packers running back Josh Jacobs was released from jail yesterday, with authorities further investigating the allegations of domestic abuse. Jacobs was arrested Tuesday in Brown County on allegations of strangulation and suffocation and other offenses over the weekend. His lawyer said he denies wrongdoing, and the district attorney said it's too soon to make a formal charging decision. Yesterday, Matt LaFleur had a press conference after OTAs, and he just said, I'm going to stick with the statement that we put out as an organization and just let the process play out. When asked about whether he has to prepare for the possibility the Packers might have to play part of the season without Jacobs, he just said, I think a lot's going to happen between now and then. Packers canceled a scheduled post-practice availability for reporters with players yesterday. And Green Bay lacks proven running backs aside from Jacobs. Packers' second leading rusher last season, Emmanuel Wilson, he signed with Seattle. And the Packers didn't draft any running backs this year. The Packers' second leading returning rusher is Jordan Love.
2: Okay.
0: Yeah.
2: All right.
0: And the Hurricanes beat the Canadiens 4-0 last night to move within one win of the Stanley Cup Final. Game 5 is tomorrow night in North Carolina, with the series winner facing the Vegas Golden Knights. 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
3: 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Dial now 866 Bob and Brian or 414-799-1029. Two contestants, as always, are needed. Stephanie, what are we playing for today?
5: It is Thursday, so a $25 gift card from a Board Game Barrister.
3: All right, where do you want to head today?
5: Let me see. How about four?
3: All right, four. Welcome to the show. Who's this?
6: This is Justin from Milwaukee.
3: Justin, good morning. Good to have you. Stand by.
5: Let's try line two.
3: Welcome to the show. Who's this?
7: Good morning. It's Chris.
3: Chris, good morning. Where are you calling from?
7: I think I'm in Franklin right now.
3: Okay. Justin, Chris, time to play the game. Do you have any questions before we get started?
7: No.
2: All right, then. Here we go. Question one. What is the name of the trophy awarded to the winner of the Indianapolis 500? The Borg Warner Trophy, this year won by Felix Rosenqvist.
3: Yes.
2: That he has a Husqvarna lawnmower.
3: He may even have something on his car for that. You know, a sticker somewhere, right?
2: Right. Or a device that yeah. helps him weave through. All right, tied at zero. Here we go. Question two. In the original Shrek, who sets off with Shrek to the castle of the fire-breathing dragon?
7: Chris.
6: Justin.
2: All right, Chris.
7: That would be Donkey.
2: Donkey is correct. And Chris leads 1-0. Three questions left. Justin, you can win, but you need three in a row. Here we go, question three. Who starred as Audra Barkley in The Big Valley and Crystal Carrington on Dynasty in the 80s?
6: Justin.
2: All right, Justin.
6: Don Evans.
2: Don Evans?
6: I said Donna.
3: Oh, Donna.
2: Not Donna, anyway.
3: No.
2: Chris, up to you.

0: All right.
1: Time's expired.
2: The Linda Evans. Linda Evans.
3: Oh, yes.
2: All right. So, Chris, you can win. You need two in a row. Here we go. Question four. What is the largest city by population in Alabama?
0: Chris.
2: All right, Chris.
0: Montgomery.
2: Not Montgomery, nope. No. All right, Justin, for exhibition, you know?
0: Birmingham.
2: It's not Birmingham either. It's Huntsville. Huntsville, no winner today.
1: Sorry, fellas. We hang on to our prize.
4: And the prize is a $25 gift card from Board Game Barrister.
1: 7:23. Coming up next, we'll take a look at Showbiz News. 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We have a crash 94 West at Mitchell Boulevard. It's over on the left shoulder, and things are jammed up back to 27th Street on the eastbound side. You're slow from 70th to 35th. 4145 South is already a slow ride from Good Hope to Capitol. And we have a disabled vehicle, 4394 North, about a half mile beyond Howard. It's over on the right shoulder, but traffic is building in that area. 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
2: Thanks, Rock. Sunny today, high of 63. Tonight, clear to partly cloudy, low 47. And tomorrow, partly cloudy and 73. It's 51 in Milwaukee, 51 in Racine, 55 in Waukesha.
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1: 729 with Bob and Brian. 1029 The Hog. The 34th annual Bob and Brian Open to benefit the Mac Fund goes on July 23rd. The Bruton Highlands courses at Grand Geneva Resort and Spa. However, there are technical difficulties. Apparently, the operators are standing by, but the phones are not working at the moment. So if you're trying to get through for the Bob and Brian Open, sit tight. We'll get you more information. We have people working on the problem at the moment. We hope to bring you a solution very, very soon. It's 7:29.
2: Time for Showbiz News. Got Denise, Tom Hardy, more on that story. Beth and Rip. Go to press page one. First actor Pierre Denny has died. Passed away on May 25th. He had Lou Gehrig's disease. He most recently starred on Netflix's Emily in Paris. He was just 69. Off to the swamp. Remember when Joe Biden was interviewed by Robert Hur, the Hur Report? About his possession of classified documents, and they decided not to prosecute because he just seemed like a feeble old man.
1: I remember that was the
2: useful to know
1: that line. Yeah.
2: So Joe has sued the Justice Department to stop the release of audio recordings of his conversations with the ghostwriter who penned his 2017 book "Promise Me, Dad." And that's what the HER investigation was listening to. And they asked Joe questions about that. In 2024, the Heritage Foundation sued for the recordings under the Freedom of Information Act grounds, but the Department of Justice said the files were exempt from disclosure. Now, the Department of Justice says the recordings will be released on June 15th to Congress and the Heritage Foundation. Biden's lawyers are scrambling in a last-ditch effort to stop them from becoming public. They became public when they became part of the HER investigation in 2023 that concluded Biden was an elderly man with a poor memory. Also had the nuke codes and once tried to shake hands with an American flag, but that's all past now. Friday night's Mega Millions drawing will be for $331 million, or a $154.2 million cash payout. No Powerball winner last night, so next Saturday, that's at $172 million, or a $75.6 million cash amount. Not to go over this again, Green Bay Packer running back Josh Jacobs was released from jail Wednesday. No official charges in the domestic violence situation he was arrested for. Prosecutors say they're not yet ready to make formal charges. Jacobs turned himself in on Tuesday and went through all the booking and so forth. The victim in the case has not yet been identified, though many have linked him to model Ash Cash. And Matt LaFleur addressed the situation, basically saying the team will let the case play out. Matthew Perry's personal assistant, Kenneth Iwamasa, was sentenced Wednesday to 3 years and 5 months behind bars for his role in Matthew Perry's death. Iwamasa addressed Perry's family at the sentencing hearing, apologizing and saying he would take the mistake to his grave. Okay.
1: Well, Matthew did.
2: Yeah. Iwamasa pleaded guilty to one count of conspiracy to distribute ketamine, resulting in death back in August of 2024.

0: not bad.
1: I can't believe he's gone.
0: 3 years?
1: I miss Matthew Perry.
2: He wrote that book and was kind of on I'm Sober tour, and it's so great.
1: And then he wasn't.
2: Yeah. He wasn't. You know, that kind of let all the air out of that. How about Travis Kelce as a team owner?
0: Saw this.
2: Now a minority investor in the Cleveland Guardians ownership group. He's a Cleveland native.
0: Right.
2: Called the decision a dream come true. Team is worth about $1.7 billion. Wonder if he'll get his wife to load in.
0: Maybe he just wants this one, you know, so he's got some place to go, you know. It's like renting a golf club or something like that.
2: Yes, the soon-to-be Mrs. Taylor Swift surprised an 8-year-old Cleveland native with a signed guitar and a handwritten note after a video of her singing along while her neighbor played Love Story on his guitar. The neighbor, musician Ethan Hayes, also scored a signed guitar from Swift. It's, just making nice in Cleveland. And speaking of the happy couple, Kelce liked a video of the Bussin' with the Boys podcasters debating which last name he and Swift will take when they get married. It's her brand. She can't change to Taylor Kelce.
1: No.
0: When Richard Burton and Elizabeth Taylor got married, how many times?
2: Well, I think they were married twice.
0: Twice. She never became Elizabeth Burton.
2: No, that was their. They were their. That was their brand. Taylor. That's who they were. But
0: Jane Fonda didn't become Jane Turner.
2: No. The hosts argue that it should be Swift, as she is way more famous than Kelce. Though they ultimately settled on Swift Kelce as a happy balance, that they can do what they want. But I don't think you'll be seeing Taylor Swift Kelce albums out anytime.
1: Well, Taylor Kelce is kind of cute.
0: Swift is working just fine.
1: It's making her billions. She's fine.
2: Or no last name at all. Madonna is teaming up with loyalty program Built to cover 1 month of studio rent for all musicians currently leasing space in the Music Building. That's what it's called, in Manhattan. Space is where she started her musical career in the 70s. Cost per month range from $300 to $1,500, depending on size of space and whether it's shared or not. So, a little charity from Madge. Okay. You're tired of the Beagles? I'm tired of Mike Vrabel, but he's here.
0: So you have Vrabel fatigue.
2: Yeah, the Redemption Tour continued during a press conference this week when he was asked how he balances football and family life.
0: Oh, I don't. I don't at all. I got this side piece.
2: Right, so, I mean, he doesn't balance them. That's the correct answer. But he said, I love Jen. I love the boys. Adding that things are really good.
0: Remember the Peter Sellers movie?
2: Yeah.
0: Being Peter Sellers, it was an HBO movie where he's telling his wife and children that he's leaving them for Sophia Loren.
2: Right, but that he loves them,
0: but
2: he loves Sophia more.
0: I just love her more, was his explanation to his family.
1: That seriously was a movie?
2: Well, that's what they said he said.
0: In the movie.
1: In the movie.
0: Yeah. Watch the movie. You've got HBO Max. I think you can find it.
1: Were you guys in love with Sophia Loren?
0: Me, no.
1: No? Mm-hmm. Raquel Welch?
0: A little more.
1: Bo Derek?
2: Sophia was a little...
0: She was more for my dad than for me.
1: Oh, that's even older? Okay.
0: Yeah.
2: Yeah, Sophia's...
1: What is she?
2: She's got to be 80. Anyway, Vrabel avoided answering anything when... Yeah, he said he regretted missing day 3 of the NFL draft because he was at counseling. Okay.
0: Yeah, but according to him, he's doing great with his family.
2: He's fine. He's great. He's not going to not be the coach. He's going to be the coach. Dale Earnhardt Jr. revealed he and former rival Kyle Busch were planning on working together prior to Busch's untimely death. I was texting him the day before he passed away about getting together this Thursday to bring his seat for his latest model over to my shop. Earnhardt said, because we had agreed that he was going to race our car in the Cars Tour. For those unfamiliar with all of that, it all started nearly two decades ago when Busch left Hendrick Motorsports and Earnhardt drove his car. Animosity played out both on and off the track, but that's soap opera of NASCAR. Denise Richards returning as Sean Fulton to The Bold and the Beautiful. I think she had a few episode stint a couple years ago.
0: That's steady work. That's good.
2: And so, it was 4 years ago. She appears in an episode airing today after a four-year hiatus from the daytime soap. Says, it feels like I never left. It's such a great family environment. I love my character. So she's back to do whatever Sean was up to.
0: Good. Everyone loves a villain.
2: It's good for her to work. Actor Leo Sutter is the newest name to enter the running to become the next James Bond. So you got Aaron Taylor Johnson, Harris Dickinson, Callum Turner still dominate the odds.
1: What about Jacob Elordi?
2: Well, he's not dominating the odds.
1: Okay, that's just a bonehead move.
2: I understand.
1: Like, he's the hottest guy on the planet. Make
2: if
1: him
2: you
1: James
2: say
1: Bond.
2: So.
1: What?
2: Leo is in Vikings Valhalla, so he's got a shot. When asked about the rumors, Sutter replied, I wouldn't say no.
0: I'd like to see Tom Hardy be James Bond.
2: And he's next up.
0: Oh, wow.
1: I don't find him that attractive.
0: I just think he'd be a good
2: Bond.
0: But
2: he's got, well.
1: I want hotness.
2: No.
0: Okay. All right.
1: But he's got it. Wait, why
2: okay.
1: Is he so, good?
2: So, you know, the. James Bond is supposed to be
1: hardcore,
2: a tough guy.
1: Okay, so rugged, handsome.
2: The books changed him. You know, he was different in the books than he was in the movies. And then they got Daniel Craig, who is more
1: he's kind of like
2: the guy in the books,
1: rough around the edges.
2: Yeah,
1: but handsome.
0: Mm-hmm.
1: So that's why you're saying
2: it's
1: Tom
2: the
1: Hardy.
2: Girl that has to be pretty.
1: No, I want the
2: has to be.
1: I want the guy pretty too.
2: Yeah.
0: I think Tom Hardy could pull it
1: look
0: off.
1: Look at Pierce Brosnan, right? Yeah.
2: If anyone wants to work with Tom Hardy, that is.
1: Oh, okay. That's right. Him and
2: Helen more details here. Have come out about Tom Hardy's on-set antics. That's the word in the story. Antics.
0: That's never good.
2: Sources, no. There's never a thing where, hey, he had those great antics.
0: Nope.
2: Sources tell The Hollywood Reporter that the actor refused to come out of his trailer, leaving his Mobland co-stars Pierce Brosnan and Helen Mirren waiting for hours. How can you?
0: I don't know. What was he doing?
2: While initial reporting said Hardy has been axed from the show, how can you do that? Insiders say that decision has not yet been made official, as the show hasn't been given a green light for season 3. They could always kill him right away in that episode.
0: Do they have two in the can?
2: That would. Yeah.
0: I just don't know where the show goes without him. He's the guy. He's the guy who has to balance being the guy who takes care of the mob stuff and his family. That's the thing.
2: But he's in a violent show where people get killed. He could be killed off.
0: Okay. All right.
2: And then it becomes Pierce and Helen's weight to carry.
0: All right.
2: Speaking of such situations, Yellowstone, spinoff Dutton Ranch. Biggest series launch in Paramount Plus history. Yeah.
1: Is it me? I wish it was Sutton Ranch, but it's
0: Ranch. I never even thought about that.
1: Every time I hear it, I'm so close.
0: Yeah. It's okay. I fell asleep during the third episode. I have to go back and see where I fell asleep.
1: Wait, in the beginning you fell asleep?
0: In the end.
1: Oh, in the end.
0: I woke up and it was like wrapping up. It was like, oh, what did I miss?
2: First two episodes reached 12.9 million viewers within 7 days of the release, surpassing the 8.8 million viewers Mobland raked in 2025. So beating Tom Hardy there. Dutton Ranch continues the story of Beth and Rip.
1: Oh, I like those two, and I don't even watch the show.
2: It's Kelly
1: I know
2: Riley
1: all about them.
2: And Cole Hauser.
1: They're very sexy.
2: They bought, you know where they are.
1: Well, no, where?
2: We're in South Texas.
0: Yeah,
2: it's that's hot. Where the Dutton Ranch is.
0: Yeah.
2: Wait, South Texas.
1: So was it in Texas this whole time?
0: No, they left.
2: They left
0: Montana.
2: Montana, Wyoming. Oh,
1: I think she's one of the best characters. And I don't even watch the show. I've just seen TikToks left and right.
0: I'll say this. They have calmed her down.
1: Oh, I like when she was wild.
0: They have calmed her character down considerably.
2: You know, you're still in the first two episodes.
0: I know.
2: It's all just exposition now, finding out who everyone is, who Ed Harris is, and who...
1: Yep. Oh, Ed Harris is in it.
0: Yes, yeah. He's the vet.
1: Do you know who his wife is?
0: Yeah, I do. What's her name? She's from Marquette. No.
1: Yes, she is.
0: What's her name?
1: Amy Madigan, who just won the Oscar for Weapons, which I highly, highly recommend, and I don't even like horror movies.
2: They're just getting into all who everybody is. Ex-cons, dead bodies... Things will heat up.
1: The Dutton family.
0: Yeah.
2: Ninja Warrior is headed to the Olympics. The format will be incorporated into the new modern pentathlon discipline of obstacle racing, starting with the summer 2028 games in Los Angeles. Ninja Warrior. The pentathlon was introduced to the Olympics in 1912. Pentathlon, five disciplines, fencing, swimming, equestrian, show jumping, running and shooting. The last two have more recently been combined as a laser run. Okay.
0: Yeah.
2: Occasional Kardashian-puss, Kourtney Kardashian and Travis Barker celebrated 4 years of marriage with matching till death do us part gold signet rings.
0: Sure.
2: The rings also feature two skeletons looking lovingly at one another and a heart in the middle of the couple's initials. His and hers, Court captioned a photo of the rings. Nothing like combining, you know, death and love and skeletons.
0: Sexy.
2: And
0: sexy.
2: All that macabre stuff.
1: No. Is it?
0: I don't know. I was hoping you'd agree. I was hoping I hit something there that you go, it is.
2: Well, they find it so.
0: Yeah, there you go.
1: No.
2: Fans will recall that Till Death Do Us Part was the title of their wedding special. Released in 2023.
1: Oh, yeah,
2: on Hulu.
0: All right.
2: And finally, royal stuff. Prince William met with England's World Cup coaches and managers this week before they head to the U.S. for tournament play. Future King is the patron of England's entire football association, their league structure. In addition to chatting with manager Thomas Tuchel, Will's met with medical teams and trainers working with the players. Guess, I don't know if he's giving him great advice or what. He then jetted off to Istanbul, Turkey to watch Aston Villa compete with Europa League in the final there, and it was a 3-0 win.
0: So
2: worth remembering, William is expected to visit the U.S. In a few weeks to watch England compete in the World Cup.
1: Ooh.
2: Just don't know if he's going to drop by and visit with Harry.
0: Is he going to bring the missus, or is it just him on this trip?
2: I'm not sure about that.
0: 7:46.
1: Is he going to come in the studio like Hugh Jackman with you guys?
2: I think if he brings the missus, he's not going to go visit Harry.
1: Oh. Oh, yeah.
2: Yeah.
0: I have great news.
3: Yes.
1: You do?
0: Yes, I have great news. If you were trying to get through for the 34th annual Bob and Brian Open at Grand Geneva coming up on July 23rd, and you were having trouble getting through, that's because they were having difficulty with their phones.
3: Mm-hmm.
0: But that's all taken care of now. So, all right, you've been patient. You've waited. You're like, I've been waiting, trying for 47 minutes. The number, 262-245-7650. Call, get your force from now. It all goes to benefit the MAC Fund going on at Grand Geneva, Fruit Highlands, and We Nip Course.
3: Yes, sir.
0: All right. So there you go. So the phones are back up. It's on. Call, get your foursome. Thank you.
3: 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And things are picking up 94 eastbound, zoo to downtown. It'll take you 17 minutes on the westbound side. 22nd Street out to the zoo is a 12-minute ride. 4145 south is jammed up from Good Hope to Capitol. Extra 4 minutes there, 4145 northbound, Watertown Plank to Burleigh, an extra 5, and 43 south, Hampton to North Avenue is, you're on the brakes there. 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

0: happens now.
1: Sunny today, high of 63. Clear to partly cloudy tonight, low 47. And tomorrow, 73 and partly cloudy. It's 51 in Milwaukee, 51 in Racine, 55 in Waukesha.
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4: 7:55 with Bob and Brian, 1029 The Hog. There was some technical difficulties this morning. You know, that still happens. And we live in a day and age where, you know, you don't see the screen on TV with the test pattern up or the engineer cartoon wrapped up in wires and stuff like that, and it says having technical difficulties or audio difficulty or something like that, but there are still technical difficulties. Everybody who has a computer knows this. Yeah, we had a little trouble with the phones this morning for the registration for the 34th annual Bob and Brian Open. So, if you've been waiting, trying to get through and it wasn't working, phones are up and running now. 262-245-7650. The Hog and Line and Kugel Summer Shandy 34th annual Bob and Brian Open. 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Wee Nip, too. 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Call and get your foursome taken care of this morning. It'll go quickly now that the phones are working. It always does.
5: Yep.
4: Stephanie Sutton is in for Carrie Wendt this week.
5: I am.
4: For today, anyway.
5: Yes, for today.
4: Yes.
5: Wrapping it up today.
4: You got places to go and things to do. People to see.
5: People to see, which I'm very excited about. Yes.
4: You're going to go boating in front of Clooney's house on Sunday?
5: Yes.
4: George Clooney, you are. You're going to get, right?
5: I bet. Yeah. That is accurate. And I'm hoping the weather's nice. Yes.
4: I think all boats, well, this may be an American thing, all boats have a horn. They're lame. You know, they're... But when you're in front of his house, if you get in front of Clooney's house, because everyone's going to know what house is George Clooney's there, I would think, right?
5: Right.
4: Beep the horn. Just see if he takes, see if the curtains move at all, like he looks out the window or something.
5: Right. It's his vacation home. One of his vacation homes.
6: What was his traffic accident not long ago?
5: Oh, Clooney had one?
4: Motorcycle accident.
6: Was there a run-in with a bike?
4: That sounds right. I thought it was a motorcycle accident.
5: Wait, by Lake Como?
4: No. This had to be what?
6: I thought it was in Italy.
5: By the way, I kept calling it Lake Cuomo.
4: That's the New Yorkers.
5: My daughter's like, Mom, it's Como.
4: Como, right. Oh. Mom, don't say that when you're here.
5: Hey, George. I'm on Lake Como.
6: It's like my mother calling Robin Yount. Because there was a Yount Street in Racine where she grew up, and that just...
5: See?
6: She couldn't hammer that, you know, out.
5: That can happen.
4: So you're boating this weekend. Well,
5: yeah, it's not just George Clooney, though. Richard Branson.
4: Nobody cares about Branson's house. Nobody's getting excited about it. Clooney is the attraction on that lake, right?
5: Yeah, he has. Wait, Brian has a list here. My husband. Donatella Versace is on the lake. Yeah. Stanley Tucci.
4: Oh,
5: is
4: Tucci
5: on the lake.
4: would be cool. That'd be all right. I like Stanley.
5: Christian Louboutin. Louboutin? The Louboutin? Isn't that the fancy Louboutin shoes?
4: You tell me.
5: I don't know.
4: I don't think I have any
5: fancy shoes. I don't have fancy. I go to TJ Maxx, so I don't have those either. But yeah, there's literally like a, you know, where you should go on the lake.
4: Oh, okay. So it's marked for you.
5: Yes.
4: All right.
5: Oh my gosh, if we were searching on our own, we would.

0: know what we're doing. I'm going to be nervous, too, because my husband, Brian, he's driving the boat. My God.
1: I think you need to get some motorbikes and buzz around the neighborhoods around the lake.
0: We could do that.
2: They've got to be gated.
1: He was on a motorbike when he hit a car.
2: Is that what it was? How long ago?
1: 2018.
0: So it was that lake.
2: Well, was it? But you
1: and
2: can't.
1: There's a bunch of lakes in the area too.
0: In that area.
1: Yeah.
0: That's right. We were looking it up yesterday. We're like,
1: Lake Como is the fifth largest lake in Italy.
0: I did not know that. Okay.
1: But there's like a lot of big lakes in the area.
2: Do they have 10,000 lakes, or does Minnesota get to hold on to that? I mean, it looks like there's a lot of lakes in that area.
0: Not as many as Minnesota.
2: Are you sure?
0: No.
2: Do they really count 10,000 lakes in Minnesota? Or they just throw that number.
0: Yeah, how do they know?
2: Or they throw that number out there? And we're counting ponds as lakes too.
0: The land of 10,000 lakes. Yeah. Really, prove it.
2: Yeah. Well, we still put America's Dairyland on there, and we've been passed by California and Florida.
0: And Florida?
2: I believe so, yeah.
0: What? I knew California. I didn't know about Florida.
2: I think we are probably in third place as far as...
1: Some sources say 2,000 lakes in Italy.
2: Oh, okay.
0: 2,000?
2: Mm-hmm. Yeah.
0: Wow.
2: Just worry about the one that you're going to be on. That's all you have
0: to
2: think about.
0: We're not making it to Venice. Milan, Como, Rome.
2: Okay, Rome, that's a good one.
0: And my husband was big on, apparently every Wednesday, the Pope and the Popemobile, something goes down some street. I don't know. I didn't even know.
2: Come and see the Pope every Wednesday. It sounds so cheap, doesn't it? And the Pope, he come every Wednesday. It's like waiting for him down by the mailbox or something like that.
0: Well, there he is.
2: You know who always greeted people when they're on tours in her town? Would always go out and wave and talk and do the whole bit? Minnie Pearl.
0: What?
2: Minnie Pearl, when there were tours going through.
0: Where did she live?
2: Nashville.
0: She would wave to the people?
2: She would go out and get on the bus and talk to them. If she was out in her driveway, she would,
1: she knew what side her bread was buttered on.
2: Well, absolutely.
0: That sounds wonderful.
2: So, what would it be like if the Pope hopped on your tour bus?
0: Oh, my gosh. Could you imagine?
2: He's got a handful of mail, and he's like, how you doing?
1: Wrong how voice. You doing? He's from Chicago.
2: He's the Pope. The voice changes. Voice
1: he's going to get on and say, anybody got a sausage?
0: Pope, right, right.
2: Pope is, offer to put ketchup on his hot dog.
0: But
2: see what he says.
0: Is he a Sox or Cubs fan? I can't remember.
2: Sox.
1: He's a White Sox fan. Yeah. Big White Sox
0: By the way, nothing American we're bringing on us. Nothing. No Badger, no Brewers, no nothing. Just
1: okay, good.
0: Simple, black. We're going to pretend we're European so we don't get mugged, robbed, or everything else.
1: You probably won't stand out in any shape or form.
2: Don't look up.
0: Don't look up? What do you mean?
2: Brian?
1: What?
2: Tourists. That's how they spot tourists.
1: Oh, because they're all looking up.
0: Oh, looking up.
2: And don't look up.
1: Church spires, steeples,
0: they know things. I'm going to be smacking my husband left.
2: They
0: don't
2: know you're
0: up.
2: A tourist if you look up. We just had that the other day.
1: You won't see anything. But I
0: appreciate that little
2: that's why
0: message
2: we're here.
0: Ahead of time.
2: That's why we're here, Stephanie.
0: Okay,
2: that's why we're Milwaukee's
0: where
2: official
0: black. Don't look up.
2: Travel planner morning show. 262-245-7650. That's the number to Grand Geneva for the 34th annual Bob and Brian Open that's going on out there July 23rd. Brute Highlands and Wee Nip courses. It's 8:03. More news is on the way, or some news is on the way.

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2: 808 with Bob and Brian, where the 34th annual Bob and Brian Open is on sale right now. We're playing at Grand Geneva again this year on July 23rd. Get your foursome locked up. 262-245-7650 is the number. All right, time for some news with Stephanie Sutton. Steph.
3: 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There was a time when there was zero privacy in men's restrooms, but the large trough urinals have mostly been phased out, and the dividers between urinals have become larger. Now someone has used AI to

0: Do you like the privacy?
1: I don't really have a strong opinion one way or the other. I don't mind if there's just a wall of urinals on one side and the toilets are on the other. It's whatever. As long as there's a sink somewhere in the vicinity. You know, there's three things you need. A toilet, urinal, sink.
2: Just not have a conversation or anyone standing next to me.
0: So you would prefer the privacy?
2: Sure.
0: Yeah. I mean, no offense. We are used to it. All we do, you know, it's not open toilets for us.
1: Right.
0: That would be interesting.
1: I walked into the ladies' room once at a volleyball tournament, I think it was. Mm-hmm. I thought it was the men's room. Sure. I walked in, and the first thought I had was, where are the urinals? Why are there nothing but toilets in here?
0: Right.
1: I looked, and I looked at a woman who was walking out, and I said, I'm in the ladies' room, aren't I? And she said, yes. She started laughing and said, yes. That is a pretty horrifying feeling.
0: Yes. I have definitely done that. I have definitely.
1: You've walked into the men's room?
0: Oh,
1: really?
0: A handful of times.
1: More than once.
0: One was out in New York. And one of like a Knicks game or something. I walked into the wrong restroom. I'm like, ooh, this is not right.
1: And all you know it instantly because you know.
0: And all you guys are like lined up against the wall doing your thing. I'm like, where am I going?
1: Yeah. All I could think was, why are there no urinals in here?
0: Yeah.
2: I could never have been a Roman because they had big like crapatoriums.
0: Oh. And then
2: just rows
0: just
2: and rows see. Of seated places.
1: It was at a different
2: time.
1: There's
2: no dividing walls
0: and
2: or anything.
0: You just do it next to someone else?
2: Yeah, he's just sitting there talking. I know they're Flavius.
0: No, thank you.
1: I think if you're in the service, it's a lot like that, too.
2: Yeah, I think so.
1: 8:11. What's coming up, Rock?
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3: 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It's an extra 6 minute ride there. 43 southbound is slow from Silver Spring to North Avenue. And then looking at your usual delays on 94 eastbound and westbound through the construction zones. 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
2: Sunny today, high of 63, tonight clear, 47, and tomorrow partly cloudy and 73. It's 53 in Milwaukee and Racine, 59 in Waukesha.
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0: Ever wonder how people decide where to spend their money? It usually starts with a simple search. Mary just moved to town. She's looking for a local coffee shop. What does she do? Well, she pulls out her phone and types best coffee shop near me. And instantly, Google gives her a whole bunch of options. She doesn't click the first name she sees. 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If you want to be the business people choose first, it starts with being visible where they're actually looking. 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
1: When you finally find your thing, you want the whole world to know about that thing. So you use a thing called Canva to make it an even bigger and better thing. Whether you want to create flyers for that thing, make presentations for that thing, or design merch for that thing, you can do anything. So people can see your thing, feel your thing, love your thing. The next thing you know, it's a thing. Canva, the thing that makes anything a thing.

0: give you the number now, and then I'll give you at the end. 262-245-7650 is the number. Yes, you can still get in. 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And the fireworks wrap up the night. That's all from Valentine Coffee Roasters. And, of course, we nip short courses out there, too. 11 holes, you walk it. You take a couple of clubs. Stephanie Sutton says, that's the course for me.
1: Yes.
0: Yes.
1: It's going to be close to my bar.
0: I think it would be great for... Okay, I'm not trying to be... Just think, if you have a girl's day out,
1: yeah,
0: that's the course for you.
1: Oh, my God, totally.
0: You don't want to grind away on 18?
1: No, no, why would
0: right.
1: I don't mess right. around with that. I want to get my spa, my facial, and my little wee nip golf course.
0: There you go. That's a package right there. You can get all the details, all the options. Just go to 1029thehog.com. 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It's 822.
2: And now from what turns out to be a great hockey town, Las Vegas, Tim Murray.
0: Hey, Timmy.
3: Going to the Stanley Cup Final for the third time in franchise history. A Boy, franchise that hasn't been around for more than a decade.
0: Right.
2: When That's pretty good.
0: When I think the people in Canada must be losing their minds.
1: Yeah, I'd be so mad.
0: They have
2: the
0: to be.
2: Canadians are going to lose the Hurricanes.
3: They are going to lose the Hurricanes.
0: Are you guys calling it right now?
3: Yeah. It's over.
1: Ooh.
0: All right.
2: Yeah. So...
3: Yeah, last night, by the way, the Hurricanes won 4-0 for those who are unaware. They're up 3-1. Series shifts back to Raleigh. Back-to-back overtime losses for the Canadiens in games 2 and 3. They won game 1. It's over.
2: They might... kids might grow up in cold weather playing hockey, but if you're going to the NHL, you could play anywhere.
0: I remember...
2: And win championships anywhere.
0: I remember watching a documentary, Wayne Gretzky documentary, because I love documentaries. And he was playing for the Kings in Los Angeles. And he said he was talking to his dad on the phone, driving to the game with the top down in his car, going to play hockey. And he said, this is just so bizarre from what he grew up with. Right?
1: Right.
0: So, but that's where we are. That's where we are. The NHL has moved. I thought it was crazy when they put, I think the first warm weather really was down in Florida, right? I remember thinking, who's going to go to a hockey game in Florida?
2: I think Atlanta. They had a team,
0: was it?
2: The Atlanta the Flames for a while.
0: Okay.
1: Oh, yeah, yeah.
0: And then that seemed out of place, right?
2: Little, but I mean, I was aware you could, you know,
0: make
2: have
0: ice.
2: A rink.
0: Yeah.
1: That's a great question. When do they start? Moving south.
0: What were they?
2: Atlanta was like the magnet for everything. They got baseball, they got hockey, they got football.
0: Well,
2: all in the, you know, 60s.
0: They grew like crazy.
2: Yep.
0: Yeah. They became the hub of the South. So it worked for them. But yeah, the Golden Knights are in. Is this their second or third time?
3: Third time. They've won one. They went to the Stanley Cup Final year one.
0: That is just. Yeah. That's not how it's supposed to work in expansion.
2: They lost to the Caps. Were you torn at that time?
3: No, because I lived in D.C.
0: You're supposed.
2: Oh,
0: is
2: okay.
0: The expansion team, like the Knights were 10 years ago,
3: and I wouldn't be torn today either.
0: You're supposed to get. You're supposed to get thumped for a decade.
3: Yeah,
0: right. By the rest of the league. You're supposed to. That's, you know, when they let you in, they give you all the bad players, and you just take your beating. And maybe after 10 years, you catch a break, and you get the right coach. And
1: you get to the playoffs.
0: Right.

0: But man, winning and getting the Stanley Cup in year one. Holy cow.
1: I mean, the Seattle Kraken have had success, and they are not disastrous. They've been to the playoffs at least once, maybe a couple times. But no one's ever, and no one in no sport, no team in no sport, I guess I should say, has ever had the success that the Knights have had.
0: The Dolphins got good pretty quick. Were they in the Super Bowl? Third,
2: the
0: fourth?
2: The Bucs had a good start.
0: That's
2: the
0: true.
2: The Bucs had a very good start.
0: They won a
1: Panthers, I want to say, or was it the Jag? Both the Panthers and the Jaguars made the playoffs, I want to say, in year two or three. The Jaguars, they were a double-digit win team pretty quickly in the late 90s when they, or was it the mid-90s? Mid-90s when they came out. But yeah, no, I mean, they went to the Stanley Cup final year one. They've been to the playoffs, I think, 8 out of 9 years. I mean, the crazy thing about, and this is just hockey, there were teams who had a better record than the Golden Knights. Multiple teams that had better records than the Golden Knights that did not make the playoffs. And now the Golden Knights are in the Stanley Cup final.
2: The Panthers were in the last three Stanley Cup finals. They won two of them.
1: The Golden Knights finished with 39 wins. Now, they had 17 overtime losses, which helped their points.
0: Wow.
1: But they had 39 wins. The San Jose Sharks had 39 wins, did not make the playoffs. The Washington Capitals had 43 wins, did not make the playoffs. The Columbus Blue Jackets, the Islanders, the Devils, all had 40 plus wins. All
2: isn't having a great record and not going anywhere the kind of the Caps thing?
1: It was before they won the Stanley Cup. They continued to have the best record in the sport and not go deep enough into the playoff. But that happened again this year.
0: They were kind of like the Packers. They had Ovi and they were winning nothing. They were good, right, but they never brought home the Stanley Cup. You know, like the Packers with Rodgers and Favre. Well, they're always good. They're fun to watch. They don't win a lot of championships, though. Two between the two of them. Still hurting from that. Still hurting. Just so you know.
1: I'm sure Viking fans are all torn up for you.
0: Oh, did you say Vikings? Did you really? Are you betting for it then?
3: Back to pass. He pumps.
4: Oh, no.
3: Now he fires over the middle. Intercepted. I can't believe what I'm seeing right now. It was intercepted by Tracy Porter. Near side to the 40. And John Sullivan runs him down at the 47-yard line. You've got to be kidding me. I can't believe what I just saw.
0: All the time.
3: Looking at that play, he should have just held on to it, Paul. He should have. He could have easily gotten 5 or 6 yards if he would have just pulled that thing down and dove forward. But why do you even ponder passing?
0: Why?
3: I mean, you can take a knee and try a 56-yard field goal.
0: You have two knees.
3: This is not Detroit, man. This is the Super Bowl.
2: Oh, well.
5: It's like the greatest call of all time for not winning.
0: It serves so many purposes. It just scratches so many itches. We saw it all the time in Green Bay. You know, we dealt with it. We just kind of went, that's what he does. You know, but he'll throw a lot of touchdown passes too. Oh, but he will throw a back-breaking interception from time to time. But that's just the price you pay. And we got a Super Bowl. We were happy. Minnesota had to take it and never got a Super Bowl out of it. Got close. Yeah, we know what that's like.
2: What was it like to, you know, be a Jets fan with Joe Namath as your quarterback? He was underwater with interceptions, wasn't he?
0: He should.
2: TDs and interceptions. I think he's underwater.
0: I know it's the Hall of Fame. It's the Hall of Fame. But I really wonder, should Joe Namath be in there? He was not a good quarterback. But he won a Super Bowl.
5: But he
0: should be in the Hall of Fame. It's not the Hall of Numbers. Because that game put the AFL on the map. Then the NFL had to take them seriously. They lost to an AFL team, and they looked down on those teams as, well, they're inferior. We're never going to lose to them. And they did.
2: I don't think you have a big Super Bowl without
0: Joe Namath. I agree. Yes.
2: Bringing the AFL kind of up with it.
0: And that's why it's not the Hall of Numbers. It's the Hall of Fame.
2: But
0: Broadway Joe. Yeah. There's a documentary on his time in New York. It's out there somewhere. I don't remember. I just remember when he was quit. He was going to quit the Jets because they told him he had to sell his restaurant.
5: Didn't he try to make out with like Susie Colbert? Yeah,
0: that was when he went back.
5: That was inappropriate.
0: Into rehab.
2: Yeah, but 173 touchdowns.
1: I
2: want to
1: kiss you.
2: Woo! 220 interceptions.
0: That's bad. But he won a Super Bowl, and that gets him in the Hall of Fame.
1: Oh, well, Eli Manning's still not in the Hall of Fame.
0: He will be.
1: I know.
0: He will be.
5: Yeah, he should be.
0: He's just not. He wasn't.
1: I was surprised he wasn't first ballot. To be honest, he's not going to be. Yeah, first ballot. I was trying to think if it was second ballot. He didn't get in either. I can't remember. But no, yeah, he's not in.
5: Oh, yet. How many tries has he not gotten in? I didn't even realize that.
1: Either one or two. I can't remember if it's been two.
5: Okay.
1: No, I mean, yeah, he'll get in. I was surprised that it's been as hard as it has been. I thought he would. He's football royalty. He's got the biggest. He's the quarterback of the biggest upset. Super. What's the bigger upset in the Super Bowl? I mean, point spread wise, I think it might have been the Jets over the Colts. Was it who?
2: They beat the Colts.
1: Yeah.
0: How many quarterbacks have been? I mean, this was going to be the end of the game. Are in the clutches of a defender, throw the ball downfield, and have the receiver catch it with his hand pinning it on his helmet and keeping it off the ground. I mean that. That can't happen. That play right there puts him in the Hall of Fame. Fame.
5: The catch.
0: Hall of Fame.
1: David Tyree.
0: David Tyree.
5: Unbelievable catch. Yeah, you know what I remember from that? That was in Arizona.
0: If that were in a movie,
5: it was.
0: I would walk out at that point.
5: Yeah, you're like, that's
0: not so real. Stupid.
5: This is the
0: dumbest movie I've ever seen. I would. I'd be mad. Oh, really? He caught it.
1: On his helmet.
2: It's the helmet catch.
0: Yeah.
1: Yes. Good memory, Steph. It was in Phoenix.
5: I remember that. And I also remember Peyton Manning in one of the suites just going nuts. Because didn't they beat Tom Brady in that one?
1: Yeah.
5: Yeah. Not only is your brother winning.
1: His only two Super Bowl wins are against Tom Brady.
5: Yeah. You're beating Tom Brady.
0: Yeah. Brady's going in the Super Bowl first ballot. Eli Manning beat him twice in the Super Bowl. He's going in the Hall of Fame. It's just a matter of time.
5: How many years do we got for Brady? How long? Only 1 year he's been out?
0: Couple years yet?
1: No, he's been out more than that.
5: Two years?
1: Wait, so when I moved to Vegas, my first year, so that was 2020, Bob said he would be retired by week 8, won the Super Bowl that year. So he didn't retire that
5: Good
1: year.
5: Call.
1: Won the Super Bowl.
0: You know, a lot of guys would be mad about you bringing that up over and over again.
5: It's pretty funny.
0: I don't care. Fine. Point it out. It's not going to slow me down from making predictions.
1: He played one more year, and then he did retire 18 months after the projection. He's getting close. I think he's like
5: three
1: years away.
5: I
1: think he's been out 3 years.
0: Yeah, so he's got a couple years to go before he, he's on the ballot for the Hall of Fame.
5: Was it Greg Olson that just beat him out, though, for an Emmy for broadcasting?
1: Yeah, won the Analyst of the Year Sports Emmy.
5: And Tom Brady's on the number one NFL team.
0: He replaced Greg Olson.
1: Good on the Emmy committee because Olson's better.
5: He is better.
1: You know who also is better? Troy Aikman. And Troy Aikman gets no love.
0: No.
1: Troy Aikman, I think, is the best analyst we have.
5: Oh.
0: Well, I think the Dolphins agree. No, they do, right? I mean, he's a consultant for the Dolphins. So what is that?
2: No love for Tony Romo?
1: No. God, no.
0: Oh, as an analyst. No, I like Tony.
5: I do.
0: I like Tony a lot.
1: Just regressed massively.
0: I think he's funny. I think he's fun to listen to. I do. You have to be pretty horrible.
1: He's bad.
0: As an announcer, for me to go, who are these guys? I think Tony's okay.
1: He's gotten worse. That's the problem. he has.
0: Well, you think Brian and I are better now than the first day we started in radio?
1: Absolutely.
0: We're not.
1: Every day you get better.
0: Because we cared back then.
2: I liked it when Tony Romo would say what play was coming
5: up. Me too.
2: Like when he first got into the booth and he was saying, well, this is going to be a blah, blah, blah.
0: He would call it.
1: I know. That's what I'm saying.
2: How does he know that?
1: He was really good out of the jump, and now it's, I don't know, Jim.
2: Then it was, he was like coached and said, no, let the viewers find out with you.
1: Whoever got in his ear.
0: Well, one of the guys who got in his ear
2: was Brett Musburger.
0: Brett Musburger was one of the guys who said, stop jumping the route on your color guy.
5: Yes. He scolded him?
0: A little bit, yeah. Brett, he had an opinion. I like them both. I like Brady. I like Brett. Brent. I like Jim Nance. I think they're all good.
5: Oh, Jim Nance is so good.
0: Yeah, of course. Yeah.
1: Well, they do different jobs.
5: Right,
1: Jim
5: right.
1: Nance is play-by-play.
0: But still, I enjoy listening to all of them. Like I said, you got to be pretty bad before I go, what is, this guy sucks.
5: I don't know.
1: We had this discussion during the football season. It was not good.
5: I don't think Brady's voice, my voice is cracking here, is that strong. Like, I don't, he's got the look, he's got the presentation. It's just, he doesn't, I don't think he has the best voice in that scenario. Sorry.
1: He's fine.
0: Can we alter his voice surgically? Can we do
1: I mean, he does other things something? That way, so I'm sure he's not opposed to surgery.
5: Stop. Oh, my God.
1: What?
0: What are you saying? He's had a little work done?
2: Into Rosie O'Donnell there in the waiting room.
0: Did you see Rosie's facelift?
1: Not part of sports, so no.
5: Yep. She got a little tweak.
0: It was cool. National news. Rosie gets facelift. It was a national story. It was on Good Morning America. Side by side of her face, I said, wow, still looks horrible. Look at the puss on that devil woman, I said.
1: Bring it back.
2: And I'll throw in on Greg Olsen that I thought he was terrible when he started.
5: Oh.
0: Okay.
2: I thought he was awful because I felt like he was talking to three-year-olds. He'd get all breathy in his voice, like, isn't that great? Isn't that something?
0: I don't even remember that.
2: Yeah, I remember it vividly. It was like, I can't listen to this guy.
4: I always thought he sounded like... Jim Gaffigan when he's doing
6: how many horse jokes is he going to tell?
5: Hot pockets,
4: you know? Yeah,
2: like that.
4: Yeah,
6: hot pockets. Is he talking about hot pockets again?
0: Gaffigan, way underrated.
1: Yeah, I saw Gaffigan. Was that like 2 months ago? He's awesome.
0: You got to tell us more about what you do. You always have these surprises for us. 2 months ago, what were you waiting for to tell us? This moment. Yeah, you show up that next morning. Saw Gaffigan last night.
1: Just waiting for Rock to drop a Jim Gaffigan. And then, boom, went to his stand-up show 2 months ago in Vegas. It was great.
6: He saw Jim Gaffigan 2 months ago. He's talking about that again. I think he's getting ready to tell the Rome story.
1: Nope.
0: I heard him talking about Jim Rome. No, I think I can't think of an announcer that I can't take this guy that I think he's horrible.
1: Oh, I got some.
4: How about Dan Bierdorf?
0: He's gone. He is. He's lost.
4: He is? Oh, I didn't know that.
0: Yeah.
4: There's no Bierdorf of the day now that everyone hates, you know. There's just not.
0: I don't know. I think Aikman and Joe Buck are they weekly get it from whatever game they do. They say he hates our team.
4: Yeah, but that's the price of being number one, kind of, you know.
0: That's the price you pay for top billing, really.
4: Yeah,
0: because I don't think they're top billing. I think Tirico's better than them.
5: Yeah. Oh, he's so good.
1: Yeah. Tirico's better than them, but they're a better team. I'm not okay. I'm not a big Chris Collinsworth guy.
0: Okay.
1: I think Tirico for me is number one. I think he's just the number one broadcaster because he does so much.
4: It's yeah.
5: Agree.
1: It's not only.
5: Didn't he go to the Super Bowl and then he went to the Olympics?
1: He did the opening ceremony from SoFi Stadium.
0: Yeah. Right.
1: And then flew to Milan.
0: Right.
4: And then he did the Kentucky Derby and he was doing an NBA. Finals playoff game.
0: Yeah.
4: The next morning.
0: He literally flew from the Super Bowl on the plane, changed his clothes, got a little sleep, got off and was in the host chalet, whatever it was called, all within a few hours.
2: And he got bit by a rabid dog.
5: What?
2: But he didn't get sick. The dog got better.
0: Kaboom! Stand by. More to come. It's 8:40. No, we don't. That should have been taken out. That's fine.
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9: 8:45 with Bob and Brian. 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Went on sale. We did have some technical difficulties with the phones earlier. Yeah, we're going to be out at Grand Geneva again this year at the Bruton Highlands courses. All brought to you by Line and Cool Summer Shandy. You want to get in? Here's the number, 262-245-7650.
10: I just saw Rosie. He's all smiles.
9: Is he?
10: Yeah.
9: All right, that's good.
10: It's all good now. Yep.
9: All right. That's always a good indication.
11: Smooth I'll be there.
9: Yeah. Oh, there you go. Selling point. Selling point right there. Let me do that number one more time. 262-245-7650. If you're not in yet.
11: Should I have waited until it got sold out until I announced that I would be there?
9: Sorry. I never know what to do when.
11: Ooh.
9: I'm not really.
10: Tim, I need to follow up. Is the missus coming?
11: She is not.
10: Oh.
11: Yeah, just me.
9: All right. Back to sports.
10: I mean, but I'm so thrilled you're coming.
9: good follow up.
11: She will be in town in September for something.
10: Oh, a little Notre Dame game?
11: Yes, we will be bringing the fam for Notre Dame, Wisconsin.
9: When Wisconsin drags him through the mud up at Lambeau.
10: Are not included with, I think, your student football tickets?
11: Well, it's a Notre Dame home game.
9: Right.
10: It's totally separate.
9: Yeah.
10: That stinks.
9: It's a Notre Dame game.
11: It's a Notre Dame home game.
10: Yeah, but I don't like that.
9: Because it's in the state. Within our state boundaries?
10: Yes, yeah. and it's a Badger game.
11: The game at Soldier Field was the Wisconsin home game. That's how they did the home and home. So Soldier Field was a home game. There was lots of Wisconsin
10: kids. That doesn't make sense. Why wouldn't the Soldier Field game be the home game?
11: It's what they agreed to. It's part of the Shamrock series, so it'll be on NBC. It's a Notre Dame home game.
10: Those tickets are not cheap. I just was looking on TickPick. I'm like, boy.
9: Media credential.
10: Oh, I'm going to get in media wise. To hell with my family. I don't know how they're going, but I'm going.
11: She's prime time Sunday of Labor Day weekend.
9: She just said that into a hot mic. To hell with the family, she says. Wow.
11: I mean, we all know Brian, so it's okay.
10: He'll find a way. Yeah, Brian will find a way if he wants to.
11: I don't think Brian doesn't need to go inside. He'll just be outside.
10: No, let me just, if it was the Florida Gators, he'd be more excited to go than Badger Notre Dame.
11: If you want to, by the way, you mentioned Wisconsin dragging my Irish through the mud.
9: Through the mud.
11: You could make a lot of money betting on Wisconsin.
9: I bet I could.
11: Because they're a 20.5-point underdog.
10: Ooh.
9: Ooh. They're not going to lose by 20. They won't lose by 10.
10: Hold on.
11: You can get 10-1 right now on Wisconsin to win the game.
10: Are you sure?
9: Boy, all right. I'll be quiet.
10: We've got some big recruits coming in, right? Right, Timmy?
9: It's the first game.
11: You said we. When you refer to
10: me, I'm sorry. Badger. I forgot.
9: Hold on. Got to shift gears here. I'm not a big fan of the phrase, they stole one. But, man, if ever a team

0: was robbed yesterday, it was the Cardinals. But that Brewer win. A no-hitter into the eighth inning and you don't win the game?
1: It was so satisfying.
0: It was, and you could kind of...
2: I believe the phrase that you have stated many times on this program, what is it, boo freaking who?
0: Yeah, right, exactly. But, you know, holy cow, the Cardinals had to kind of feel it too. There's no hitter going into the eighth, but we've only scored one run.
2: Yep.
0: One swing and it's back, your tie ball game.
1: By a former Milwaukee Milkman, by the way.
0: Yes.
1: Torres. Yeah.
0: Yeah. Drove in the one run that the Cardinals got.
1: Yeah.
0: So, Brewers win yesterday. They sweep the Cardinals. First time they've done that in...
1: 2011.
0: Yeah.
1: At home.
0: At home. First time they've swept the Cardinals since 2011 at AmFam Field, Miller Park, whatever you want to call it. Yeah.
2: By the way, two scoreless innings from the trade that we discussed yesterday. Shane Drone came in, two scoreless innings out of the bullpen as he continues to thrive. That trade continues to pay off massive dividends. But yeah, 2-1 the score. Not that anyone, well, I won't say no one cares because it's a cool honor to try to bring home. I don't think the Miz is going to win pitcher of the month in the National League because Christopher Sanchez of the Philadelphia Phillies has pitched the whole month without allowing a run.
0: Okay.
2: 39 innings, no runs, 45 strikeouts. I mean, both these two dudes, the Miz, I hope they should give it co-NL pitchers of the month. I mean, the Miz in the month of May has been lights out, 31 and a third, one run, 49 strikeouts, but the NL Cy Young race is going to be just outrageous.
0: I think the pitcher of the month should probably be Aaron Ashby.
1: I was about to bring it up.
0: He leads the league in wins with 9.
1: And they've all come in relief.
0: Yes. And the funny part was that, did you see Chad Patrick in the...
1: By the way, that was my question.
0: That was the post-game presser where he laughed and said, well, and Ashby got another win.
1: Mm-hmm.
0: And laughed as he said it.
1: Yep.
0: So, yeah.
1: Aaron Ashby is your major league leading... pitcher with wins.
2: That is pretty wild.
0: That is wild.
1: Yeah, so they're all, they call him the vulture.
2: It's a good trivia question to, they call to ask the around the water cooler today. Who leads baseball in wins?
0: Yeah. Is it Skeens? Does Skeens have the most win? He's pretty good, right?
1: Yeah, no.
0: No, it's not him. No, try. I'll give you a second. I'll give you 5 guesses.
1: Is it the Miz?
0: Yeah.
1: No.
0: I don't know. Aaron Ashby.
1: It's not Aaron. That should be a Jeopardy question. Right?
3: Baseball's really not set up like that anymore, is it, Tim? For the starter to get the win. It's the middle reliever that gets it.
2: And that's why the win has become one of the most irrelevant stats out there.
0: Don't tell that to Aaron Ashby. Yeah. Be quiet. What if he's listening? He just got totally deflated by that, Tim.
2: He would probably be the first one to tell you.
3: Yeah.
0: I think Chad Patrick probably told him yesterday when he laughed. Said, yeah, and Ashby got another win.
2: ERA, WHIP, all of those metrics are much more, opponent batting average, all of that. But no, that is a pretty wild stat that he is the league leader in wins right now.
0: Yeah. And now they get the day off and they go down to Houston to take on the Astros. But will it be elimination basketball tonight in the NBA?
2: Could be. Well, it is, no matter what. It's an elimination game. Will the Spurs stave it off? We'll see. But they're a short favorite, the San Antonio Spurs are, against the Thunder tonight.
0: They're at home, right?
2: Back at home.
0: Spurs are at home. What is that nun thing that they have going on? Is that supposed to be their Loyola sister? What's her name?
1: Sister Christian? No, what's her name? Jean. Sister Jean,
0: right.
2: Mm.
0: Do they have like 4 nuns in the front row at the Spurs? I don't know.
2: They did have a moment, was it game 4? Where they had these nuns sitting front row. I don't know if it's always or if it was like a one-game oddity. Not like the nuns from the town, right? I have no idea. Not like the bank robbers.
0: I have no idea what's going on. Are they actually
2: Say
0: nuns?
2: Say your prayers.
0: Or is that a bit that, like, you know?
2: No, I think they were actually nuns.
0: Okay.
2: I think.
0: In Spurs gear.
2: They were wearing their nun stuff.
0: But didn't one of them have a Spurs jersey on too? I have to see it again. Spurs, okay.
3: Did they put on the colored T-shirt of the night over their nun stuff?
2: I'm watching right now. They apparently did wear their nun jersey. They wore Spurs jerseys over their Okay. None stuff. They gave they gave Luke Kornet like a little prayer.
0: Okay.
2: A little blessing.
0: All right.
3: Man, they couldn't afford to sit courtside of the Knicks game.
2: I don't think they paid for these tickets,
0: Rock. You don't know what's showing up in the poor box, Rock? They're in San Antonio?
3: They have to go all the way to the Vatican to get that money.
0: The Pope can't get courtside.
4: They're the Salesian sisters.
3: Is that right?
4: Yep.
0: Is that their convent or their...
1: Yeah, that doesn't look like the town.
4: That's a great question.
0: I just wonder what that means. Yeah. All right.
4: That's some order or something. I don't think they're all actually
1: Silesia. My father was from Silesia.
0: Was he?
1: Yeah.
0: Okay.
1: It's way over there in Germany.
0: Okay.
1: Poland, whatever.
0: All right. All right, so that happens tonight. Hockey, do we have hockey tonight?
2: Hockey tomorrow.
0: Yeah, we started with that, okay.
2: Knights already swept the Avs. So, yes, we have one participant in each of the championship rounds. Still waiting for it. But we will find out tonight if it is going to be Knicks Thunder, or we'll wait and see if we get a Game 7. I hope we get a Game 7. That'd be great.
0: The Knicks don't mind, right? The Knicks want to see these two just wear each other out.
2: Absolutely. Knicks are big Spurs fans
0: tonight. Because before the Knicks took on... who'd they knock out?
1: Cleveland.
0: Pistons. Cleveland.
3: Oh, Cleveland. Yeah.
0: Cleveland. They knocked out Cleveland. There was the big question, well, rest or rust?
1: Right.
0: And they took four in a row, so I guess the rest was the answer.
2: They took four in a row, except they were down 22 in the fourth quarter, and then they decided to go at James Harden every single play.
4: Not defensive liability.
2: Thought he played well.
0: All right, we got to run.
2: All right, guys.
0: Talk to you tomorrow, Tim.
2: Yes, sir.
0: 8:55. Take a look at the news that's coming up. How's traffic, Rock?
3: 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A crash on 894 East is slowing things down. It's at the 60th Street ramp, and backups all the way to the Hale interchange there. Otherwise, looking at delays on 4145 northbound, those beginning around Watertown Plank and going past North Avenue. On the southbound side, things are looking much better coming down from Good Hope into the Capitol Drive area. 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
4: Sunny today, high of 63. Tonight, clear, low 47. Tomorrow, partly sunny and 73. It's 55 in Milwaukee and Racine. They're already at 63 in Waukesha.
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3: It's 9 o'clock. Bob and Brian. The 34th annual Bob and Brian Open went on sale at 7 o'clock this morning, but there were difficulties. There were technical difficulties with the phone, so really it didn't go on sale until about 8 o'clock because they had to get the problem cleared up, and they did. Unfortunately for you, you still have a chance to get in on the 34th annual Bob and Brian Open at Grand Geneva going on July 23rd. Bruton Highland courses, and of course, Wee Nip, too. You can sign up to be on that course as well. Here's the number, 262-245-7650. That's 262-245-7650 for the 34th annual Bob and Brian Open. We're doing the show from the clubhouse that day thanks to Sherwin Industries. Stephanie Sutton from Channel 12 is here this morning filling in for Carrie Wendt, who is out. She's on vacation, and you're getting ready to go on vacation as well.
4: I'm
3: so
4: literally confirming
3: like
4: my
3: vote.
4: Like
3: every news woman we know is going
4: on vacation.
3: Yeah.
4: Now's the time to do it, I guess.
3: Is it?
4: I don't know.
3: It's not even June.
4: I know. We got to go pick up a kid. That's why we're going.
3: Mm-hmm.
4: Well, plus we've never been.
3: So it's kind of a work assignment as well.
4: Yes.
3: Yes.
4: Can I write this one off? Can I go in front of the Coliseum and say, fights took place here?
2: Collect some facts.
4: Do some vertical videos?
2: Sure.
3: If you can get your TV station, Channel 12, to air it, maybe you can write it off as a business expense.
4: Yeah, I don't think so.
3: Okay. And when you say bring a kid back, you're not bringing back dressers and refrigerators and things like that.
4: No. No, just a 21-year-old.
3: Are you bringing any empty suitcases?
4: Yes, we are there. Yes.
3: Okay.
4: Uh-huh. And then, in fact, yesterday my husband's like, wait, we're not really putting an empty suitcase on a plane, are we? I'm like, no, we'll throw some shoes in there or something. But kind of.
3: Was this the plan the whole time when she left for Italy? Well, then we'll come and help you.
4: Mm-mm.
3: You just, okay.
4: We had no plan. We didn't even know what we were doing until about 2 days ago, except we had plane tickets. That's how we roll, Bob. We don't know.
3: I know it works for you, Stephanie. I know that.
4: You couldn't do it?
3: I could not do it. I need a plan in place.
4: Well, we have now one. Now one's in place.
3: Yeah, 2 days ago, like you said.
4: Yeah. My daughter did the itinerary. Yep. Like, okay, this is what we're doing.
3: I'm not even talking about the itinerary when you're over there. Just, are we going? Are we going to go?
4: Well, yeah, that I knew.
3: Something as big as this. This is a trip of a lifetime.
4: It kind of is.
3: This isn't something you just plan at the last second.
4: It's not like going up to Eagle River?
3: No. That is a, hey, what do you do? Let's go. We can do that, make that decision in no time because you're still home technically.
4: Yeah. Yeah, this is a big deal. Yeah. I need to get some Benadryl. I need to knock myself out on this plane.
2: You don't have a lot of time to get it, do you? I mean, it might just be a quick stop, but. A
4: little Walgreens stop. I looked around my house. I thought we had some. We don't have any.
3: Benadryl is one of those things that lays in a drawer forever, you know, just a little packet, not in the box.
4: Yeah.
3: And then when somebody says, do you have Benadryl? You go, yeah, I know we have some.
4: Right, but where is it?
3: Where did I see that? What drawer was that in? Yeah, I agree. But you know, it's a distinctive packet that it's in because they're hard to open. You have to peel that little corner back. Why do they do that?
4: So little kids can't get into it? I don't know.
3: Neither can old people.
4: That's true, too.
3: Yeah.
4: You're right. I need like a scissors to open it.
3: Yeah, always.
4: I can't bring a scissors on a plane.
3: It's even hard to cut. Yeah.
4: Or just drink champagne.
2: Plan B. There you go.
4: Pass out that way.
3: You do. That's one of the ingredients in a mimosa, correct?
4: You are right.
3: Yes. And you will have a mimosa bar at the 34th annual Bob and Brian Open. You should.
4: A beermosa bar, yes.
3: Beermosa, sorry. Yeah. Maybe you should have some champagne on the flight. Are you first class? Will it be complimentary?
4: I just told you. We

0: just planned our itinerary 2 days ago. We are not first class. We are second class citizens, and that's just fine. No, but I, you know what? I think my husband bought a little extra leg room. He's so big on that leg room.
1: Mm-hmm. He's a tall guy.
0: He's kind of, yeah. You and your leg room. Just cram in there like a sardine. Let's go. I don't know. I agree.
2: Are you big on standing up on flights? Just getting up and stretching
0: every
2: a little
0: now
2: bit?
0: Every now and then. Well, yeah, I'm a little paranoid about getting a blood clot. Yeah. So, yes. It's
1: perfectly healthy when I got on the plane.
0: Right.
1: Got off with blood clots.
0: That's really going to suck if I really don't even like make it over there.
2: Yeah.
0: And she died.
2: Hey, blood clots are no joke. It's not a joke about...
0: That's what I mean.
2: About blood clot. Your dad was a doctor. You should know this.
0: Right. Especially if you get a knee replacement or an elbow replacement or whatever.
2: Wait a minute. What?
0: You got to get moving. Like within hours of your surgery, you are walking.
2: I thought you meant like after you have a knee replacement or a joint replacement that you have to keep moving or you're always susceptible.
0: Not always. No, initially. Oh, okay. Initially, right after surgery. They didn't know that. I think
2: you know who had a big problem with blood clots?
0: Who?
2: Nixon.
0: He did?
2: Richard Nixon, yes.
1: He didn't really seem like a guy who got a lot of exercise anyway.
0: Yeah, he seemed very athletic.
2: He was a lineman in college.
1: That was college.
2: Yeah.
0: Wait, how do you know he had blood clots? How did he not
1: die? It was in the news every time he had one.
2: It was in the news.
1: He had phlebitis.
2: Yeah. It was a news story.
0: Oh, it's called, what is it called? Phlebitis?
1: Phlebitis.
2: Phlebitis.
0: Phlebitis.
2: Yeah. Yeah, I think did he go to China with the threat of a blood clot or he had just come off of one or something like that? And they were like, you really shouldn't go to China, Mr. President.
0: Right, because you're crammed into that airplane seat.
2: Well, he's the president. He doesn't fly like you and I.
0: Oh, that's true.
1: Yeah. The Air Force One in 1972 was
2: still pretty luxurious.
0: Barbaric. Yeah, it was kind of barbaric compared to now.
2: So, all right.
0: So, yeah, no first class tickets, but.
2: All right. Just get up, stand from time to time.
0: First class fun. We'll figure it out.
2: There you go.
0: Pasta, wine. Hello, George.
2: Is there a meal on your flight?
0: I think so, yes.
2: Because it's a long flight.
0: Yeah, it is. It is.
2: Or is it going to be some box thing with
0: a sandwich?
2: I'm bringing
0: some snacks, though. I'm going to bring some goldfish and stuff.
2: Okay.
0: Or, you know, a protein bar or something.
2: You should. Why are you going to wait for them to come down the aisle and ask if you'd like something?
0: They're never there when you want them there, I swear.
2: I don't want to say that. I know it's difficult being a flight attendant, you know.
0: I plan to be
2: asleep. Who's never there when you know who's never there when you need them? DJs.
0: Huh?
2: No one's ever needed a DJ, though. So
1: hard to really measure.
2: Right.
0: They need you. They need
2: where's
0: you.
2: Where's a DJ?
1: Try to make nice now after your comments yesterday.
0: What did I say yesterday?
1: About our second-rate media.
0: Oh,
1: TV being, you know, real, and then radio. Oh, it's radio.
0: I can't say the naughty.
1: Crotch chop, crotch chop, crotch chop.
2: Did you say that on the?
0: I did not say that on the air yesterday.
2: Did not have to say it. Was it brought up at all yesterday around the ballpark?
0: Uh-uh.
2: Because you spent the day over at AmFam Field covering the Brewers.
0: I told you I saw Abner Uribe in the clubhouse kind of walk by. I'm like, oh, look at that. Nothing today. No scandal.
2: Okay.
0: Well, again, they just broke up the no-hitter, so that was kind of...
2: It wasn't addressed or brought up. I mean, it was done. They have moved on. New day, new game, the whole works.
0: There was no chance I was going to re-ask that question to Pat Murphy. Hey, let's get back to that. How do you... I'm going to say chop cross. How do you say it again?
1: Crotch chop.
2: Chop.
0: That is a tongue twister.
2: Okay.
0: Yes, but I did not do the gesture in front of his locker. I didn't do anything like that. No. But I like your idea of him coming out of the bullpen that way. I think that's a strong, cocky.
2: I think the moment is past.
0: Way to go.
2: At this point, especially by the time they get back from Houston, it's going to be totally forgotten about.
0: It was forgotten about yesterday.
2: Yeah. So now it's like, what was that all about?
0: No, and then you guys have me all worried about the first inning. You, Tim, you're like, you might peg him in the first inning. Fireman Jim was talking about it.
2: There was nothing.
0: There's going to be a big brawl tomorrow at the, you know. I was like, oh no. I don't want to be part of a brawl.
2: Well, you don't have to charge the field.
0: No,
1: but then off of that.
0: Yeah, I think he did too.
1: Yeah,
0: it's like none of this nonsense. Let's just play a ball. Oh, let's just sweep the Cardinals for the first time since 2011 at home.
2: Yeah, and that wasn't easy. It took eight innings to get a hit.
0: And Garrett Mitchell's the one that broke up the no-no.
2: Yeah,
0: he's kind of struggled as
2: a double. Yeah, so
0: how about that? And then the error. Thanks to the Cardinals.
2: That
0: shortstop.
2: That just was a gift. That game was a gift yesterday. It just feels
0: like. Can I tell you this? I kind of felt like they were going to win. I kind of did.
2: Even when they were being no hit?
0: Yes.
2: Oh, I kind of thought, well, they're letting them hang around with the,
0: right.
2: with the Cardinals only having one run. Well, they're just letting them hang around.
0: If it was 5-0, I'd be like, oh.
2: I would have been nervous if the Brewers would have had a 1-0 lead with a no-hitter going into the eighth.
0: Right.
2: Knowing that one hit and we're tied.
0: That's baseball.
2: So
0: there you go. Right.
2: You ready to do the news?
0: Oh, yeah.
2: Well, we'd like a little more enthusiasm than that. Let's try that again. Take two. We'll take that out in post. Are you ready to do the news? All right,
0: Bob, Stephanie and Brian. Today.

0: burger, but okay.
1: Okay. Denny's they have on here next. Denny's?
0: I think more Grand Slam. Breakfast or Moons Over Miami.
1: Totally Moons Over Miami.
2: Either way, it's going to come to you on a plate, yeah. Not wrapped in cardboard or paper.
1: Number four, Chili's.
2: Same thing, same
0: Louise,
2: idea.
0: Louise, where are Burger King, McDonald's, Burger right. Chef, Hardee's?
1: You guess the number. Cheesecake Factory, number three. What?
2: Well, they're not dealing with... These are chain restaurants, right? They are chain,
1: Clearly,
2: so...
1: Clearly, they have not had a Wisconsin hamburger.
0: Now, Culver's has to be...
1: Culver's has got to be up there.
0: I would think. But go ahead.
1: McDonald's. Sobelman's. Let's give a shout out to some of the local really good ones. It says Cheddar's Scratch Kitchen. That's a franchise?
2: Never heard of them.
1: And then number one, it said Buffalo Wild Wings Double Smash Burger with American cheese, bacon, grilled onions, pickled Fresno chili peppers, and hatch chili aioli on a chilea bun.
0: Well, it sounds good. What makes it a smash burger?
2: I don't know. I've heard that term a lot lately.
0: Really? Yeah.
2: I think you just smash it out on
1: Rock,
2: the grill.
1: Help us?
3: You do, yeah.
2: I've got a smash burger.
3: I've got a smash burger.
0: So if I flat,
3: tool,
0: if it's just
3: a flat thing that you.
0: If I flatten it, what's the difference between that and a panini press?
3: I don't know what a panini press
0: is. It's a smash burger tool.
2: Only it's like a waffle iron, only for sandwiches.
0: Yeah,
3: yeah. This you press it down so it's. It's thin and flat and gets kind of seared on both sides. You know, you got more surface of the meat seared than if it's a thick burger.
0: So if I'm searing the outside, does that mean the juices are trapped inside then?
2: I don't know.
3: It just makes it tasty. You know, like...
0: But it's
3: like
0: still...
3: The outside of a prime rib...
0: Okay, but it's still...
3: That's like the, you know...
0: Hamburger, right? Just hot hamburger.
3: Oh, yeah.
0: Meat.
3: Yeah, it's just it's a different way of making a burger. When you make them, you can throw the onions right in there with the... You just take a ball of ground beef, onions right in there.
0: Sure.
3: Throw that's it on there new. And just push it down and...
0: I've seen that since I was a kid. Mm. Oh, look at that. They put the onions right in it.
3: Yeah.
0: Or cheese. Look at that. They put cheese in there.
3: Sure.
0: Yeah. It's on its way to being a meatloaf nearly when you start doing that.
3: Well, when you smash it down, it's not anything like the consistency of a meatloaf.
0: Sure.
3: It's like crispy.
0: I'm not trying to be insulting here and just, you know.
3: No, like, I know. It seems like you're not grasping the
2: concept.
3: Yeah.
2: Stephanie, you have two meals and exit row seats.
1: Oh.
2: So that's where your leg room is coming from.
1: Okay. We have exit row. Oh, great. Now we're responsible.
0: Two meals.
1: Something happens on the plane. Yeah.
0: Wow.
2: And exit row seats.
1: All right. Well, it's a long flight, like eight hours.
0: Yeah.
1: Ooh, that's a lot of euphoria. And what am I watching?
0: Four Seasons. Yeah, because Tim told you that the new season.
1: I'm looking at you guys. What am I watching again?
0: Last night. Yeah, glad I could remember that for you.
1: Or the Dutton.
2: You
1: what's
2: won't
1: that?
2: Even have time to watch all of it.
1: No, I won't.
0: No, between your Benadryl, the champagne, four meals.
2: Your extra leg room. Right, all those
1: and then my
2: meals
1: yip-yapping with the neighbors next to me.
2: You don't get to any of those shows.
1: Yeah. Will this lady shut up?
0: Are your, what do you use for listening to your iPad? Do you have headphones or
1: earbuds? I have the earbuds.
0: Earbuds,
1: not the loose ones. I'll lose those.
0: I know the problem.
1: I have to have the...
0: I kind of hate my earbuds now. I liked them when I got them. Now I don't like them.
3: They're not good for on a plane.
0: They're not loud enough.
3: Right.
0: I'm always pushing them in my ears to hear better.
3: Yeah, you need the plug-in.
1: Shoot.
0: Yeah.
3: Because there's too much...
1: I'm bringing
3: others.
1: These.
0: Yeah.
2: Take those with you.
1: Can I take these with me?
2: Sure.
1: Can you imagine? These are kind of big.
3: Yeah, you got your cans, man.
0: Yeah, you can take those headphones with you, but you have to keep them on until you get to Italy. You cannot take them off. You have to go through TSA with them on.
3: You got to talk really loud to people. Got my headphones on.
0: What? I got to wear these. It's the deal. What? Yeah.
1: You bring up a good point, though. Those planes are loud.
0: I kind of hate my

0: my earbuds now. They just I hate them for two reasons. One, I had to get Beats because they hook around the top of your ears, because I can't wear the Apple earbuds because they slide out constantly because I have narrow ear channels apparently.
1: I knew that about you.
2: Bob's putting a face on that.
0: Why doesn't Apple make them in
2: ear canals?
0: Small, medium, and large ear canal sizes? Why is it one size?
2: I don't know.
3: Earbuds will go the way of CDs.
0: What's going to replace them?
3: Going back, retro.
0: Going back to the headphones.
3: Go back to the horizontal video.
2: Now they're going to put a chip in your brain where you don't even need anything on your ears. You just blink to turn it on.
0: Well, they're going to put something.
3: Unless they forcibly do that to me, I'm not doing it.
0: They're going to put a chip in my brain. Why do I have to take an iPad? Why can't I just sit there and see the movie in my brain, too?
2: Yeah. You could rock Mississippi Queen if you want. You know,
0: 5.1 Atmos. See my head? 5.1 Atmos sound system up here. That's what's going on. Yeah. It's 9:17. It's coming up, Rock.
2: We'll take a look and see what happened on this day in history.
0: All right. Let's wrap up traffic.
2: 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Everything's looking much better out there. We are still dealing with the remnants of a crash on 894 East. Just beyond the ramp from 60th Street, it's over on the left shoulder. Just move over, give them some room. There are some minor delays in that area. And otherwise, just through the construction zone, 94 eastbound. Once you get by AmFam Field, you'll be on the brakes till 35th Street. And that is traffic.
0: Thanks, Rock.
3: Sunny today, high of 63, clear to partly cloudy tonight, low 47, and tomorrow 73 for high, partly cloudy. It's 55 in Milwaukee and Racine, 63 in Waukesha.
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5: It's 922 with Bob and Brian. 1029, The Hog. I've been reading this all morning, it feels like, because I have literally been reading it all morning. The Hog, Lion and Kugel's Summer Shandy, bringing the 34th annual Bob and Brian Open. It all benefits the Mac Fund. 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It's going on Thursday, July 23rd. The Bruton Highlands courses at Grand Geneva. 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It's full, but there's the waiting list.
6: It's sold out already?
5: There's the waiting list. 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We typically get a couple of that have to pull out for whatever reason. 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Now, I think Wee Nip still has availability. 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You've got your Bloody Mary Beermosa.
6: Yep.
5: Brought to you by VersaFoam.
6: Yes.
5: Mm-hmm. They'll be handling that. We have the hole-in-one hole with the Lynch family of dealerships. So Casa Grande Mexican Grill Sports Bar. It's taking care of the Bev carts. Next Electric is on dinner. It's all kinds of stuff going on. It is quite a day out at Grand Geneva.
6: You know what you haven't talked about? The Oasis area.
5: Oh, right. The Oasis area.
6: That is like the most fun part in the middle of your round.
5: It has been, yeah. We have the green egg guys.
6: Oh, the green egg guys there every year. Oh my God, making delicious pizzas and like
5: tomahawks. Tomahawks.
6: Oh my God, yes.
5: They make stuff all day long on that thing, depending on when you pass through.
6: Right.
5: The Oasis. That's just one. You get the scars that are out there.
7: Oh, yeah.
5: There's massages. There's
6: massages in
5: usually,
6: the Oasis.
5: Usually sandwiches. There's a couple
7: there's
5: of
7: barbecue.
6: Oh
7: yeah.
6: Yes.
5: Right.
6: It's so yummy.
7: Line and Kugel canoe is there, full of summer shandy.
5: The crapulence is thick.
6: You should just sell tickets for the Oasis.
5: Out there at the Oasis. Should we? Should we just make that? I'm only here for the Oasis, please.
6: Like someone could just golf cart you in, and you know, but you have to purchase a ticket. Again, the money would go towards the Mac Fund, but you'd be part of the.
5: So you really like the Oasis of all the things at the golf course. You like our little Oasis that's out there with all the vendors.
7: You don't want to leave once you get there.
5: Lyman Kugel's is always out there. They've got beer. That's always there. Would you like a beer?
7: Right. Smokes on Main is there with the.
6: They're all there.
7: Cigars.
6: You're right. The cigars and everything.
7: Mm. It's got everything you need.
5: Yeah. There's just.
6: And then you're like, oh, now I got to go golf.
7: Right. The guy manning the green egg is an amazing chef.
5: Yeah, he does it effortlessly.
6: He's so good.
7: He throws that tomahawk right on the coals.
5: That is crazy.
8: Right on the coals.
5: It is.
7: Right on the coals.
5: It is.
8: I feel like if I did that, I'd just get this gasoline taste.
7: Yeah.
8: Combination gasoline and ash.
7: These are different charcoal things.
5: Yeah, I don't know how he does it.
7: Just your regular Kingsford. They're like... They look like
8: right, of course, because they know things that I don't.
5: And the other thing
8: it's
5: is
8: always the way it works.
5: He never looks panicked.
7: Never.
5: He never looks.

0: It's like he's running. Get him away! I gotta get some water.
1: Nothing. It's always he's
2: you
1: just
2: are right.
1: In, he's just having a conversation.
2: He kind of looks like Tom Selleck. He's got that looked at right.
1: Whoa! Okay. I never thought about that, but okay.
2: You know, yeah. Kind of a handsome man.
1: Yeah.
2: Very he's calm.
1: Very approachable. You know.
2: Yeah.
1: He'll talk to you about you know what you can cook in here and how long it takes and how did I make this? How did I make that? Because we are at our roots a cooking show.
3: Andy was at Tony Romo's wedding. I'll tell you that story. What went down there when you stop at the Green Egg?
2: Wait, the Green Egg guy was at Tony Romo's wedding?
3: Yeah, he's good friends with him.
2: What?
3: Went to high school with him.
2: Did he make steaks for him and his wife? Wait, what?
1: How are we just finding this news out now, Rock?
2: Yeah. Rock, once again, bring something up.
1: I thought when you said, you know, he throws that tomahawk right on the coals, I thought, okay, that's
3: you can't
1: Rock.
3: Top that.
1: He's
0: right on the coals. I've seen that.
1: Yeah, I've seen it too.
3: Mm-hmm.
1: I thought, yeah, that's pretty good.
3: Yeah.
1: And then you come back with, is it Tony Romo's wedding? What?
0: Well, yeah. Tony Romo is from Burlington. So.
1: It's true.
3: Right.
1: It's true. And Burlington's not that far from Grand Geneva. You know, it's just up the road a little ways.
3: Mm-hmm.
1: So, got that. So, we like I said, it has filled up. The Bob and Brian Open has filled up. All the foursomes are gone, but you can get on the wait list. 262-245-7650. Give Grand Geneva a call. And WeNip is still... You still have a chance to get on that, too. I think that's less packed at the moment, but hopefully it fills up by July 23rd.
3: That's where John Leinenkugel says he'll be.
1: That's right. John did say that earlier this morning, right, that he's going to WeNip. So he'll wear them out quickly. Wait, did I just say that in the microphone? Wait, it's not time for sports. It's not time for sports at all.
3: No. Wait, that was... 2 hours.
1: I'm out of control.
2: What's settle down.
1: 9:27. Time to take a look at history, Brian.
0: All right. It's Thursday, May 28th, 2026, 148th day of the year. 217 remain. Here's your National Hamburger Day. It's also World Passion Fruit Martini Day. Seems pretty specialized. And National Brisket Day. Mm. This date, 1588, King Philip II of Spain sends the Spanish Armada off to England to invade. Yeah, those guys. About 130 ships, 30,000 men. And that really didn't do very well. They were on slow-moving ships. English had faster ships. Weather was a little too rough.
1: The weather again. The weather.
0: They
1: That's
0: were blocked
1: that...
0: from just turning around and going back to Spain, so they had to sail all the way around the British Isles to get away from the British Isles. And there were shipwrecks and...
1: Okay, so you have to change course. Did they have enough supplies on board?
0: No, they didn't.
1: Right, because you changed course. It wasn't the plan. Well, that's going to suck.
0: Yeah, it was...
1: You're not really ready to fight if you're going in on it, you know, without the right stuff.
0: Really badly. But it was the first documented major naval gun battle.
1: Okay.
0: 1754, the first shots of the French and Indian War. A Virginia militia kills 10 French soldiers and takes 21 prisoners. As for the Virginians, only one was killed under the command of young Lieutenant Colonel George Washington. The last major conflict for Britain with colonial citizens allied to their cause. Yeah, the colonials didn't cotton to the British much after that. 1830, Andrew Jackson signs the Indian Removal Act, forcing Cherokee, Chickasaw, Choctaw, Creek, and Seminole tribes from Georgia and surrounding states. 1957, the National League decides to let the New York Giants and Brooklyn Dodgers move to San Francisco and Los Angeles. This is 57. League owners did have stipulations, though. Either of both teams moved or neither did. They had to go together. So that would be... At least they'd have each other.
1: Right. We're not going to go out there for one, all the way out there to play one team.
0: Yeah, both eventually did.
1: Because really, what was the next closest city? St. Louis?
0: Yeah. That was the West. That was the swing West, St. Right. Louis.
1: Chicago and St. Louis were as far west as they went back then.
0: 1961, the Foundation for Amnesty International is established when the London Observer publishes an article by lawyer Peter Benenson editorial called for the release of those who were imprisoned for expressing their beliefs peacefully, focusing specifically on two students who were jailed in Portugal. Portugal, really? That was an oppressive, horrible in 1961, really. And birthdays today. Lucas Gage from Euphoria is 31.
1: Who is he in Euphoria? Not that I know anybody in Euphoria.
2: Oh my gosh, I watched the show and I don't even know who
1: that
2: is.
1: Other than Zendaya.
2: I know my Jacob Elordi.
0: Jessica Roth from La La Land and Valley Girl, 39. Carrie Mulligan is 41. Jake Johnson is 48. Elizabeth Hasselbeck is 49. Marco Rubio, 55. Kylie Minogue is 58 today. Eugene Robinson, 63. Gladys Knight turns 82. And Rudy Giuliani is 82 also. Also born in the state, Cameron Boyce from Descendants and Jesse and Grown Ups, born in 1999. And Jerry West, 1938. That's history.
1: It's 9:31. This guy's coming to Summerfest. Don Felder.
2: He is?
1: Yeah. Yeah, got him on a sheet here somewhere.
2: What stage? What stage?
1: I do not have time to field your questions right now, Sutton. We'll do it after the break. News is coming up. It's 9:31.
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7: 9:35 with Bob and Brian. All right, Steph, I'm going to answer your question right here.
8: What was my question? 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
8: Look at that.
7: Got the Bodines and Soul Asylum. 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You can get all the details. They're all in the Hog app, or you can go to 1029thehog.com. Bob and Brian Open went on sale this morning. It's sold out. The Brute and the Highlands are sold out, but Wee Nip still has some availability. It's a short course, executive course. Like we said, would you maybe four clubs in your pencil bag? 262-245-7650. You want to get hooked up with that for the 34th annual Bob and Brian Open on July 3rd out at Grand Geneva. It's time for the news.
8: July 23rd.
7: July 23rd. What did I say?
8: It's July 3rd.
7: Oh, yeah, July 23rd. Thank you. Good thing you're here. We're going to miss you tomorrow when you're not here.
8: Uh-huh. Will you?
9: Yes.
8: I am Mindy. Is she coming in?
7: Yes.
8: Okay, good.
7: Mindy will be filling in tomorrow.
8: The WBA award-winning Mindy Novotny. Yep.
7: And you were the presenter for that,
8: right? I was
7: when
8: in that moment.
7: When she won her WBA moment.
8: When she won her award.
7: Award, yes.
8: I can't remember what it was. It was for something like this. I can't remember.
7: Outstanding broadcasting.
8: Okay.
7: I don't know. I just made that up on the spot. Yeah. Sounded good.
8: I squealed like a little girl, like, Mindy won! I'm supposed to be all professional up there.
7: Did you explain to everyone that you actually know her? Like, I know her.
8: I don't think I had. They do it like a sharp line, so I've got like 5 seconds to say the name. But
7: did you think to yourself when Mindy won that award, I should get on that show?
8: Yeah.
7: Not that Bob and Brian show.
8: Yeah, the show after Bob and Brian.
7: Right, the one that wins awards.
8: Yeah. It did cross my mind for a second.
7: Appreciate the honesty.
9: We're just glad you thought of us.
8: You guys are cleaning house, man. That night for the WBA's Wisconsin Broadcasters Association Awards last month in Madison, I was asked to be one of the presenters. Yeah.
7: It's an honor to be asked to be a presenter, right?
8: I guess, yeah. But what's interesting, because it's radio and television, so we present the radio, and the radio TV people present it to the TV.
7: So it's really a bummer for the TV people to have to go and take their trophy from some filthy DJ. They tell the DJs when they're presenting awards, just leave the award on the table and let the TV person pick it up. Don't hand it to them.
8: It is a long ceremony. It's like 4 hours.
5: Yeah, it's a lot.
8: It's a lot. Get through a lot. Well, you got, you know, Mindy keeps winning awards and...
7: 9:38. You ready for the news?
8: I guess so. Here we go. If you were a child in the 80s or 90s who spent any time with their grandparents, you're familiar with Fresca, the old person soda. You may not have it had it since, but now maybe you should. An alcoholic version of Fresca, Fresca Hard, has hit stores.
7: Fresca
9: Hard. Wait a minute.
7: Hard.
9: So the generation that doesn't drink much is going to fall back on a drink from a generation that the soda is a joke and added alcohol? This doesn't make any sense.
8: I guess so.
7: And why would they want to drink grandpa's drink and add alcohol to it?
9: Right.
7: Don't they want to be, you know, extreme? Don't all those energy drinks have some just compound killer name?
8: It says it's 4.6% ABV with only...

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1: I don't drink Fresca Hard. I drink Heart Attack Blast.
0: Heart Attack Blast.
1: You know, something like that. Something that's very aggressive. You know, it's got a really scary looking can, you know?
2: Yeah, Fresca Hard.
1: Fresca, what are you drinking? A Fresca Hard?
0: Fresca Hard. Yeah, this has got to be a better name.
1: Can a guy drink mom water?
0: Mom water? What's mom water? Wine?
1: It's like mom water. I think it's vodka. It's in a can. It's called mom water.
0: Oh,
1: you haven't seen it?
0: I thought you were joking.
1: No. It's a hard something. Mom water.
0: Okay, that sounds gross. Mom water?
1: Oh, God, don't let them be a sponsor.
0: Oh, sorry. Oh, it sounds delicious.
1: Don't let them be a sponsor, please. Yeah, I've seen...
3: How about a Fresca?
2: It's a joke. It was a joke back in 1979.
1: Fresca Hard! Not the Judge Smales. How about a Fresca?
3: How about a Fresca?
0: What year was that commercial?
1: That's commercial. Caddyshack.
2: That was from Caddyshack.
0: Oh, that's Caddyshack.
1: That's Ted Knight. That's Judge Smales.
0: Oh, yeah.
1: Offering Danny.
0: Might need to hear it one more time.
1: Fresca.
0: Ted Knight, Fresca.
1: I've got to re-rack.
3: How about a Fresca?
4: Oh.
0: What scene in Caddyshack?
1: Are they in the clubhouse there? Are they in the pro shop when he's rubbing Danny's head?
2: I think that's when he's telling Danny that he could be the scholarship winner,
5: yeah.
2: Right?
5: Is that right after he said didn't want to send him to the
1: electric chair?
5: It felt I owed it to him.
2: I think so.
1: I've sentenced men, boys younger than you, to the electric chair, Danny.
2: Oh, I haven't watched that movie in so long. I can't remember.
5: Didn't want to do it?
2: Can't believe I remember anything.
5: Yeah.
1: Mom water is fruit-infused vodka water, low calorie.
0: Okay.
1: But the question is, can a man, because there's going to be a lot of graduation parties and backyard barbecues and get-togethers and family things and all that stuff. Can you get together with your guy friends and dig into the cooler and pull up your favorite mom water and stand there and drink it with your... with your golf buddies or your hunting friends or...
5: No.
1: What are you having there, Chief? Mom water. Did you hear that, Bill? Told you it was mom water.
5: No. They go for a Busch Light.
1: Okay.
5: Yeah.
1: All right. So no, do not. If you're a dude, don't go in and go, we brought mom water.
0: But Fresca Hard.
1: Fresca Hard, that's a different story. Okay.
0: Yeah. Now I kind of want to try it.
1: Do you?
0: Yeah. I like Fresca.
1: You can make one at home. You can get Fresca and alcohol, pour them into a glass, and have it. You can have it to whatever level
0: Fresca
1: of alcohol.
0: Fresca and vodka. You're right. And have it how I want to have it.
1: Yeah. It's like a Jack and Coke. Mm-hmm. It's not that. It's not a secret.
0: I do like Jack and Coke.
1: Fresca and vodka. Now, what do you call that? Fresca Hard? Hard Fresca? I don't know. Whatever you want to call it.
0: There's got to be a better slippery name than just Fresca Hard. Yeah.
1: Slippery Nipple was taken.
5: I didn't want to say it.
0: Yeah.
1: Sex on the Beach, that's taken. It's not a tequila sunrise. We'll call it Fresca Hard.
0: Fresca Hard.
5: Get ready to dial the one question lines. Coming up next.
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2: A quick cool down for your Thursday, but a beautiful sunny stretch of weather ahead. I'm WeatherWatch 12 meteorologist Jason Dunning. Starting off in the chilly 50s, also a little breezy out there this morning, and we're going to see plenty of sunshine today, warming up to 66 near the lake. We'll reach 70 inland, and then the warm-up continues in a big way Friday. Highs in the upper 70s, staying sunny and dry through the weekend, with highs around 72 Saturday and Sunday. With your WeatherWatch 12 forecast, I'm meteorologist Jason Dunning.
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3: 947. Time to go to the one question line. Your opportunity to ask one question only. Don't start your questions with, can you tell me, do you know, I was wondering, or my question is. We reserve the right to end any call at any time for any reason. The numbers
4: 866 Bob and Brian or 414-799-1029. Oh, and we will end calls. We're not shy when it comes to that.
3: We could even Chuck Norris these calls and end them before they even begin.
4: Something like that, yes. Yes. If it were a Chuck Norris one question line, then we'd be calling you for... anyway. All right, here we go.
3: One question line.
5: Morning, boys.
3: Honey.
5: If Summerfest were to have only one food item, what survives?
4: What survives? What was one of the original...
3: Well, you have to make it some kind of brat.
4: Yeah, I think you're... Yeah.
3: What, are you going to make it a chicken sandwich?
4: Probably be a beer.
3: Yeah.
4: Would be the food that something survives. Like beer.
3: That's
4: yeah.
3: Food. One question line.
6: Hey, good morning, guys. Big Steve here.
3: Howdy, Big
4: Hello,
3: Steve.
4: Hello, Steve.
6: Hey, Captain Bob, with your upcoming trip to Alaska, will you be showing the captain of the big boat your boating license that you got last year?
4: Captain, I'd like to show you something. First of all, I doubt that I even come close to seeing the captain.
3: Oh, I thought you were going to say, first of all, it's not Captain, it's just Bob. Captain Bob, it's not a kiddie show.
4: Right. If I get a chance, I will. I will, yes.
3: One question line.
7: Good morning, Bob and Brian.
3: Howdy.
7: Bob, thank you for your due diligence on getting the stupid policy about the leaf breaking policy changed. How are you coming along with getting the food truck policy changed?
4: Wait a minute, what policy did I get changed by due diligence for what?
7: The city of Milwaukee was going to have people rake their leaves, buy bags.
4: Oh,
7: and
4: right. Yes. Yeah.
7: So you were going to work on getting that changed, and you must have because they changed it. And
4: you
7: the
4: were?
7: Other stupid thing. Bob was.
4: He well, after was the, I got to tell you, I'm taking a break now. It was exhausting getting it changed. So
3: anytime for any reason.
4: Yes.
3: One question line. And that's the one question line.
4: All right. That's it. That's how you want it to end. That's how it's going to end. That's on you, not on us. That's all the time we have for the one question line. It's 9:50. News is coming up.
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2: 9:54 with Bob and Brian. 1029 The Hog and Lion of Kugel Summer Shandy bringing you the 34th annual Bob and Brian Open. 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
3: Mm-hmm.
2: And every year we have somebody can't make it. You know, maybe a couple people can't make it, whatever pops up. So we have the waiting list, and maybe you get in that way. Also, the Wee Nip course is still open, the executive course.
3: All the fun of the Bob and Brian Open.
2: You are there.
3: Right there. You're there.
2: Yeah. You go out, you play that, you relax a little bit.
3: Mm-hmm.
2: Enjoy the day.
3: Have a great dinner.
2: Yes. Maybe you go for a swim after you play that.
3: Sure.
2: You'll have a little time.
3: Yeah.
2: You know, or maybe set up a massage.
3: Could do that.
2: Or as Ben Kingsley, massage. How did he say it in The Sopranos? He was going, I can't remember how. It's very, very British.
4: He was on as himself in The Sopranos.
2: He was, yes. Christopher and Murmur were trying to get to be in.
3: What's the name of
2: Cleaver?
3: That? Cleaver. Yes.
2: He declined. Anyway, you can call and get in on that. 262-245-7650 is the number out of Grand Geneva. You can get on the waiting list or play the Wee Nip. 757, 956. Stephanie Sutton had to go.
4: Plane to catch.
2: You probably wouldn't even have noticed the difference here in the news department. But I just thought...
3: Take that as a compliment.
2: To be transparent.
3: Mm-hmm.
2: Rock is sitting in the news seat now, the news chair.
3: That's right. With hard-hitting news like this one about, you know what? This weekend, we've got a blue micro moon.
4: I knew it was a full moon.
3: Yeah.
4: Saw that on the calendar.
3: Mm-hmm.
2: Micro moon.
3: It's also the most distant and smallest looking full moon of the year.
4: It's at its furthest point away from us in its orbit.
3: I think this is a new thing.
4: That's a micro then.
3: Yeah, but it's recognizing it is a new thing. The moon people are always working hard at...
4: Credit to Pizza Hut and the moon.
3: Mm. Right.
4: They're
3: all a lot of marketing.
4: Seem to be working on improving their product.
3: Yeah. Right. So,
2: you know who I admire? Their marketing department.
4: Soft crust, the micro moon, the moon of the month.
3: Never heard the micro moon being celebrated because, you know, the super moon is spectacular because it's huge.
4: Right.
3: Because
4: we're a country of big, more,
3: yeah,
4: large, giant.
2: Until a couple of years ago,
3: now they're.
2: I never heard it referred to as anything but a full moon.
4: Yeah,
3: mm-hmm.
2: And now we have
4: that's why the
2: wolf
4: moon people
2: strawberry
4: are,
2: super
4: people
2: micro
4: are working hard.
3: The super blue wolf.
2: When did the moon people go?
3: Moon.
2: We're gonna get mentioned. We're gonna give it some really flashy compound.
3: They leaned into this.
4: I think
3: this.
4: It was after the last. Apollo landing.
2: That long ago?
4: Yeah, and they kind of looked around and said, well, now what are we going to do?
3: Yeah, people like.
4: We had people racing to get here.

0: here, racing to get here.
1: Mm-hmm. We better
0: promote. Now what are we going to do? Now we have to do something else. And you started hearing about wolf moons, super moons.
2: Mm-hmm. So is this marketing?
1: It is.
0: Oh, yeah.
2: For what?
0: So they say the moon people.
2: Come
0: are
2: to
0: really
2: the moon? Look at the moon?
1: Maybe because of social media, it's just being... It's always been called this, but we just never knew until it was out on social media or something like
2: that. I just can't wait until Pizza Hut puts their logo on the moon. And we all look up and go, oh, Pizza Hut finally did it.
1: Not only will you
0: get the... Right, and then it'll be the combination of the two things I brought up.
1: The blue micromoon, but also the brilliant star Antares will photobomb Sunday's spectacle for a celestial 3-for-1.
2: So it's going to be hanging right up there by the moon?
1: Yeah. Blue moon occurs, well, we know why that occurs. May 1st saw the month's first full moon. So the upcoming full moon will be further from Earth than usual at a distance of 252,360 miles. That'll make the moon seem a bit smaller and dimmer. In New Delhi, some auto rickshaws are now displaying images of U.S. President Donald Trump with the slogan, Happy Birthday, America, splashed across the back of the vehicles.
2: For our 250 for the sesquicentennial?
1: This campaign featuring Trump and the Statue of Liberty has appeared in about 100 auto rickshaws across the city. Was unveiled last month.
2: Where is this?
0: India.
1: By Sergio Gore, the U.S. ambassador to India. He's doing excellent work over there. It's part of a broader initiative to celebrate the 250th anniversary of American independence. The U.S. Embassy described the campaign with the slogan, freedom is on the move.
2: Anybody else sending birthday cards our way? I mean, I know our birthday's not till the 4th of July, but...
1: Yeah, this is... he's really working it. The effort aims to improve U.S.-India relations, which have been strained by tariff policies.
2: All right.
0: But you know, make those guys feel better that we've lasted 250 years.
1: And speaking of marketing, this is marketing. We got
0: it
1: the moon.
0: It certainly is. Moon, Pizza Hut, and
1: US 250.
0: And America.
1: Yeah. A Bronx Zoo elephant who gave researchers new insights became the crux of a closely watched animal rights case has died. The zoo says 55-year-old Happy was euthanized Tuesday after a weeks-long decline.
2: Oh, boy.
1: Zoo says she showed signs of potential declining kidney or liver function and a necropsy.
0: Necropsy.
1: There you go. Revealed several large inoperable uterine tumors and arthritis. Man, a lot of detail on this elephant's condition.
0: Was there an elephant in Madagascar in the movie? Was one of the characters an elephant? We had a
1: no
0: lion, a zebra, and what else? A hippo?
1: Yeah. No elephant.
0: One other thing I can't remember.
2: Dumbo had an elephant, though.
1: Well, penguins.
0: Dumbo had lots of elephants.
1: Yeah.
2: And horrible clowns.
0: Yeah.
1: Well, what made this elephant special, in 2005, she showed researchers that elephants can recognize themselves in a mirror.
2: Hmm.
1: Yeah.
2: Interesting.
1: And a group called the Non-Human Rights Project sued the Bronx Zoo in 2018, seeking to have Happy declared a person for legal purposes.
0: Yeah. I like animals. I don't want to be cruel to them.
1: Right.
2: But that's I can't get behind that. That's,
1: having an elephant declared a person.
2: There are some people I have trouble calling them people, you know?
1: So. True. Yeah. And robots that look like dogs or people try to replicate symmetrical shapes found in nature. But engineers at Duke University are taking a different approach.
2: Oh, is this the big ball robot? What's it called? Argus.
1: Right, that's it.
2: Yeah.
1: They're focusing on uniformity in action.
2: It's like a big ball. It's got like 20 legs.
0: The robot is like a big ball?
2: It rolls. It rolls.
0: Like the one in Star Wars.
2: No, it's not. It doesn't have an outer shell on it. It's got, you can see all the framework of it, but it can climb walls.
1: Yeah.
2: It can like stretch out.
0: The ball.
2: Yeah.
1: It has depth sensing cameras attached to 20 telescoping legs radiating from a central core.
2: This is the next step in search and rescue. where you don't have, where people can't get into places.
0: All these legs are contained in a sphere.
2: Yes. And they can stretch
0: and they
2: out.
0: They can come out in different spots.
2: Yes, exactly. To climb in tight spaces.
1: It can navigate sandy beaches and rough terrain.
2: It's pretty interesting.
1: Even climb between parallel brick walls.
2: Yeah, it can take many forms, it looks like. I'll say that. It can shrink itself up to get smaller or bigger. It's pretty clever.
1: Researchers hope the design principles behind Argus can be used to develop other types of robots.
2: Well, this will be the worst one.
1: Yeah, it'll just get better from here.
2: It's going to keep getting better. They're going to come up with better and better Arguses.
1: Yeah.
2: Yeah, it doesn't look like a human. It doesn't stand right. Okay, like, you know, no, it's
0: I
2: a
0: got
2: big,
0: it.
2: Yeah, so I thought that is really, really
0: That's
2: clever.
0: AI is so dangerous because it's going to use those things to kill us.
2: Because it can squeeze into the small places where we try to hide. Damn it!
0: It'll never get me. Oh.
2: Oh, they sent in an Argus. I'm a goner. Thanks, Rock. 10:04.
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0: All right, thanks for listening. Tomorrow's Friday. We'll talk to Gary Graff, get the music news. And any updates on that magical lawnmower, Rocco?
1: Oh, yeah.
0: We'll have to know about those.
2: I want to do that every day, all summer.
0: And now the lawnmower hour.
2: Hey, all right. Talk about a lot of stuff around here.
0: You have been enjoying the Bob and Brian show.
2: The other story this morning was the Bob and Brian Open, the 34th annual, going on sale. Brute and Highland sold out, but there is still spots on the Wee Nip course, the new executive walking course. You want to play that on July 23rd out there? Grand Geneva Resort and Spa. Maybe you play a little golf. You take a dip in the pool. Maybe you go to the spa, whatever. 262-245-7650. 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

wouldn't you know it, there's already a battle for the covers. Jared wants to hear Shout, and Aaron wants to hear Sound of Silence, both from Disturbed. Covers is your Liquid Lunch theme today. Oh, and now Nurse Joan has jumped in on the Disturbed request, and she wants to hear a completely different one, Land of Confusion. 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The big headline this morning, The Hog and Lanikugel's Summer Shandy present the 34th annual Bob and Brian Open to benefit the Mac Fund. It's on Thursday, July 23rd at the Brute Highlands and Wee Nip courses of Grand Geneva Resort and Spa. Of course, you can catch the guys broadcasting from the Pro Shop that morning, thanks to Sherwin Industries. And new for this year is that Wee Nip short course. It's an 11-hole walking course with all of the same fun as the Brute and Highlands courses. So it's great for beginners or experienced golfers looking for a change of pace. And I think it's also great if you've never participated in the Bob and Brian Open. You can start out slow there. The Brute and Highlands courses are sold out, but foursomes are on sale for that new Wee Nip walking course. It includes 11 holes of golf, an official Bob and Brian golf shirt, thanks to Community Roofing and Restoration, a golfer goodie bag, a replay round of golf, on-course beverage carts, thanks to Su Casa Grande Mexican Grill and Sports Bar, thanks to Next Electric, social media coverage, thanks to Charbonneau Jewelers, and there's always fireworks courtesy of Valentine Coffee Roaster. So you can get all the details at 1029thehog.com.

Def Leppard's Joe Elliott tells Billboard magazine that he wishes he could combine his two passions sometimes, music and soccer. He said, they would be my two major passions. Sometimes I wish there was a way I could play music while kicking a soccer ball around with my mates. And if anybody could figure it out, it's Joe Elliott.

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2: Rachel?
3: Hi.
2: Hi, this is Mindy calling from 1029 The Hog.
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2: You're the Hoghead of the Day today, Rachel.
3: Nice.
2: Yeah.

0: So that means not only do you get the Hoghead of the Day t-shirt from Huxworth Diesel and that $25 Board Game Barrister gift card, you're also going to the Summer of 99 and Beyond Festival, Rachel. That is to see Limp Bizkit, Cypress Hill, Seven Dust, Puddle of Mud, Kitty. It's all happening at Credit Union One Amp on July 18th.
1: Cool.
0: You sound thrilled. Did I wake you up?
1: A little bit, yeah.
0: I didn't mean to catch you off guard. Hang on, I'll give you the details while playing your Five Finger Death Punch request.
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There are Summerfest tickets in your future. Not only are they a part of your Kill a Half Hour prize pack at 2 o'clock, but Borna and Mandy have them in their 5 at 5 prize pack as well. Who are you going to see? Kicking it all off June 18th at the U-Line Warehouse Stage, Third Eye Blind. David Lee Roth is playing, Hailstorm, Kaleo, Wolfmother. It'd be fun to see them. Pepper. Of course, you've got Muse and Jelly Roll at American Family Amp. A lot of great shows worth checking out. All the Hogworthy Summerfest shows are on our concert section of The Hog app or 1029thehog.com. 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

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So the former drummer for Hole is selling a shirt worn by Kurt Cobain. It features the logo from the Jodie Foster movie Foxes, and Kurt gave it to her because they watched it together. The current bid is $8,000.

Metallica has remastered Reload, and we've got your chance to win it, so be listening for more details to come on that. 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
1: Opening a little early, that's all right. Just leaves us more room for covers, your liquid lunch theme today. The Better Business Bureau talk and text line is 414-799-1029. Yeah, you can text, but I prefer talking to you, so dial it up. Hello, The Hog.
5: Hey, did you play Turn the Page by Metallica?
1: Just played Metallica.
5: Gotcha. Never mind then.
1: So if you think of another one, let me know.
5: Thank you.
1: Thank you. Bye. Mandatory Metallica never ceases to amaze me. I can be playing Metallica, and I'll get a request for Metallica. Hello, The Hog.
6: Hey, Mindy, Randy from the airport. How you doing?
1: Hey, great. Randy, how are you?
6: Oh, pretty good. Hey, could you possibly play that one Biscuit cover of the Who song, Behind Blue Eyes?
1: I could do without the speak and spell on that one, but it's a good cover otherwise.
6: Without the speak and spell?
1: Yeah.
6: Going over my head.
1: In the bridge of the song?
6: Oh, I gotcha. Yeah. But, I'm sorry. I've had a long day. I just got off work. It's just 10.
1: Thanks for calling, Randy. Enjoy the rest of your day.
6: Thanks a lot, man. You have a good weekend.

0: 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As far as all of the Disturbed requests go, so far we're tied up on Sound of Silence and Land of Confusion. Although Jared also wanted to hear Shout 2000 from Disturbed, so we need that tiebreaker.
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Ozzy doing Mountains Mississippi Queen for Dave and Racine. A couple requests for this next one. Both Nick and Waukesha and Tom and Tosa wanted to hear Fear Factory do Gary Numan Cars.

0: If you haven't figured it out by now, Covers is your liquid lunch theme today. 414-799-1029, the Better Business Bureau talk and text line. Hi, the hog.
1: Hey, Mindy, it's Sandy. How are you doing?
0: Hey, Sandy.
1: Do you have room for Kenny Wayne Voodoo Child? I know that's kind of a long one.
0: Yeah, I can do that.
1: Okay, awesome.

0: Kenny Wayne Shepherd with that cover, your liquid lunch theme, 414-799-1029. Hello, the hog.
1: Yeah, I was thinking about School Days by AC/DC.
0: Let's do Chuck Berry.
1: Sounds great. Thank you.
0: Thank you. Hello, the hog.
2: Hey, Mindy, how are you doing today?
0: I'm good. You?
2: I'm doing great. I would love it if you'd be able to play the cover of The Thunder Rolls by All That Remains.
0: Okay, yeah, I can do that for you.
2: I figure that's something maybe a little bit different.
0: Yeah, that's what we try to do during the liquid lunch.
2: Love it. Awesome, I appreciate it. And then for my liquid lunch, I will have a shot of Wyoming whiskey followed up with a ice-cold can of Roadblock Lager from out in Yellowstone National Park.
0: Specific. Cheers.
2: All right, cheers to you, too. Have a great day.
0: We'll do Garth Brooks after Chuck Berry.

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1: You know, I can tell you've already been drinking.
0: Lunch.
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0: Brooks. Garth Brooks will play the original in American Family Amp June 16th. I am absolutely flooded with requests because, as I mentioned, covers is one of the most popular Liquid Lunch themes. I would put it up against hair bands. Eric and Brown Deer, Scott, UPS, Jeff, Steve in Milwaukee, Bob in Menominee Falls, Jeff with the hog on at City Press, say hi to Joe, Eric in Waukesha, thanks for getting your requests in, 414-799-1029, hi the hog.
1: Hi, I need to hear some Mr. Rob Zombie American Band.
0: Yeah, you got it. Who else requested that? Let me look. Jay the Toe Guy, so you'll hear it.
1: Perfect, thank you.
0: Oh, wait, you know what? I totally forgot that the Hoghead of the Day's request is Rob Zombie. That's lined up at 1 o'clock, but Poison also does a cover of We're an American Band, Grand Funk Railroad. I will say that this hour of covers has sounded much different from all the other hours of covers that we've done, because I seem to always get the same cover requests, but today has been different, and I like it. Room for a few more, 414-799-1029. I've got 10 minutes, so we could probably do 3 more covers.
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3: See, they're doing Wham's Careless Whisper for Bob and Whitewater. So appreciate all the amazing requests coming in today for your covers-themed Liquid Lunch. Brian and Merton got some at Good Times, Bad Times. Candy in Germantown says, I never knew so many covers existed. Great songs. I agree. Great request today, Candy. David wanted to hear GNR's Sympathy for the Devil. Chris Cornell doing Prince, Nothing Compares to You for Natalie in the Falls. Bob in the Falls also chiming in today. DoorDash Tim, Whitewater Patty, Andy in Oconomowoc. Your last call goes to Sean in Waukesha and Tony in Tulsa. Anthrax doing Kansas. Jerry!

0: It's 1029's Hoghead of the Day.
1: Rachel is a customer service manager at Five Below in West Dallas. She says, I religiously listen to you guys every morning when I take my kids to school and on my way home. And we thank you for it, Rachel. With that Hoghead of the Day t-shirt from Huxdorf Diesel, the $25 Board Game Barrister gift card, and the tickets to the Summer of 99 and Beyond Festival for Limp Bizkit, Cypress Hill, Seven Dust, Puddle of Mud, Kitty, all at Credit Union One Amp. July 18th, next week's Hoghead of the Day, also gets those tickets. Rachel wanted to hear Living Dead Girl, Rob Zombie.

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2: 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The speaker's statements are not an endorsement of the firm. The Wall Street Journal buy-side ranking was released in February 2026, not based on a specific time period.

0: been looking for you all day.
1: Who,
0: Mr.
1: Me?
0: Big Don Black.
1: Hey, what's up?
0: Happy birthday.
1: Thank you very much.
0: To you.
1: Mm-hmm.
0: Happy birthday.
1: Uh-huh.
0: To you.
1: Hey.
0: Happy birthday.
1: Happy birthday.
0: Dear Big Don Black.
1: Hey.
0: What are you doing?
1: You know, people are nice to you on your birthday. They buy you food.
0: Especially when you're not one to deserve it.
1: Yeah.
0: Not saying that about you.
1: No, somebody secretly has my McDonald's order down to the T.
0: Ooh, and you're a picky eater.
1: Yeah, and they got it to the T, including the extra nuggets that I order. And they had it delivered here, but they won't fess up who it is.
0: Aw. Well, so, I also saw some edible arrangement for you upstairs. Mm-hmm. So you're being showered with birthday love today.
1: Either that or they're putting something on it trying to make me sick.
0: And I,
1: but I'm going to eat it all. That's fine.
0: A lot of times when food comes into this building, it's like, sketch.
1: But, you know, I put it like this. If they were trying to harm me, I would already be harmed right now. So
0: okay.
1: It's all good. But no, I'm having a great day. It's all good.
0: I'm glad to hear it. I'm also really digging your foxy grandpa hat that you're sporting.
1: Times two, baby. Times two.
0: Well, happy birthday to you, my friend.
1: Thank you very much. I appreciate it.
0: Absolutely. Hey, I wanted to revisit something that Bob Madden mentioned this morning because Stephanie Sutton asked him when, and where, and I don't think he ever came back to it, and that was Don Felder coming to Summerfest. He's going to be at the U-Line Warehouse stage June 20th, but all the Hogworthy Summerfest shows, of course, are listed on the Hog app or 1029thehog.com, and those Summerfest tickets are in your future in a half an hour when we kill a half hour at 2 o'clock.

0: The Hog and Lana Hugel's Summer Shandies 34th annual Bob and Brian Open to benefit the Mac Fund sold out this morning. It's going to be at the Brute Highlands and Wee Nip courses of Grand Geneva Resort and Spa Thursday, July 23rd. 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
1: There's a sweet spot for this. What is it? 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
4: How about hitting a baseball?
1: It's not the answer. Try again. You know what? These guesses are going to be all over the place. So let me give you a clue. Hours. There's a sweet spot for this. What is it? Hours is your first clue.
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2: Hours is your first clue. There's a sweet spot for this. What is it? Hi, The Hog.
1: I think I got the sweet spot answer.
2: Too bad you broke a rule. Hi, The Hog.
1: Hey, is it beating a traffic jam?
2: It is not. Try again. Hi, The Hog.
3: Hi, is it happy hour?
2: It is not. Try again. Hi, The Hog.
1: Hey, is it finding parking?
2: Oof, it is not, but depending upon where you are, right?
1: Yeah, true is true. Thanks very much.
2: Try again, thank you. Hi, The Hog.
1: Hours of sleep?
2: Don't use a clue in your guess. Ours was the first clue. That's the second rule broken. Don't tell me why you're calling. Don't tell me you have the answer. Just give it to me. Don't ask if you can answer. And don't ask if I have a winner. And don't use a clue in your guess. Ours was that first clue. There's a sweet spot for this. What is it? The second clue is pillow. Ours and pillow are your clues.

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1: Hours and pillow are your clues. There's a sweet spot for this. What is it? Hi, The Hog.
2: Hi, what is it? How much sleep you get?
1: It would be exactly that. What's your name?
2: This is Jamie.
1: Yes, Jamie. A study found that the sleep time sweet spot for healthy aging is 6.4 hours to 7.8 hours. People who hit that amount had better functioning of the immune system, brain, heart, as well as other organs when measured on the molecular level. Some tips on how to get the just right amount, Jamie. Too little sleep can be harmful for health in the long run, but a sweeping study suggests that too much sleep also may not be ideal. It's associated with accelerated aging in nearly every organ in the body, Jamie. How much sleep did you get last night?
2: I'm lucky if I get 3 to 4 every night.
1: Ooh, that doesn't sound healthy. The amount of sleep each person needs varies based on genetics, environment, lifestyle, and other factors, but I'm guessing you probably need more than 3, Jamie. Some people need 6 hours, while others need 9 hours, when women seem to need a bit more sleep than men to function best.
2: I can see that.
1: Yeah? Why is that, Jamie?
2: Because my experience, women like to sleep. Absolutely.
1: In my experience, it's the other way around. We're getting
2: stuff
1: done while you're napping Al Bundy style on the chair. All right, Jamie, you're going to Smoke on the Water Barbecue and Brews Fest this weekend. That's at the Summerfest grounds. And then I'm also giving you Summerfest tickets for when that's going on, those consecutive weekends. And The Hog presents Theory of a Dead Man and Seven Dust. That's coming to the Eagles Ballroom August 18th. You'll be there, and at Credit Union One Amp on September 5th for Rob Zombie and Marilyn Manson.
2: Yes. Awesome. Oh, yeah.
0: Well, there's 30 minutes of your life you'll never get back.
3: Yeah, waste of time.
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Well, that was the last killer half hour until Wednesday, because I'm filling in for Steph, filling in for Carrie tomorrow, Monday and Tuesday, before things get back to normal. All right, so Lana will be filling in for me. Don't forget, Wednesday, Thursday, Friday, the Hoghead of the Day will win tickets to the Summer of 99 and Beyond Festival. 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

0: 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Borna and Mandy are coming in with Five Finger Death Punch tickets, Summerfest, Nonpoint, Black Veil Brides. They're next on The Hog.
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4: Well, if you're ditching your job this afternoon, I don't blame you. It is gorgeous weather out. As a nice stretch of weather is hitting us the rest of this week. Plenty of sunshine. And I know it's a record-setting dry month for the month of May, but think of all the rain we got in April. Doesn't that count for something?
5: I think it's fine.
4: Anyway, today's Thursday, and Thursday means it's Hog Dog Day at the Wisconsin Humane Society Milwaukee campus, Mandy.
5: Yeah, so if you need a reason to get outside, how about adopting a dog that needs to be walked and loved and get out into the sunshine and feel the grass between his paws? Today's hog dog is Zara. Very fancy name for a very fancy lady who I'd say, now I don't know what mix she is, but I would say something between a Doberman and a Greyhound. Like, she is long and lengthy and also dainty at the same time. She's one of those who looks like she should be having a cup of tea.
4: Yes.
5: You know what I mean?
4: Yes. So add some sophistication to your household.
5: Right. Like, she looks like the type that would be wearing a tutu or would be in some sort of outfit and it would be correct, you know? But she doesn't have to. I don't know. She would be your dog if you adopted her. So she's available through the Milwaukee campus of the Wisconsin Humane Society. So I'm just saying, give her a little look-see, see if she's perfect for you. If not, they have so many dogs and cats and bunnies and all sorts of creatures that are looking for their forever homes.
4: On today's show, another round of Pull My Finger for Five Finger Death Punch tickets. Also, Where'd You Fall Asleep?
5: Perfect.
4: Breaking Noise next. Yes, another ramp closure coming up this weekend. Now it's summer construction season, so get ready for that to be amped up. We'll do some local food stuff, too, as well. And it's National Burger Day.
5: Mm-hmm.
4: Born and Mandy Show is thanks to Mentality, helping guys become better dads and husbands while feeling better with more energy. 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
1: Well, get ready for another ramp closure this weekend. This is part of the ongoing Mitchell Interchange resurfacing and improvement project. So, Mitchell Interchange, this is the eastbound 894 to northbound 4394 ramp will be closed this weekend starting 9 o'clock on Friday through 8 a.m. on Sunday. The posted detour will include Loomis to Layton to the northbound ramp. Wisconsin 27th entrance ramps to Interstate 4394 northbound also be closed during that time. So plan on that if you're driving that area, or just don't drive this weekend. That's what I try
2: home.
1: To do. That's what I try to do, not go on highways. So you don't have to deal with any of this.
2: Well, this is a time to load up on your Bucks gear. 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
1: Get those Giannis jerseys before.
2: While you still can.
1: Right before you saw the team, right?
2: That's right.
1: So.
2: Oh.
1: We'll miss him. He's not gone yet.
2: He's fine.
1: Am I just mentally preparing for
2: Right, but
1: what's
2: we've
1: to
2: been
1: come?
2: Preparing yeah, for no. like the last year.
1: We're not doing that. We're not doing that show today or any day until we have to. I'm sorry. I cut you off, Mandy. Are you done?
2: It's in the atrium. That's it.
1: Okay.
0: Next.
1: About food stuff. It's National Burger Day.
2: Mm-hmm.
1: Who's got Milwaukee's best burger?
2: Mm-hmm.
1: There'll be a debate raging on till the end of time. But one was voted in the USA Today poll. We'll cover that next. Breaking noise thanks to Yucca Fence. Protecting what you love. 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

0: On National Burger Day today, maybe hoist a burger. Some of the best in the country, listed by USA Today in a Milwaukee spot, made their list, Mandy. Mm-hmm. Have you been to St. Bibiana on Brady Street?
1: I have not. Tell me about it, Bourne.
0: Opened in 2021, so it's fairly new.
1: Newer.
0: But they get the nod. They have a steady following for namesake double-decker smash burger.
1: Yum.
0: I know smash burgers are the rage in recent years. And double-decker smash burger, why wouldn't you put that on there? It'd still be a thin burger compared to like old-school double-patty burgers, right? Juicy patties, crisp edges, melty American cheese, savory Saint sauce, maybe their own homemade sauce, and a squishy sesame seed bun.
1: Squishy bun?
0: So, who doesn't love a squishy bun?
1: I do love a squishy bun.
0: On a good burger.
1: I've been guilty of squishing a bun with no burger in it. Here's my question for you, Bourne, since we're obviously talking about the best burgers in the area. If you are like, Borda! You have to go get a burger right now. Where are you going?
0: I mean, old school, we'll say Sobelman's down the street.
1: Okay.
0: I mean, it's all good. There's a lot of good ones out there, too, as well. You, Mandy? Do you have
1: For me, I am going to Murph's in Brookfield.
0: Okay.
1: They have a cheesehead burger that I am obsessed with. Other than that, I also love Fatty Patty. That is a food truck. And then there's a location. There's at least one brick and mortar location in Stallus, but those are my top two. I am with you, though, as far as like the Sobelman's and Solly's. Like, we're really lucky where we have
0: even like a Cops.
1: Oscars.
0: I like those burger / ice cream stands. So
1: me too, because I always get that custard.
0: Yeah, so it's always good. So enjoy a burger today if you choose, and if you are a meat eater, that's fine. But yeah, there's plenty. The plant-based options are getting better from what I hear.
1: Yeah,
0: you know,
1: I've had a bean burger.
0: I had two
1: in my day, a black bean, and it was pretty good.
0: I'll find myself sometimes with I got a good buddy that I hang out and travel with sometimes. He's a vegetarian, like strict vegetarian, but we go out to eat and something, he gets like a black bean burger. I'm like, you know what, I'll just make that too.
1: Yeah,
0: I'll be vegetarian in spirit with you. It'll be good for me health wise from time to time.
1: You don't want him to judge you for eating
0: but
1: meat.
0: But man, you have the juicy meat burger.
1: It's
0: nothing beats it if you do. Downtown Dining Week in Milwaukee as well.
1: Yes,
0: we'll get into that next.

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1: Downtown Dining Week, on top of it being National Burger Day today.
2: That's right, Bourne. And that continues through next Thursday. 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You got a lot of spots to check out. Over 30 restaurants have signed up for this. So from today through next Thursday, you can go and go back to some of your favorite spots, try something new. A lot of them are offering selections that aren't on their regular menus. So I wouldn't consider myself a foodie. I just like to eat food and try different places. So I love restaurant weeks.
1: So if there's 30 on the list, can you do, if you did three a day,
2: could
1: you get all 30 in a week?
2: Sure.
1: Roughly, maybe you had to stretch it to a fourth to get all. I'm sure there's somebody that goes, I'm going to go to all 30 in a week.
2: Absolutely. And the good thing is you can plan it out because all of the menus are available online. So you're like, oh, this lunch looks good here. Dinner looks good here. These are close. I'm going to go boop, boop, boop.
1: Next, we're going to talk about where did you fall asleep at? Riddle me this, Mandy. Why is it I feel like I can sleep anywhere, like literally anywhere, like even right now, right here.
2: Okay.
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1: Why is that?
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1: Is that manopause? Is that what it is?
2: Maybe.
1: We'll discuss next. It's 1029 The Hog.
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0: with Borna and Mandy on 1029 The Hog.
1: What we've got here is failure to communicate. Some men you just can't reach. So you get what we had here last week, which is the way he wants.

0: What's so civil about war anyway?
1: Where'd you fall asleep? It's 102.9 The Hog with Born and Mandy. I mean, there's some places this time of year you can't fault somebody for falling asleep, like graduation ceremony. You're waiting for your kid's name to come up there, right?
2: Right, and you're like, yes, yes.
1: You know, just what if they're at the back end of the alphabet like I was, you got some time to take a nap there.
2: Take a rest.
1: It's pretty boring, right? Movie theater, especially with the reclining seats, right?
2: I have never fallen asleep in a movie.
1: I never have, but I can see how someone could, because it's dark, cool, comfortable in there. I never thought anyone would fall asleep in where I'm like.
2: Oh.
1: Plenty of people sleep in public, too. I couldn't do that because I'm too high alert and go like, no, someone's going to come up to me.
2: I do sleep in planes and trains and
1: whatnot. Let me see if you can guess. It's similar where you have, you're kind of lying down for the most part in a comfortable chair, reclining almost like lying flat.
2: While you were giving blood?
1: Not
2: no,
1: giving
2: you don't
1: blood.
2: Give blood.
1: I haven't given blood. Not giving blood. I can see somebody falling
2: asleep
1: with that, too. Yes, Mandy,
2: no,
1: the dentist.
2: You did it.
1: The dentist, I swear. Here's what happened. So I go, it's my 6 month cleaning today.
2: Yeah.
1: And I'm just sitting there in the chair, and does your place give you the sunglasses now?
2: They do.
1: So sunglasses, so I can go, oh, that's nice. It kind of dims the room for you. And I close my eyes, and I love my hygienist, Chris. She's fantastic, but she's got a very, very pleasant, soft cadence to her voice as well. Mm-hmm. So I'd be like, well, I'm going to get to the back of molars here, and well, a little bit of tartar there, and kind of sing-songy, like, oh,
2: sure.
1: Gum line looks good, and it's like soft music playing,
2: right,
1: you know, right there.
2: It's so relaxing.
1: I'm just trying to relax, too, to stay relaxed during the whole thing.
2: Mm-hmm.
1: And at one point, I go, she's like, are you okay? I said, I think that was a hiccup or something, but I think I lied, Bandy. I think I dozed off for at least a few seconds, if not, because I completely zoned out. And I don't know if she was asking me to turn my mouth, you know, one way or another, left or right, and if I was complying or not. But I think I was out for a little bit because I was that comfortable in my dentist chair today.
2: I don't know how that's possible. They're
1: it
2: your mouth,
1: right.
2: Scraping with pointy objects. I don't know if they have the devil pick like mine does. It's a water pick flosser that's just horrific that they love to use. I don't understand that, not even a little bit. I get it too. I enjoy my dental hygienist as well. Shout out to Mary Kay. She's great. I wouldn't go to anybody else. When she retires, my teeth are falling out, I guess. But there's no way that I would take

0: take a nap there. Not even a little bit. Not for even half a second.
1: I would have said that for my 4 decades of life plus on Earth, Mandy, but
0: that's
1: I
0: insane.
1: Swear it happened to me today. Where'd you fall asleep? 414-799-1029. Talk or text the Better Business Bureau, a talk and text line.

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1: You're not going to believe it, Mandy. There's a gentleman online says he also fell asleep at the dentist's office.
2: You're right. I don't believe it.
1: Is that true, sir?
3: Yes. I was in the chair. I was after working a long shift at my career back then. This is about 5-6 years ago. And all of a sudden, I hear her say, "Let go of my finger." I was completely out. So I was like, there's no way I could go back to that dentist. I felt so embarrassed.
2: That's literally insane. How do people fall asleep at the dentist?
1: Clearly it happens. What's your name, sir?
3: Yeah. Steve.
1: Steve, thanks for,
2: Steve,
1: for corroborating my story, and I'm not alone. Yeah, I didn't think it could happen to me, but I swear I was out for at least a few seconds because I went,
3: yep,
1: like that.
2: At least you didn't bite her.
3: I was just like, oh my gosh, and so embarrassed by it because it had to be like just moments.
1: Right, right.
3: And
1: right.
2: Enough to bite her. Yeah.
1: Yeah, to grab her finger. See, mine.
3: Grab her finger.
1: Mine, yep. she has very, very soft touch.
2: Like, sure.
1: So it's kind of soothing almost when she's in there.
2: There's no way going to the dentist.
3: Yeah, it's like a mouth massage.
2: No, it's not. It's absolutely not.
1: It's kind of the same thing. You're lying down, relaxed. It's quiet.
2: They're not cleaning anything if it's like a mouth massage.
1: Thanks for the call.
3: It was awesome. All right.

0: going.
1: All right, 414-799-1029, the Better Business Bureau talk and text line. 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
3: 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We have an accident. Use extra caution. 41 southbound, already inching your way between Appleton and Capitol Drive. 43 southbound, lots of brake tapping from Capitol into the Marquette. 94 eastbound, right now backed up to State Fair Park. 894 southbound, your delays begin right around National Avenue and continue through the hail. I'm Lana, that's 1029 Roadhog Traffic.
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0: Let's welcome in Cassidy in Pewaukee. Hi, Cassidy. Where'd you fall asleep?
1: Well, I've also fallen asleep at the dentist, but my funny story is a public bus in Mexico.
0: Ooh,
1: on
0: dangerous.
1: The way home.
0: Did you get off on the right stop?
1: I got on the right stop. My family joked with me that we ended up in a different state in Mexico. And then when I got off the bus, we had a private chef, and he used the wrong tequila. He used the really expensive tequila, so I fell asleep in our hot tub as well.
2: Ma'am, have some coffee. Like, what is happening?
0: Passing out everywhere, all over Mexico.
2: Right?
1: My family wanted to go on an excursion at 6 a.m., so we, you know, took the city bus 2 hours to a, like, little beach that was super private, and we spent all day in the sun, and all they gave me were margaritas and a few shrimp. So I was tired, and I got the nickname. They gave me the nickname Margarita because few margaritas, I fell asleep on the bus margarita. And in the hot tub.
2: Better margarita than shrimp. Margarita.
0: And I just want to make sure Mandy heard it, Cassidy. You also fell asleep in the dentist chair.
1: I have, yeah.
0: That's another one.
2: Literally, you're all insane.
0: Thanks for the call.
1: I was getting like my cavities done, so it was a long
2: Cassidy, appointment. That's even worse. It's a drill in your mouth.
0: Well, and you probably had a little, you know, anesthesia. Try the word I'm trying to say.
2: Yeah, but it's usually just like localized. Usually right, just like a Novocaine shot in your face.
0: But half of your mouth is just like, oh.
2: Not that relaxed. Geez. Thanks, Cassidy. Unbelievable. I'm never going to Mexico or the dentist with her.
0: Eddie and Dousman, where'd you fall asleep, Eddie?
3: I fell asleep in the MRI machine.
0: Oh, I can see that.
2: I can see that too. Yeah. I mean, if you could get all over all the loud, like,
0: Now, Eddie, did you move? Because you're not supposed to like move an inch in there.
3: No, I didn't move. I was just, I didn't move. They strapped me down and stuff like that. But it was late at night. It was 10 o'clock at night when I had that MRI done on my neck because I broke it about, 6 weeks earlier.
2: Oh, wow. Nice.
3: The surgeon wanted me to get an MRI so he could get a better idea how to fix it.
2: Right.
3: And I was working on my brother's roof up until 9 o'clock that night and then went right to the hospital to get the MRI done.
2: With a broken neck. Just walking around, jumping on roofs with a broken neck.
3: Yeah.
0: And then,
2: classic me, Eddie.
0: But, yeah. In that enclosed MRI machine.
2: Right? You were ready for a nap.
3: Yeah,
2: thanks.
3: That loud MRI machine, and I fell asleep.
0: Okay. Very good. Thanks, Eddie. Take care.
3: Thanks.
0: Well, let's welcome in Ryan in New Berlin. Hi, Ryan. Where'd you fall asleep?
4: It was actually my son. It was like 2 years ago. He was 3 years old. We took him to the Monster Jam show downtown.
2: Yeah.
4: For a matinee show.
0: Yeah.
4: Yeah, right before the end where we start doing all the freestyling and stuff, you know, he had earmuffs on. He was out, cold out.
2: Yeah,
0: that's impressive.
4: Took his earmuffs off to wake him up to catch the end of the show. Yeah, not a darn bit. He stayed cold out.
2: Wow. I feel like kids can really pass out anywhere. Sure. Like, they are one of those beings that they're awake, and they're like 100 miles an hour, and then they're like, boop, see you later, I'm out.
4: Yeah, he was cold out. I mean, you know, it's not like we weren't high up in there. You know, we were kind of close to the trucks. And yeah, he was just stone cold out. Didn't even flinch when I took his earmuffs off or moved him or nothing. He was just out.
2: Monster Jam is loud, too. Like, you could feel that in your bones.
4: Yep, exactly. That's why I was impressed. I'm like, really? And I know, like, my family, my siblings and I, we can really fall asleep anywhere. But he was, I mean, in this environment, I was like, that's impressive.
2: Right.
0: Is he a good sleeper normally, Ryan?
4: He can fall asleep pretty quick, actually. He's a good sleeper, but for that, I was thoroughly impressed.
0: I was going to say, if not, just crank up some Bigfoot vids or something in a bedroom if he's struggling sometime. Maybe put him right out.
4: That could be. I'll have to try that next time if it doesn't work. Yeah. Right.
0: Thanks for the call, Ryan.
2: Thanks, Ryan.
0: Appreciate it. 414-799-1029. The Better Business Bureau Talk and Text line of Where'd You Fall Asleep on the Hog.

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1: Let's welcome in Andy in Milwaukee. Andy, who sleeps all over the country, right? Driving truck. Not while driving, I hope. Where'd you fall asleep, Andy?
2: Funny you say that. Well, you name it, I've fallen asleep during it. Waiting on hold,
1: sure.
2: Waiting for a pizza, waiting outside of a dressing room for someone to try clothes on. But seriously, the one that I wanted to mention was, yes, the behind the wheel one time.
1: Okay. And how'd that play out, Andy?
3: Probably not great.
2: Well, no, it was not great. Everyone was okay, but I was new to the job. I was working night line haul. I was running across Iowa 20, which is probably one of the most boring stretches of road in the world.
1: Sounds boring.
3: Sounds awful.
1: Iowa just sounds boring. So
3: Iowa is boring.
2: I dozed off and woke up just as I was going into the ditch.
3: Oh my God, Andy!
1: Jeez.
2: In a few feet of snow, I went in hard, pulling about 40,000 pounds in the trailer.
3: Holy cow.
2: I almost made it out. You know, I went through and almost, I had my steer tires on the concrete, but my drive tires were still in the snow. It took two wreckers to pull me out. There's actually a term for that. It's called seeing the black dog.
1: Okay.
3: I've never heard of that before.
2: It's a trucker thing, you know. It basically means you fell asleep, you went off the road because you were swerving for a dog.
3: Wow.
2: It kind of happened often enough that there's a term for it. So
3: that's scary, you know. Andy.
1: It is scary, but I mean, I can understand it with the hours you pull and stuff that would happen from time to time.
2: Yeah, so. Most people, we're not geared towards working at night. We are day people.
1: Sure,
2: you know,
1: yeah.
2: So it takes a special individual to be able to do the nighttime. It's just, we're not geared for it.
1: Appreciate the call, Andy. Thank you.
2: Take care, guys.
1: Let's welcome in our buddy Joe. Joe, welcome to the show. Now, before you start, Joe, you sent a text message corroborating Mandy's choice of best burgers in town.
4: Yeah, Murph's is great.
1: And likes Murph's.
3: Mm-hmm. Okay. I do like Murph's, yeah, and they're custard.
1: Did you fall asleep at Murph's, Joe?
3: While you were waiting.
4: No, I did not, but here's the story, and it's embarrassing. So restaurant business my whole life, you know, you get in the morning, you run around like crazy to get the restaurant all set up, you know, do your health checks, all that. Then you get lunch, and this is when I was at Buffalo Wild Wings, so really crazy busy lunches. Then you get done, you get everybody on task to clean up and get set up, and then that's normally where you schedule little interviews for people. So there was one time we just got our butts kicked, and I was interviewing this kid, and I was literally nodding off while I was asking him questions.
3: And I thought, so interesting.
4: I thought, what's this poor kid got to be thinking? Who the heck is this guy, you know? So I did hire him.
1: Okay, so
4: you
1: got the job.
4: I just figured I owed it to him, and he never brought it up, and I was so embarrassed.
1: That's a way to close the deal there for him on his behalf. Appreciate the call,
3: Joe.
1: Thank you.
4: Absolutely, guys. Great show. Talk to you.
1: We'll pause for 5 at 5 next, give you a chance to play for some Summerfest tickets. But then more of your stories and calls and texts of where'd you fall asleep on the Hog.
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6: 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Your delays extend from Capitol Drive all the way to Lincoln, 94 southbound, 94 westbound building delays out of downtown through the stadium area, 94 eastbound backed up to 84th Street, 41 southbound. You're still inching your way between Appleton and Capitol, 894 southbound, steady delays between the Zoo and the Hale. I'm Lana, that's 1029 Road Dog Traffic.
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0: 15 seconds on the clock. Mandy with the topic. 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It's not just say five things.
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1: Right.
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1: Here, here.
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5: Welcome to the game. Hi, what's your name?
6: This is Ashley.
5: Ashley, you understand how to play five and five?
6: You bet.
5: Okay, you got 15 seconds on the clock. Mandy has your topic. Ashley, good luck.
6: Thank you.
7: All right, Ashley, well, you might have heard that it's National Hamburger Day, but it's also National Brisket Day. What's your favorite type of barbecued meat?
6: Probably ribs.
7: Ribs. Born?
5: Sure. Ribs is good. Probably ribs, too. I like it better than brisket. Brisket's fine.
7: I feel fine about brisket.
5: I know people love it.
7: Brisket. To me, I feel fine about it. I'm more of a pulled pork gal.
5: Sure. I'd take a rack of ribs like Ashley over brisket.
7: Sure. Do you know what part of the animal the brisket comes from? I just learned this today.
5: Gut.
7: The underbelly. Breast area. Brisket is a breast.
5: Okay.
7: Yeah, I had no idea.
5: Okay.
7: Anyway, we're going to get right to your topic today because no one really cares for brisket, so...
5: People out there are like, I don't like brisket. What?
7: Texting in anger.
5: You don't like brisket?
7: What? It's the best part. Oh, you've never had good brisket. That's why you don't like it. All right, Ashley, your topic today.
5: That's what's coming. You know what's coming.
7: It is what's coming. Yeah, 100%. Because it's National Brisket Day, which nobody likes. name five foods other than brisket that nobody likes. That begins with the letter B. Five foods that begin with the letter B. Your time starts now.
6: Burgers, bread, beef bourguignon. Does that count as two?
7: Sure. No, go ahead.
6: And beignets.
5: What'd you say with a beef what?
6: And bananas.
7: Great.
5: Okay. Yeah, you got
7: nice job.
5: I was going to give you an extra couple seconds to throw one more out there.
6: But,
5: Mandy, you satisfied with those answers?
7: I'm satisfied,
5: okay.
7: Yeah.
5: Ashley, congratulations. You're a winner. We'll get you set up with those prizes. Play again tomorrow at the same time. Next, more of places that you've fallen asleep to. There's more dentist chairs coming, Mandy, just so you know.
7: There can't be.
5: We got an army of dentist chair sleepers like me earlier today. We'll get to those calls next. It's 102.9 The Hog.
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8: 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Today, that same courage lives on right here in Wisconsin. 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It's not just history, it's who we are. As America celebrates 250 years, Wisconsin stands proud, honoring the past and continuing the mission.
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5: 1029 The Hog Traffic.
6: 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Once you reach 894 southbound, you're going to be back on the brake right around Lincoln Avenue as you head towards the Hale. 94 eastbound, heavily backed up to State Fair Park. 94 westbound, busy out of the Marquette through the stadium area. You'll run into additional delays just past Highway 100 as you head out towards Highway 18. 43 southbound, on and off the brake between North Avenue and Lincoln. 94 southbound. I'm Lana, that's 1029 Road Dog Traffic.
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0: Tony No Creek. Tony, thanks for holding. Where did you fall asleep?
1: First off, I love going to the dentist. I find the dentist relaxing no matter what.
2: See, I don't understand you people.
3: There's a bunch of dentists fall asleep
2: cool.
3: army, Mandy.
2: Start a club.
3: Yeah, I appreciate all the support corroborating my what happened to me earlier this afternoon.
1: During a root canal, I will fall asleep no matter what.
2: Stop it, Tony.
3: Now, are you out at a root canal or just localized? In the mouth.
1: No, localized.
3: Okay.
1: I'm localized. It's localized. I am out, and you know, when it's almost done, I kind of, you snore myself awake, and then I find the dentist and his assistant kind of laughing, and I was like, oh, man, was I sleeping? And they're like, yeah. And I asked them, I said, does it happen? Not that often.
2: Mm-hmm.
1: Not that often.
2: There it is. But, that's what I was waiting for, the professional opinion.
1: It is so relaxing. I want to get one of those dental chairs. I mean, that is
2: Tony,
1: absolutely awesome.
2: If you think that's relaxing, you should try just a regular recliner with no drills around.
1: Well, that's why I can't go to the movies anymore.
3: Hey, take your sleep where you can get it, Tony.
2: I guess.
3: No, I don't fault you one bit. All right, thanks for the phone call. Let's welcome in Mike in Delafield. Mike, where'd you fall asleep?
4: On the tarmac.
2: I don't understand. Were you like in the plane or what?
4: No. When you deploy in the military, sometimes you wait and wait and wait. So it's like you just plop your butt on the ground, lean up against your rucksack, and take a nap.
2: And that's it. I've heard that before from service people, that sometimes you just get so tired that you take a rest where you can.
4: Oh, yeah, it's power nap. Anywhere you can get it, you take it, because you never know how long you're going to be awake.
2: Let me ask you this, Mike. Are you able to sleep with your eyes open?
4: At times I have, yes.
2: Yeah, that's creepy.
3: That's a skill.
2: I hear service people can do that too, yeah.
3: Is that something they train you on?
4: when you're in basic training, put it that way, and you're all in the classroom, and you got the drill sergeants running around, you learn how to sleep with your eyes open.
3: Fair enough. Wow, that's impressive. Thanks for the call, Mike.
4: All right, later.
3: Texter coming in. This is our friend Ladder Girl, Mandy.
2: Okay.
3: Says, same, Borna. I fall asleep in the dentist chair, too.
2: All right.
3: Add
2: great.
3: Another one.
2: Great. You can start a group of people who love to eat sardines and fall asleep in dentist chairs while wearing cargo shorts.
3: Yes,
2: it's a very niche club.
3: My kind of people.

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1: Well, let's welcome in Justin in Lake Geneva. Justin, hi, where'd you fall asleep?
2: Hi, Jeff, not Justin.
1: I'm sorry.
2: Yeah, and this was my wife that fell asleep, not myself. But in Lake Geneva, they do the Venetian Festival,
3: yeah. And
2: they do fireworks. And they used to launch them right off the beach. And we got our spots. We were there early and sat. And as soon as they started launching, my wife fell asleep right in the middle of the fireworks.
1: There you go.
2: Slept all the way through. And they were 200 feet away from us launching them. And it was like you could feel the percussion. You know?
1: Well, it's
2: like,
1: dark out, yeah. Though.
3: Right. Yeah. It's dark out. Had you been there for a while waiting for the fireworks?
2: Yeah, we did. Yeah, maybe that's what it was. Maybe, you know, sitting there in the sun and a few cocktails. No,
3: I was going to say, was there like wine or beverages involved? Because, yes, this all makes sense.
2: I'm sure a couple, yeah.
3: Sure.
2: Yeah. She's a sleepy person, so.
3: She's a sleepy person. How romantic.
1: And take it where you can get it.
2: Yeah.
1: Okay, sorry. Jeff, thank you for the phone
3: call. Thanks, Jeff.
1: We appreciate that. Let's go to Garrett at Pauly's Pub.
3: All right.
1: Garrett, where'd you fall asleep?
4: No, it's K-Rick.
1: Okay, Rick. I thought, yeah.
3: Our phone screener is
1: awful,
3: just
1: fired.
3: A mess today.
1: It's their first day. They're here from college break.
3: Unbelievable. Hey, K-Rick, how's it going?
4: It's going well. Yeah, so not this last year when Jeff Tate was in town. The year before, 2 years ago, Paulie had some extra tickets. So Paulie, my brother, my future nephew, and myself, we went to the show. And the opening act was a three-man band, Irish band. I slept through the whole opener.
3: Yeah. You loved that.
4: My brother woke me up. He goes, you know, Jeff's about to start now. And I popped up. I was awake and watched all Jeff Tate's show.
3: Yeah, you were rested up.
1: Rejuvenated right? For the main set.
3: There your second wind.
4: There might have been a little pre-gaming going on. Yeah. There might have been some pre-gaming at Pauly's beforehand.
3: Okay,
4: so.
3: K-Rick, we know there was.
1: K-Rick, have you ever fallen asleep at Pauly's?
4: Yes, I have.
3: Yeah, that makes sense.
1: Figure that was coming, too. Well, if you haven't partied with Paulie lately, you definitely should.
3: Better do it.
1: Yeah.
3: Thanks, K-Rick.
1: If you fall asleep at Paulie's at the end, it means you had a damn good time.
3: That's right.
4: That's right. Thanks. All right, you guys take care.
1: You too. Thanks. Let's go to Donnie in Stallus. Hi, Donnie. Where'd you fall asleep?
5: Well, I have narcolepsy type 1, so I fall asleep in a lot of weird places.
3: Okay,
5: but the worst place I've ever fallen asleep was cruising Chubbies in the Dells right in the middle of a nice lap dance.
1: A lapper.
3: Was she so insulted? Did she charge you more?
5: She took the $40 and let my friends know that they didn't come and collect me.
1: Right during a lapper. That's
5: don't remember anything of it.
1: That's outstanding, Donnie. That's a good way to wrap up this segment.
3: Right.
1: During a lapper. Starts in the dentist chair, ends up with a lapper.
3: Sure does.
1: Really can fall asleep anywhere, Mandy. That's a gamut of life. Thanks for the call, Donnie. Appreciate it. I appreciate all the calls and texts about other people that fell asleep at the dentist chair.
3: You
1: like
3: would.
1: I did today. It's good. It's nice to know you're not alone. That's a great thing about community, Mandy. When you think you're out there by yourself,
3: by yourself,
1: this never happened to anybody else.
3: There's other people sleeping in dentist
1: chairs
3: as well.
1: Exactly. Makes me feel
3: creepy.
1: Makes me feel fine. 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
1: Well, get ready for another ramp closure this weekend. This is part of the ongoing Mitchell Interchange resurfacing and improvement project. So, Mitchell Interchange, this is the eastbound 894 to northbound 4394 ramp will be closed this weekend starting 9 o'clock on Friday through 8 a.m. on Sunday. The posted detour will include Loomis to Layton to the northbound ramp. Wisconsin 27th entrance ramps to Interstate 4394 northbound also be closed during that time. So plan on that if you're driving that area, or just don't drive this weekend. That's what I try
2: home.
1: To do. That's what I try to do, not go on highways. So don't just deal with any of this.
2: Well, this is a time to load up on your Bucks gear. The 5th annual Bango Pro Shop Celebration is happening now at Fiserv Forum through the 31st, where you can get apparel, merch, and authentic memorabilia for up to 80% off. So you have the rest of today. You have from 10 to 6 tomorrow, and then from 10 to 4 Saturday and Sunday, with free parking available with purchase in the Highland structure, which is a nice little added bonus.
1: Get those Giannis jerseys before.
2: While you still can.
1: Right before you saw the team, right?
2: That's right.
1: So. We'll miss him. He's not gone yet.
2: He's fine.
1: Am I just mentally preparing for
2: what's to come? We've been preparing like the last year.
1: We're not doing that. We're not doing that show today or any day until we have to. I'm sorry. I cut you off, Mandy. Are you done?
2: It's in the atrium. That's it.
1: Okay.
3: Next
1: about food stuff. It's National Burger Day. Mm-hmm. Who's got Milwaukee's best burger? Mm-hmm. There'll be a debate raging on till the end of time. But one was voted in the USA Today poll. We'll cover that next.

0: 1029 The Hog.
1: National Burger Day today. Maybe hoist a burger. Some of the best in the country, listed by USA Today, the Milwaukee spot, made their list, Mandy. Mm-hmm. Have you been to St. Bibiana on Brady Street?
2: I have not. Tell me about it, boy.
1: Opened in 2021, so it's fairly new.
2: Newer.
1: But they get the nod. They have a steady following for namesake double-decker smash burger.
2: Yum.
1: I know smash burgers are the rage in recent years. And double-decker smash burger, why won't you put that on there? It'd still be a thin burger compared to like old-school double-patty burgers, right? Juicy patties, crisp edges, melty American cheese, savory Saint sauce, maybe their own homemade sauce, and a squishy sesame seed bun.
2: Squishy bun?
1: So, who doesn't love a squishy bun?
2: I do love a squishy bun.
1: On a good burger.
2: I've been guilty of squishing a bun with no burger in it. Here's my question for you, Bourne, since we're obviously talking about the best burgers in the area. If you are like, Borna, you have to go get a burger right now. Where are you going?
1: I mean, maybe old school, we'll say Sobelman's down the street.
2: Okay.
1: I mean, it's all good. There's a lot of good ones out there. Too as well. You, Mandy, do you have
2: for me? I am going to Murph's in Brookfield.
1: Okay,
2: they have a cheesehead burger that I am obsessed with. Other than that, I also love Fatty Patty. That is a food truck, and then there is a location. There's at least one brick and mortar location in Stallus, but those are my top two. I am with you, though, as far as like the Sobelmans and Solly's. Like, we're really lucky where we have
1: even like a Cops.
2: Oscars. Yeah, Cops.
1: I like those burger / ice cream stands. So
2: me too, because I always get that custard.
1: Yeah, so it's always good. So enjoy a burger today if you choose, and if you are a meat eater, that's fine. But yeah, there's plenty. The plant-based options are getting better from what I hear.
2: Yeah,
1: you know,
2: I've had a bean burger.
1: I had two
2: in my day, a black bean, and it was pretty good.
1: I'll find myself sometimes with I got a good buddy that I hang out and travel with sometimes. He's a vegetarian, like strict vegetarian, but we go out to eat and something, he gets like a black bean burger. I'm like, you know what, I'll just make that too.
2: Yeah,
1: I'll be vegetarian in spirit with you. It'll be good good for me health wise from time to time.
2: You don't want him to judge you for eating.
1: But downtown dining week in Milwaukee as well.
2: Yes,
1: we'll get into that next.
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0: downtown dining week on top of it being National Burger Day today.
1: That's right, Bourne. And that continues through next Thursday. So you've got an entire week to check out the delicious restaurants that are contained downtown. And the great part about it is that you get some really good deals because they offer fixed selections of lunch and dinner options at special prices. So 15

0: or 25 for lunch, and then you've got 35, 45, or 55 for dinner from a wide variety of restaurants. So you've got places like the Capitol Grill, you've got Cafe at the Pfister, you've got the Explorium Brew Pub, Third Ward, Merriment Social, Milwaukee Chop House, Milwaukee Sail Loft, Oak Barrel Public House. You got a lot of spots to check out. Over 30 restaurants have signed up for this. So from today through next Thursday, you can go and go back to some of your favorite spots, try something new. A lot of them are offering selections that aren't on their regular menus. So I wouldn't consider myself a foodie. I just like to eat food and try different places. So I love restaurant weeks.
1: So if there's 30 on the list, you do, if you did three a day,
0: could
1: you get all 30 in a week?
0: Sure,
1: roughly,
0: could.
1: Maybe you had to go to stretch it to a fourth to get all. I'm sure there's somebody that goes, I'm going to go to all 30 in a week.
0: Absolutely. And the good thing is you can plan it out because all of the menus are available online. So you're like, oh, this lunch looks good here. Dinner looks good here. These are close. I'm going to go boop, boop, boop.

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1: Well, we thank you for all your calls and texts to the show. We couldn't do the show, wouldn't want to without you. No one wants to hear us talk for that much
2: time. That is a true story.
1: But great stories of where did you fall asleep all started with me in the dentist chair briefly earlier today. Which you couldn't believe, Mandy, and yet
2: still can't believe it.
1: At least six people say that it's happened to them.
2: Well, you are the only seven people on earth that have done it.
1: What is your next appointment, Mandy? How many months out before your next cleaning?
2: I just went to the dentist, and so I did not fall asleep.
1: Okay. Well, see
2: I've never even come close to falling asleep at the dentist.
1: See, come the dark winter when you go in six months or so.
2: No, that's not going to happen.
1: You're going to fall asleep.
2: Nope.
1: So it's comfortable. Comfortable.
2: It's not that comfortable.
1: You can join me. Hi, I'm Borna. I promise I won't fall asleep at US Cellular.
2: Unless you do.
1: It's possible. Anything's possible.
2: What if they just installed a brand new dentist chair?
1: A comfortable chair.
2: Right.
1: I have some Portillo's hot dogs.
2: You can try out your phones in this comfortable dental chair, and you're like, oh, man.
1: Yeah. He's like, oh, this is comfortable.
2: I'll be napping.
1: I'll be at U.S. Cellular. They're part of T-Mobile now, 11 a.m. to 1 this Saturday on West Bluemont Road in Brookfield. So love to see you there. Portillo's is serving up hot dogs while supplies last, so I would get there early. I sign up to win Summerfest tickets. They got a backpack cooler as well. They're giving away.
2: That's neat.
1: Which is great for Summerfest or any kind of other summer activity.
2: Yeah, it's

0: Wisconsin. You're gonna
1: and yeah, a lot of Summerfest tickets dishing out. So love to see you. U.S. Cellular, West Blue Mound in Brookfield this Saturday. We'll be back tomorrow. Well, we got Mission Improbable with the Mishes.
0: Yep.
1: Do some sports betting and round of pull my finger for five finger. I think we're going to do finger phrases. There's your clue for
0: tomorrow. Okay, so brush up maybe.
1: Finger phrases.
0: Study that when you go home tonight.
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